0: business in prayer has made kings become beggars, and beggars are riding on horses. According to scripture, 1 Peter chapter 4 verse 7 says, the end of the world is coming soon. Therefore, be earnest and disciplined in prayer. For this reason, Freedom Time Praying Partner, FTPP, is inviting all to join this power-packed prayer program every Sunday, Monday, Tuesday, and Wednesday midnight, 12 p.m. on this power-packed program is being led by Reverend Bernard Owusu Ansah.
1: Everything in you that attract evil people,
2: Jesus,
1: by the blood of Jesus Christ of Nazareth, we kill it by fire.
2: Amen.
1: Amen.
0: Don't forget that the fervent prayer of a righteous man availeth much. Therefore, be part of this program. For any information, call 0244-115-618. Freedom,
3: the Lord has done it.
0: FTPP.
4: I'm
2: In the name of Jesus Christ.
1: Father, we thank you this morning. We thank you this midnight. We thank you this night. We thank you this hour. For your mercy, kindness, for showing us love and mercy. In the name of Jesus Christ of Nazareth. Papa, you are Any bosom for fra was sanded the ever shasy beam and you yamon qua and I sing qua and you were ready there. You need freedom of ma. What na a cheshire, a riasia fanina. One near bombire. TV so, radio so. You know, dear Kenyan, I say, as a dan count. Why are dear? Wa miye huno se ampa uye no kwafo Udi ya shafi ya sifefefe Igu su di yeko Yeka sasidan kanwai papa. We want to say thank you King of Glory for counting us among the livings. Alright, my name is Pastor Bernardo Swansa. This is Freedom Time Praying Partners. Me paso it is say and then I would done it is say Minimse, it drew me many days a year. Wedding, engagement. So for Edu Yawa, it drew me many days here, now I hear Niamam, you know. Ibi Sunu, Ibi Sunu, Ije. Ibi Tia Yasi, TM, Edia MU, Edia MU. No Biso Sua Wali Asini, TM, don't do. Ibi Sunu, so ya adoring. Ibi Sunu, create the birthday parties. Na Mami Musa, and I want so call him. We do any chile, eh? Na ye ye. And I know your party be. And I know your adult will be an birthday party. Ninina, yeah, a cabra bono. You do tembia, a brabono, I had to say, be in swim, you know. You do tembia, so for now, in my union. You do tembia, so make I say, na and Ranami be Jarina, so for. Omoto to your hot pipe, no cramakai. You, President Mahama, Patron Crank and Kabuya, come on, Madaroma, papa. East Legon Hills. Who's who need dear papa? The titrupa, yes, Santo Quano. Santo Quano. I hear you drew East Legon Hills now do gate to one. When some left, Eddie colleague side the whole. Here's who in a yay. Right to one of the year. I feel them say contract and the goose. 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

0: 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Ghana dear, o can PPSM, o can DDS, young Kano Clinton, your no young people in Uja. 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I rather more me debian can we film Kakrama. We make I will be MPP in the booth watching Radio Nefro. If I'm over, I'm a politician. 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Anyway, that is just by the, me and my club, that is by the, that is just by the way. No, my sack of a beam. You're not in the Saturday in Pabu. Anyway. Who knows of freedom for anybody whom he said that to me? So, so beautiful, and I was so in the paper, you know, go for it.
1: You know, no, no,
0: oh, yes,
1: just so be on pen or crepe
0: and
1: a better you some way.
0: I mean, that's all for me. Say, me, I am one of the pastors in Ghana. Ha, who be on him, Ben, at the BNM, say, me, chantro. Me, say, me, my two about four, my life, Nini, I'm a two men, PP. No crepe, back up, back home, a cot on the barry, and you know me, Tony Barry, CP. And I'm you, so me, beton, Wawaja, I join at the me, to Nini, I'm a PP. But this time, pa, you see, I got two about. Ah, brother. MPP, MPP, MP, and this, and why if I say MP, president, you know, coming, yes, was me, should be any. Just here. I didn't call you a monk, and call you a monk, I mean, oh my baby. I'm a kind of creature, I'm only a friend, gentle. You need baby, I'm cool. So for me, so quite brutally, pan, I bet the mechanics, or mumu black, so. Could be to say Germany, Holland, Ebusa, mumu, some of us are for more. So for Copel Juma, who Copel Juma, now you tum me. Oh, you're black. To say your TIA, your name tum, you're jaw here to say, if Alan Craddy and Kebe Pamono. Tell you tum to me. Yeshua name dear, you my papa, you're more being yet that. You cray any. The mum your man, your money, and your friendly gentana. 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

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Christianity is not a problem-free society. 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David can be bossy a dying the better tea than me Christo do you more. We are no a bit shrim, was Wuhiana, Yariana, you will be baby, our dear be a whoope, and not you are being yame. Who someone said, I saw a no more at you are being yame, and so on Sakad could any we are. We be free yamewana. Momu be bribis mukum pampa, buntiam and pesamehano, and not done in chain. Because of Mbekaya, a minimum and a jumuti, my men coming kind of ya. Akosia, James Obekaya, Lady Nan in Nina Ketubi, also Solisso Bompa Nikuno or Bono. 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What's some come catch him? Say, Mukuru, yes, send your money, man. 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And maybe Kawa cross off on what I call you. Yes, in the kidney in your money, men in our say. The Mukuru to me survival. My name's Anima Mikura Baha. Now, if you saw them, my Abra, who I was here, bomb pie, and your bomb man on a missive. You be in Uyina Fanebra. 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I see, send one fun one come on mission and TikTok. 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

0: and a quam, Missija de Deno, Missija de Deno, eh? 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Vision 1 susu eye 93.5. Vision 1 ye 93.5. Yes, that demo of Facebook. Ye demo of YouTube. Mr. Nyan will be and ye be bumpa ye papa. When you say, na afi ye first and bosumi ye bury ye ni. 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Who Facebook and patch your share, mammy sisi ya. If you are live on Facebook, share mommy, and you're a bomb fire, papa, papa, papa, papa, papa, papa. Who will Facebook share mommy? The name is Original FTPP, the Lord has done it. Original FTPP, the Lord has done it. Original FTPP, the Lord has done it. What do you about original? No, about FTPP, the Lord has done it. And I said, but Bernard Usu answer. Bernard Usu answer. I feel quick one. Yes, Shempa Bonasi. Who Facebook I feel share link and the mammy sisia. Share mammy sisia. Share mammy sisia wadaroma. I feel patch baby will be a yedika de radiase. Yes, sir, bonne fachin radio fear phones one chaye. Na yem pipe won't do the news. Yano bon pipe so bad. Le Pada Bazaar, Bada Bazaar, Bada Bazaar, Bada Bazaar, Bada Bazaar, Bada Bazaar, Bada Bazaar, Bada Bazaar, Bada Bazaar, Bada Bazaar, Bada Bazaar, Bada Bazaar,
1: Jesus Christ. I feel you call the next prayer topic. The touch will be a DBA so metro. The say and pipe a young phone so you can see the bonifacher. What a bonny more one pipe bog no. Trust MC. I am not a YDD. I will ready assume. Whenever you are living in sin, your prayer becomes noise in the ears of God. You call the next prayer topic, and this is your next prayer topic. OJ, I want to deal with you. Sometimes, we be bomb fire. 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Na went mi amoshi. The candidate who said in this era, it is dangerous to keep quiet. It is very dangerous. Very, very dangerous. Yes, of a bombay. 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
0: 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The book of Psalm 13 verse number 1, Psalm 13 and the verse number 1 I read. How long, O Jehovah, will thou forget me forever? 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Psalm 13, Psalm 13 verse 3 will say, consider and answer me, O Jehovah my God, lightening my eyes, lest I sleep the sleep of death. 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
0: Yemu Bibre, this is our prayer. We David in Payo. So for when you say, when you say, Wobon Paya do baby. Na Sabin Prebia, Sawajini, Eyo Sasa, Empire and Cry Wobono. 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We need Suaya Usu. David in Payo, no say, how long, O Jehovah, would I forgive? And would I forget me forever? To rebi fi me. 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It is Psalm 13 verse 1. Say, how long, O Jehovah, will thou forget me forever? How long will thou hide thy face from me? Tune say, how long shall I take counsel in my soul, having sorrow in my heart all the day? Or say, how long shall my enemies be exalted over me, brother? Inclusive that been into my town for best sorry. They be another town for Niagina Musu. Three, Unsa, how will Busa Busa Yamu? So, what shall I need now? The question mark to say, how long, O Jehovah, not the question mark? We are not Sabbath, baby, no, say, or say, would I forget me forever? No, sir, the question mark. Scripture about what question mark does supply a Hanubi. We are not say, how long would thou hide thy face from me? Question mark, Ibim. Was say, how long shall I take counsel in my soul? We are not say, how long was he having sorrow in my heart all the day? There's a deep enemy, you know, side question mark. Everybody, you man, I feel train on the bomb pie. Train on, see, was he consider and answer me? Just already, whom me mobile, let see him in pipe. And I genuinely who will be mobile.
3: Amen.
0: How long would my prayer be answered?
4: How long would my prayer be answered?
0: Declare louder, my Father.
4: My Father.
0: How long?
4: How long
0: would my prayer be answered?
4: Will my prayer be answered?
0: Eradi enkosi da bain.
4: Eradi enkosi da

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1: Wrap your hands and begin to cry out. 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Be on the bumper right now. Be on the bumper. David the Empire was born in Osabadi. If you see that pain, and I will know this feeling. We will know this feeling. If you see that pain, and here be a right. You see, see, and my agenda is set. You know, you will see it. So, TV and you come up, you are not up there. And you are not up there. So, I did see Rabbi Allah, Rabbi Allah, Rabbi Allah, Rabbi Allah, Rabbi Allah, Rabbi Allah, Rabbi Allah, Rabbi Allah, Rabbi Allah, Rabbi Allah, Rabbi Allah, Rabbi Allah, Rabbi Allah, Rabbi Allah, Rabbi Allah, Rabbi Allah, Rabbi Allah, Rabbi Allah, Rabbi Allah, Rabbi Allah, Rabbi Allah, Rabbi Allah, Rabbi Allah, Rabbi Allah, Rabbi Allah, Rabbi Allah, Rabbi Allah, Rabbi Allah, Rabbi Allah, Rabbi 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

0: There are a certain spirit called Persia spirit. 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Say anadwima domemo, any power that fight my prayer tonight, I curse you by fire and I lose my prayer in the name of Jesus. Declare any power,
1: any power
0: that fight prayer,
1: that fight prayer,
0: assigned to fight my prayers,
1: assigned to fight my prayers,
0: you a liar,
1: you a liar.
0: In the power that find prayer that has been assigned to find my prayers by the anointing of the Holy Ghost. In the power that find prayer that has been assigned to find my prayers by the fire of the Holy Ghost. Let your wealth be scattered. Let your wealth be scattered.
2: I'm Any power that works against prayer. And to me be a we empire, we ye jumeti empire, bo. Na ye chichiri na wosane. And adu yesu de mu ya domi munyuma. Any power that shall be assigned to work against our prayer.
3: Jesus.
2: By the fall of the Holy Ghost, we scatter their works.
3: Amen.
2: We destroy their power in the name of Jesus Christ.
3: Amen.
2: We scatter their plans in the name of Jesus Christ.
3: Amen.
2: We declare that our prayers are work.
3: Amen.
2: Our prayers are work tonight.
3: Amen.
2: Declare, say, every satanic chain.
3: Every satanic chain.
2: That is holding me.
3: That is holding me.
2: And pulling me backwards.
3: And pulling me backwards.
2: Break by fire.
3: Break by fire.
2: Sunsun mun konson konson bia.
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2: Yesu di mu miti timo Yesu di mu.
3: Yesu di mu miti.
2: Every satanic chain.
3: Every satanic chain.
2: Holding me.
3: Holding me.
2: And pulling me backwards.
3: And pulling me backwards.
2: Your time is up.
3: Your time is up.
2: Break by fire.
3: Break by fire.
2: Prayer. Salaam alaikum.
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1: Amen.
0: Can I please get 5 people on Facebook? If you can please share the link for me, I will be very happy. The Saturdays are for prayers. Go ahead and please share the link for me. Share it for me. Let us be a blessing to people all around the world. Share the link for me. The name is Original FTPP. And I saw the Bob Bernard Usu answer. Bob Bernard Usu answer. Odia Bob Bernard Usu answer. And I saw Original FTPP. Oh, Facebook. Yeah, demo life is for YouTube. YouTube would about FTPP life and answer, but the Lord has done it. Open crab about FTPP, I have subscriber. I have subscriber, baby, and when you're waiting me about by. Thank you, Holy Ghost. Shala kapatele palahadiata. Ifandu asala kapatole bezadia. 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Say anybody.
1: Anybody
0: that the enemy uses to destroy my happiness. One more time.
1: Anybody
0: that the enemy uses to destroy my happiness. Your time is up. What are you waiting for? 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

0: 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Here called the next one. 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Oh Lord, change my evil beginning into my better beginning. 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Oh Lord, change my evil beginning into my better beginning. We are declaring this 5 times. 1, 2, go.
1: Oh Lord, change my evil beginning into my better beginning. 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Oh Lord, change my evil beginning into my better beginning. Oh Lord, change my evil beginning into my better beginning. Oh Lord, change my evil beginning into my better beginning.
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0: 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Somebody lift your voice and pray. 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

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para, para, para, para, para, para, para, para, para, para, para, para, para, para, para, para, para, para, para, para, para, para, para, para, para, para, para, para, para, para, para, para, para, para, para, para, para, para, para, para, para, para, para, para, para, para, para, para, para, para, para, para, para, para, para, para, para, para, para, para, para, para, para, para, para, para, para, para, para, para, para, para, para, para, para, para, para, para, para, para, para, para, para, para, para, para, para, para, para, para, para, para, para, para, para, para, para, para, para, para, para, para, para, para, para, para, para, para, para, para, para, para, para, para, para, para, para, para, para, para, para, para, para, para, para, para, para, para, para, para, para, para, para, para, para, para, para, para, para, para, para, para, para, para, para, para, para, para, para, para, para, para, para, para, para, para

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1: 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Yeah, finish it, the last prayer. 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Why are they bad? Every evil beginning in your life, I declare, it is coming to an end by fire. 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
0: my God,
1: 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Jesus' mighty name.
0: Amen.
1: Can you shout amen 5 times?
2: Amen. 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Amen.
1: Thank you, Holy Ghost. If we declare this, we declare a day with ding. Arrows of setback this year. Arrows of setback and hardship this year. Arrows of setback and hardship this year. Abade, ahochiri sunsun ene abrabom nkaachiri abrabom atwi san. 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Menye ma say sa. 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
0: Amen.
1: Yesu demo afiwe be ye ye.
0: Amen.
1: Yesu demo afiwe kansem pa wata.
0: Amen.
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0: Amen.
1: After young call the next prayer, young call it ding. Arrows of setback and hardship. You are a failure. Catch fire. Young for Jan Tutum. Eka, Abrabumun Chirisani, Amochre, Ujan Tutum, Afi Ujan Tutum. Last year will be to a dying. Last year will be see dying. Last year will be to a quine. Will be Tabuch, will be Yinya Padiawa. Last year, Kronos will be Boka. Will be torn a dying. Will be torn a sassy, a hunchirinti. Afi Winya Meman and Paro. 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
0: Amen.
1: Afi Timo Academy kept declaring arrows of setback and hardship.
2: Arrows of setback and hardship.
1: That is a sign against my life.
2: That is a sign against my life.
1: Hear the word of the Lord.
2: Hear the word of the Lord.
1: I am not your candidate.
2: I am not your candidate.
1: Die by fire.
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3: Ba ba ba ba ba ba ba ba ba ba ba ba ba ba ba ba ba ba ba ba ba ba ba ba ba ba ba ba ba ba ba ba ba ba ba ba ba ba ba ba ba ba ba ba ba ba ba ba ba ba ba ba ba ba ba ba ba ba ba ba ba ba ba ba ba ba 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
1: Lift your voice and hand it out. 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Jesus Christ. 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I want to pray for you. Father, in the name of Jesus, I pray for every man.
2: Amen.
1: And I pray for every woman.
2: Amen.
1: Whoever that is believing God for miracle, whoever that is believing God for something.
2: Amen.
1: Amen.
2: Amen.
1: Amen.
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0: My mama, special invitation, Yami Adoma Anopei, Yenina Yibishiam, Ewa La Paz, Race Course Park, and so. Adeche Kwesi Adamesro, bra, bra, bra, sorry. It's here, Radia Semwa. 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Na Uya. 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Who be piano moa? Nasi utine you. Because we have to make a year what happened, Medofo. I would need to feed in an anamoa. 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I'm not paying location also. A yes, simple. Baby, I won't cry. Habia, Ghana, Habia. What your fuck have you La Paz? Na unye do La Paz, baby, a last pamas one one. What's me per risk or scar? Na me cop park in the so. Baby, a pastor Bernard de Moono. Me call risk or spark in the so. You will risk or spark in the so. I won't hear what. Me can be him. What your fuck up, baby, I will be a, will be see a year La Paz, baby, a last pamas one one. What's me per risk or scar? Na me call park in the so. Me call risk or spark in the so. You will risk us back in this war. Baby. 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Ye friend me Pastor Bernard Uswansa. 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

0: phone number ni 0591 na wabo 36 18 18 13. Okay, midi wesi nyame ya doma yebeshi ya no pay wa sole me mix you me si fakabi si la pass osi me call Race Course Park in the so. Yeah, well, Race Course Park in the so. La Paz Race Course Park in the so. We be doing both. I saw the dance. Yeah, I saw the name. You need to be back on some pa. Back on the sun, need freedom. Yeah, bra. I no pay. I make sure, bra. And I yes, Simunte. My soul best started by 8:30. Then I started. I no pay. Major Mike 10 o'clock. Yeah, bra. Intem. It's in your mind. Same now we are behind ready to me. And I ne ya konono. 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

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And then I boja ye. I finish hard. In 24 hours. I say BBC. BBC and if you are. Don't throw in the towel. And kase oh I'm rich. Should there be a cow or guest in the moor? Unsan yan kaya. 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Sometimes you transnational show a bra. Who di compare wa afe fu. 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So ready one minute, what do you do, man? That's a minute swam, and when you die, ready one day, Yambo, and Yan Nen will be doing Yambo. No one will do Bashasi. But in the soul of Jacquanda, I'll bet you, my friend, I wish you. Kenya will home. You are with your mom, Pai. No, Yan Zaya, the Bishop. No miracle, Nashasi.

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And yeah, it's what time we'll take car or share the winning. The Lord has a purpose for you, and that purpose will be fulfilled. Now, my person, I'm a catcher on this. 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But you're not going to be a teen. 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

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Yes, wako ba Yesu. Na Yesu obeja ama Yesu. 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Listen. In the month of September, no, me friend, no. Month of evidence. If it's a month of delivery, are you good? But me friend, month of evidence. 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
0: Yakopa bebe ye. Dear fufu no say dey.
1: Good news and salvation ministry.
0: Ntimote good news.
1: Sir.
0: Over to news good. Na obeka say yes, Radi what you say. And have any the kind of
2: brother Sammy.
0: They toss me news Sammy. Otunyum.
2: Brother Bright.
0: Brother Bright. And
2: Brother Gabriel.
0: Brother Gabriel.
2: Yeah.
0: Nyami Oshira obi biara. 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
1: 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But I question if you do also. Never question the man of
2: Jesus.
1: Oja Pemano.
2: Yes, Dimo.
1: Oja Pemano.
2: Yes, Dimo.
1: Sumia Maya.
2: Yes, Dimo.
1: You want you, Yam.
2: Jesus.
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0: in the summer, and you have Radia Samo, only men come for Radia. That's a brewer being here. No, no, so one hour, dear Radia General, and the paper be any more. You trust some young called Asma for your man, Acts of Apostles, chapter number 9. Acts of Apostles, chapter number 9. And that's the first, I say me in the Edema, Acts chapter 9. Verse number 36. Echo. And papa will have a packing camera and have any echo.
1: Take a car, smile for your man. It's in Crane Mood, your son, Siano. Also, not a swanny baby war, Yopa.
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0: 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Near my pa. I send him up. And I come up to him. I told the beer because of my so see that me okay. Near my partner, my and a radiba show when you young. A radiba more evidence. A radiba more idea. What do you want to do? So because ah, a radina ye
2: good God.
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2: Tonight, Halamati
0: Menyak. 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
2: Throw it ready.
0: And sometimes ready ma problem ni ya worse.
2: Nah yeah you are
0: pop problem no more catch public attention. Oma, Pastor Paul, Apostle, problem no catch public attention. No be who me say none will be a reference Kurano.
2: Nah.
0: I say me here, sister, Equia. I say bro, no way so. Mr. Equia, me no know how. Ni awo here na okay. Ni awo mu here na na. Ni awo wari here na na. Well, problem not by your public way. Obi akumunsem.
2: Magnify the Lord with
0: me. 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Bible say, Mamma, no, we. 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
1: Na odware no. 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
0: Omra won nche.
1: Na petro sorry ni won koi.
0: Won omo sumai. 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Aye Peter no. Baba kuro bi e ben won. I walk a commemory house. My batch of water. I'm a mammy here. And this is a the papa we. No. And then your best says, Pablo said, almost jarring. I'm with the Dano. I want a bounce room. No more so much saying go for Peter. Peter, yes, Ryan Chain. My Shadan catching in the AC. I must see Peter, you know. This is an emergency. And now we're here, Sudanama.
1: Yes, sir.
0: Oh, Papa, you are we in tea? unim pa awo ye nti nini papa pa awo yo nti ni esi wo wabura bom no
1: ah
0: Ewurade be treating emergency
1: amen
0: where your emergency case
1: what
0: sure Ewurade she ne nyam in the physical nini pa nyine hu se apa Ewurade ye o problem ne echan ne wawu oh me so problem ne echan ne wawu.
2: Can you celebrate him in this?
0: Echenia, why are you here? I had it done while you're jam, no, I could be better. I'm not the problem is new, sir. And the bloody babam. And the Peter Bay and the Peter Bay, then Papa. Can I mean, can I in your mompa?
1: Now, Peter, so you know, Okoy.
0: Okoy.
1: No, do you know? What do you call a bansu dynamo? Now, I could have fallen in a bejina, no, ah, or listen. No, what the entire. Nentuma ana doka ni won ewo ho no oye ni na akire
0: what the name money your evidence what the exhibit no what the chese hwe mami Peter mami ni ama oye ma ye ni ay your evidence in the month of September me says a month of evidence say say obinyum aye ni ye fu kase no ye di hu se wanyum. Obe ti media susu no. Saka ye fukase na ye de hwe nyin sen ya. 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Ko bo hu obi a ni ye fu se tie ni a. Atie gu a wodi beta to ase a. Wala be check. 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But anya ye fukase ye. Ene ri tell me say di pana. Ni ri be hu se. Wa won se. O nyin sen ni se. Obe wa kwala na to. Na ye evidence. Hallelujah.
1: Amen.
0: Papa, then ye di be kao. 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Then ye di be jina waka se. 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
1: Amen.
0: Niya oye ne wadi take records. Nobody be show with your yam.
1: Amen.
0: I want nipenim.
1: Amen.
0: Peter do one. Pablo said Peter Boguraho. 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Oni o. 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So who you love we share no more. 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The Bible said Peter was moved in the spirit and no you mo nyina di so se musu kakada ye mo ko jina bonten okoto hono bom paye no dani neni. 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Tabitha say ona kum ne ba
1: me sun se sole
0: Tabitha kum. Let's accept Tabitha your day. 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
1: Sir.
0: Sir, waho?
1: Aye.
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1: Ase. Ne Petro pamo wo nyina.
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1: Bompai.
0: Bompai.
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1: No ase.
0: No se.
1: Tabitha.
0: Sorry.
1: Not in any.
0: No, Petro.
1: Assault Nancy. Not training, sir.
0: Adam Manoso.
1: No frown with you for.
0: Me a kuna for.
1: No, any kind.
0: Or the one day, any kind. As an evidence. Or the chair, any kind. Nipa, ni su, ni pa, ni pa, ni pa, ni pa, ni pa, ni pa, ni pa, ni pa, ni pa, ni pa, ni pa, ni pa, ni pa, ni pa, ni pa, ni pa, ni pa, ni pa, ni pa, ni pa, ni pa, ni pa, ni pa, ni pa, ni pa, ni pa, ni 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Oba wo so ne hunam nse chenim se e be se wo mani mu pe.
3: Amen.
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0: Sena Tabita, Omani Sari,
1: Jesus,
0: Radimon Sari,
1: yes, you do.
0: My business,
1: Jesus,
0: I'm sorry,
1: you, yes, you do.
0: I'm a Ekano,
1: yes, you do.
0: And Jomuka,
1: Jesus,
0: I'm a Quentun,
1: yes, you do.
0: And Rasso,
1: Jesus,
0: whatever. I see when you put him on the Penduan, oh, Radi Woma Embermo,
1: Amen,
0: Radi Enyamau,
1: Amen,
0: Radi Enyamau,
1: Amen,
0: Abradi Behu Yadi,
1: Jesus,
0: our Kukum. But as the sea and the pen,
1: yes, you did.
0: And then the Rani Baba, yeah, not the ascended didn't conquer any of them.
1: Men.
0: And now, yes, you did them.
1: Jesus.
0: And now, yes, you did
1: them. Jesus.
0: And now, yes, you did
1: them. Jesus.
0: You will see the evidence.
1: Amen.
4: Yes,
0: it
4: amen.
0: Will turn your life around.
1: Jesus.
0: Wow, Jina baby, now, Kasa. Now, this hard dance, you know. And they are Chedipa.
1: That's right.
0: Say, Nero, did me, yeah, man, you know. But me, I am out. Me, Pacho. No more would be to me as any text message and I WhatsApp here 024.
1: 024-33-68-145-145.
0: Here for text message and WhatsApp. And a
1: 024-66-88-88-77-77-77-77-77-77-77-77-77-77-77-77-77-77-77-77-77-77-77-77-77-77-77-77-77-77-77-77-77-77-77-77-77-77-77-77-77-77-77-77-77-77-77-77-77-77-77-77-77-77-77-77-77-77-77-77-77-77-77-77-77-77-77-77-77-77-77-77-77-77-77-77-77-77-77-77-77-77-77-77-77-77-77-77-77-77-77-77-77-77-77-77-77-77-77-77-77-77-77-77-77-77-77-77-77-77-77-77-77-77-77-77-77-77-77-77-77-77-77-77-77-77-77-77-77-77-77-77-77-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Maybe a seven hundred with us, Tabita, and told you, oh, yeah, Juma. Missy Cabon, someone, oh, yeah, and I say, Osha Sofo. Namon Crawford, Osha or Boa Wong, or Ton Taran for wedding, Eddie Chewon. And every Anka, Ebushama Cade Natureno. And every Anka Nipa Cade Natureno. 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
4: ah
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4: amen
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4: amen
5: 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But Uncle Siaga but Niyama why you are not true in Uncle Point and my brother is rich there I had any baby I should be I want upon you Tabitha and your team was Tabitha. 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I saw the atmosphere. 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
5: Kind.
4: Kind.
5: Kind.
4: Kind.
5: Kind. Kind. Kind. Kind. Kind. Kind. Kind. Kind. Kind. Kind. Kind. Kind. Kind. Kind. Kind. Kind. Kind. Kind. Kind. Kind. Kind. Kind. Kind. Kind. Kind. Kind. Kind. Kind. Kind. Kind. Kind. Kind. Kind. Kind. Kind. Kind. Kind. Kind. Kind. Kind. Kind. Kind. Kind. Kind. Kind. Kind. Kind. Kind. Kind. Kind. Kind. Kind. Kind. Kind. Kind. Kind. Kind. Kind. Kind. Kind. Kind. Kind. Kind. Kind. Kind. Kind. Kind. Kind. Kind. Kind. Kind. Kind. Kind. Kind. Kind. Kind. Kind. Kind. Kind. Kind. Kind. Kind. Kind. Kind. Kind. Kind

0: to me, per se. Papa obi be with me, PM for GD, and yes, I sacrifice we. Of us, I did the NSS accept. This is my seed. I made Jimmy evidence.
1: Jesus.
0: If you run home. The seed I made for Peter. When I back as a Tabitha, sorry. The seed I made it Thomas.
1: Jesus.
0: The seed I made it be a quanian to me from me fear. Radiate. And Saint Chenese see what the pedestal.
1: Jesus.
0: Now the pedestal. They are back some years.
1: Jesus.
0: And Nuna Embra Wabra for me.
1: Amen.
0: I think Patrick, you see. Our phone. Our phone is Kawa Supa. And they are 31st. 100 CDs. 200 or 300. 50 Ghana or 20 Ghana. And your wish, I said, Mumu, why not be a mention? You want an evidence? I'm not too young, Saint Chilenia, the Pabeka was him. And what for me in a book? And Obi Ubibiara. We won't chain us with Libya, Pibi Mano. Ubia and Embu, Obama, Obama, Obani Yase, the University, one year, Juma. To a Danis and Nomini Winum. You need an evidence. Nye osaya diye osadam boya diye unyi fru bano peja nye mompa kase wo yeshu de
1: wo yeshu de mo
0: kase urade
1: urade
0: minam jina wasem so
1: mi jina wasem so
0: se urade adoya
1: se urade adoya
0: afariba
1: afariba
0: dokas boya no
1: dokas boya no
0: ubiye kwai
1: ubiye kwai
0: ma owo
1: ma owo
0: aso bi wuwa
1: aso bi wuwa
0: one time baby
1: one time baby uno
0: onyane
1: onyane
0: o yesu ti
1: o yesu di mu
0: mi si no me peje
1: mi si no me peje
0: mi peja sa for ye
1: mi peja sa for ye
0: e di ba wanim
1: o di ba wanim
0: urade yi
1: so urade
0: mi evidence
1: mi evidence ni
0: sense ene no
1: sense ene no
0: urade me deje
1: urade deje
0: urade me deje
1: urade deje
0: and on monday
1: and on monday
0: na 31st
1: and on 31st
0: me deje
1: me deje
0: me deje
1: Me pega.
0: Na was sending Eddie Abasso. There was so near George Akwanda. George Akwanda and was so George Prince Akwanda. And to be partial. No money is
2: 1 4 5 1 4 5
0: And what the year?
1: Jesus.
0: That's not true. Peter, be this one,
1: yes.
0: And what the buy?
1: Yeah.
0: We judge you, my way, you know, an apostle of the gospel. They say, oh, Benyanifun.
1: Sharp.
0: Or the power, you know, Benyanifun. Yankopo won't shut out.
1: Jesus.
0: Yankopo won't shut out.
1: Yes, you do.
0: 024-3368-145. Let's just say, the Gusu Dia Bebania, George Akwanda, Ohundino, then you. George Akwanda, George Prince Akwanda, no way dumfono, no awosone kakra, no asanaso. But who said them? 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
3: ya de wa si enya kupon
4: Jesus
5: yes Lord
3: ya ya le safo
4: Jesus
3: we are seeing any da so
4: yes today mo
3: enko wura
4: Jesus
3: me bom pa wo Yesu dim
4: Yesu dim mo
3: me ja ensue ba wonim
4: Jesus
3: e wade ma otim mogja
4: amen
3: wo chi mogja
4: Yesu
3: onse mogja
4: Jesus
3: onfim mogja
4: Jesus
3: onnem mogja
4: Yesu dim mo
3: enso ngu ensue mo Yesu
4: amen
3: enso ngu ensue mo Yesu
4: amen
3: me tane ensue die Yesu mo
4: Jesus
3: me tane ensue die Yesu mo
4: Yesu dim mo
3: me tane ensue die Yesu mo
4: Jesus
3: dan ya bom pa ye na ya dan ensue die Yesu mogja no be afraid if you are going to swear through.
4: Jesus.
3: Send about what a tree. Epilepsy. Na onu mi yano ateko
4: Yesu
3: di bida
4: Jesus
3: anaji sayarwa
4: Yesu di mo
3: anaji nyane wufu
4: Yesu di mo
3: anaji yansanchirane
4: Yesu di mo
3: se utumi
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0: 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are for the bonus so difference a woman no you do it well let you say account ngame so akasoro so so so 89 for the last time 024
4: 024
0: 33
4: 33
0: 68
4: 68
3: Sister, what if you hear them? But what if you hear them? They be offering us over by Umba. But I need money, I could pump pie. Nyakupon, you remember dead or so. Also from the Yademu, the major or so. Marco and Samaka say I can say Hinta Union, yeah. And the Boo or why, near any deeds in a year, he tells them a peer pair on what all. Nanin, you know, I just will turn them on. It's a bra, near Mon Pie. 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Me person, what you say, you're going to be a Sen oti fi anura no oti sa ne oti sa china oti sa da fi apem ne yema wu jidia na mo betu ana mo betu jidia na mo ene de onse anche ne bede ebe pre o na be pre na ba Kristo nche na wan fo akuma amma onse doka se ka no waso de na kuma den e bai na ju na kuma na sum yakopon ne bre mu oden no so Yakupon nam so ade eje no. 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
3: Number hang a couple to me, send this year to my father. 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I'm an ebia dow so. Near how be a to Didiana Mon Nabra. Tuesday, the bumper we are, your co mountains. Friday, you may, and you may be she and all night. A simple form of Dajumo, how you now turn or so. None of bedding, a bear here. And the coming Friday, we are all night, yes, here, pa. It's your two suffering, it's your fool in a. 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
2: 888 462 462.
3: God bless you.
2: God bless you. See say pon wa e ayo fa quotation in San Fran to Jobium. Acts of Apostles chapter number 9:36 As more for humanity, a year and crown is it a my year? Do you say in Sia Echo? I only a decay, Docas Massam, and Saint Chenese, when I brab Bumuno, who bet me, young Copon, a year so. Ma, a man Saint Chenese, when I brab Bum, Nami Egina, a foreign born in a home farmer, they send a real crown for. 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I'm in Tonka. 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I do fall, Aban. 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Na, just say, well, I can't trouble more, and I send a obesity after a two full honor. Let's say, men, not this is so be a unquana, and I'm into your honor. 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Yanni a befa. Yet me no wakasa first in a lati. And what a job wa denche. Mama 3 days in Michiao. I mean one shira pa and afi ye mami Mary Jikum. Mama Mary Gansa, God bless you. Keba Pastivin Jikum. God bless you. Gina, how what do Yami Ushra? Mama Elizabeth Awuku, God bless you so much. And ye mami mami from Bompaye. I'm supporting a bomb pie pa at the mine send a bear. I made my bet me a cosuntino. Tina, a bomb with this, I know. Mama Agata Prempe, Agata Prempe, Kente woman, and Yasem Ketra, do the other friend, yellow woman. God bless you. Joyce Essel, Yami Oshira pa, say also UTA program, no. I'm sorry, program is so. I saw for that and in the team. Everyone be transferring. The best is yet to come. Evelyn Kwachi. I mean, we share pa. And I mean, until any more trouble. Constant Atta. I mean, we share pa. So, I'm sorry for the issue. I'm sorry about the Thursday. Thursday. You know. Sending so for mommy, but programs were cost war, and you know, you feeding in for her. Juliana Abina Goliku, Mount Nejomo, Mount Nejomo, yeah, Papa Chairman, what damn far, Papa Metunkache, Mamma Tonka, and Afi PK, God bless you. I mean, wish your pa, Mamma and Tonka, Yetimi and Mompire, Alice Osai Bedu, also. 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God bless you. 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And I mean, was 024-66-888-77. And so you're active. 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I mean, Shila, God bless you. And Obibia OTAB, so I mean, Ushila. 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

0: 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And a Jada, we see in the chat war. A chat war, a war. The month of August. A Jada, we in the chat war. What's up, Ben Yugra? 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I tell you how you were, Jumana. I don't know, just Christ will call Peter Jumano. Or quite no, just a bit of a Jumano was my Edgeman. As my Yahweh. I don't know, Jesus, Jesus Christ, the name of one. Could you pen pencil be as a mum being as a Hanway, true no, baby, or no, Yadi, a bit to me, and you be a mo. Esso. Tisana, and you may be a quay, being a baby, or one. O Jumano, Esso, Juma, and Nema, and Guyis, our ho. And he thinks that any idea were possible. But then, radical one, and found baby a way that which says, certainly, idea, and you can still make it there. You can still make it there. So, I wish you, whichever way, and you have to write in your own. You know what kind of, Exodus chapter 3, chapter 2, you can't want some, I can't want some. I wish you, Juma, Kunsaku will be there. Why you, why in ye? Famous is home. Or no, the way I know. Not the credit, a yo, you know. As a damn, you can't far. A yen in our tree, a castle for subine in your yard, or in your way, mao. A briar bomb pioneer, then. And we look at Moses. So, no, dance one petty. For be dear, send a dear. A yo ye in ye. A man, I'm not so. A mo nya ye worry. And I'm not so. I mean, young coupon friend. And the Jumans will be there now, you say. And the media mawa between Ashurso, Washasi. And on this banger, young coupon share and reward day, Musi. Kobai will say, a janational will say, me, a quack will shadow go pass him. To Tubian will pass him. Oh, go ahead and I was a Ninian coupon who said, well, man, no. And no friend. And the two of you, I was a young shit subbing and you cry. And he said, yes, ye ho fun. Tia, we are now because you are now call it. On contempt, you call it, no. That's what I say, young coupon. Time, I won't say, customers also, no ban. Overcome, no, my baby, was one contempt. Eba, eba, quine so. Mammy Bako, ton, a ye, kunya nene, a brodeer, banchin, nasifunia, inano. Ah, there was a mammy, ujina, the shop, nano. And someone say, as a subway, mammy, oja, oya day. Sorry. I had a so called confound your money biaba. And I say, it would be she, I don't know, to obey Jenna or Beji, oh, wada. All right. And you're on the issue. I can't go. And I ever quote one of the main scripture, Yana, and Nuntia said, you may do, you know, so park is here, some 90 verse 17. Some 90 verse 17. Covers your cobago now. Only yeah, to two hatch a par. To watch a movie, it's to watch a par. Some 90, 17, a hormone, and the busy Gina. Yes, I'll quit. She said, a kai, a tear for Moon, say, in Yina's one, Uni, a vineyagro. Some 90, verse 17. Baby, oh.
1: Ye ensano adwuma no mano nye yie wari nyakopon tiasefo asem nie amen
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0: 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All right, abusia aha ya dum 106.3 fm wonte 30 na wonte ma me kan so te uzu na na de na te. 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

0: 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out here so you know the immigration what here what you want to hunt it and sometimes I be a bones will be a sorry we get a crowd we just say the general would you like a human dear and I say well no dear no dear you be the interact I say what you want to dear I would have the most promotion but we'll be quite able so we're police now was a driver's almost with sheer wapper he said what kind you know back on one kind ground not on why was it of any pain, or the amount, or the mouse or mouth, to an hour, yeah, where you know. But monk, yes, yeah. Obi says, ah, the other my amani pay, or show any mutia, they be ocean or two, and what to say, where you be a kama, yeah, dear, or say, all right, you be sure. Till 1 year, so I both say, one or two, to be a catcher, say, hey, they be yansa, why, debisa, Ebisa, eh, any mutu, but mutia numra, promotion, baba. Bible saying, fear puya natre, a ready will see before one, maybe so. It's just one way to bounce and you have a conkine. And a baby, I will be at a quite ready young coupon. That's very ready young coupon. Say, I'm ready, and you mano, you mano, you mano, you mano, you mano, you mano, and I'm not paying a ready. Yes, sir, my one name with tear, yes, sir, one name with tear, yes, sir, one name with tear. You want your no baby, I hold you the high street, corner baby, yes, sir, and then everybody wants to see a brand, you see a bar, you see a bar,
1: I'm not going to be able to do that. I'm not going to be able to do that. I'm not going to be able to do that. I'm not going to be able to do that. I'm not going to be able to do that. I'm not going to be able to do that. I'm not going to be able to do that. I'm not going to be able to do that. I'm not going to be able to do that. I'm not going to be able to do that. I'm not going to be able to do that. I'm not going to be able to do that. I'm not going to be able to do that. I'm not going to be able to do that. I'm not going to be able to do that. I'm not going to be able to do that. I'm not going to be able to do that. I'm not going to be able to do that. I'm not going to be able to do that. I'm not going to be able to do that. I'm not going to be able to do that. I'm not going to be able to do that. I'm not going to be able to do that. I'm not going to be able to do that. I'm not going to be able to do that. I'm not going to be able to do that. I'm not going to be able to do that. I'm not going to be able to do that. I'm not going to be able to do that. I'm not going to be able to do that. I'm not going to be able to do that. I'm not going to

0: I'm right. Jesus Christ. Actually, let the beauty
1: of the Lord,
0: our God. Would the fanwa battery with direct translation? I said, Yankopan Hofe. I mean, one year times out.
2: Handsome.
0: Hands on here, okay. I dear friend, you can say handsome, and is a beautiful. The beauty, you can.
1: Beauty.
0: Now, dear, so you're far, you're crochet. I dear, you're far, a juniper attention. I dear, you're far, a noir tone. So I me say, adiye fa tone ho. Adiye fa yekohwe. Adiye fa etwe ni pa adwene. Attention. Advertising. Attention. Advertising. 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May the favor.
1: Favor.
0: Of the Lord our God.
1: Favor.
0: The way you ma wouldn't be able to be out. Just say, that favor, no. The, just say, and some fatano. I'm a favor. As soon as I'm ready. But we say, you per se, you TV, you per se, you the reality. Was it favor way, no? It was what you are, come and be, I said, favor. To what would the general out on the end? Who in your favor? Obazo, Okandi.
2: I have a few versions of
0: what you say.
2: Or say, my young coupon. Adumuno and triumph. So,
0: on say another version say Adumuno,
2: Adumuno and triumph.
0: And triumph. So,
2: Adumuno was so.
0: And the Abusia, and that till I was so. We as well better what try watch. Oh, Adumuno man and triumph. So, and Tiano Pelo Bompais around my Jumano. We are so forced with Jumano. The Utum be anti B Ammoni, I can say Miss Hotry. And you call me Bruce. Umina Shell Radin Yan Coupon. Antimaria, your prince. Ben, you know, Tiemra. I'm saying, you're both empire. They are still Radin Yan Coupon.
2: In the name of Jesus.
0: Yeah, we're used to the Sima, you're more Radin.
2: In the name of Jesus.
1: I'm not going to say it.
0: Of Jesus Christ. 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Ese Awurade kasa ne hira ye nsa no de adwuma. All right, 0302 216 562 0302 216 562 because Shaman Sano Juan's been Sano Jumano, aye, Minchiano, Shaman Sano Juan's been Sano Jumano, aye, baby, I will be afraid. Now I have Sylvester, so would
3: 0302 56 1 0302 56 2 entry free Mrs. Shramansano Juma Kasabinsano Jumano Aye Shra Aye Shra Aye Shra Aye Shra Aye Shra Aye Shra Aye Shra Aye Shra Aye Shra Aye Shra Aye Shra Aye Shra Aye Shra Aye Shra 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
0: Eya yekasa.
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0: 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All right, show me San Ojuma.
3: San Ojuma, I ain't sure.
0: But you're different from each other. Many want to cast an offer free.
3: Yes, for me.
0: Abeku, Tiofros. My first is Bremai Kufonso. 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But you're in casa.
3: Oh, yeah. I don't say, I'm going to come up, Papa. I'm going to come up. I'm going to say, Ojuma, you know. In sure, I am made a bema in my study. I made a boy and dash here, colonel. Even a pair, and also, no, no, it will be an old. Yes, sir, I said, and my son and money by the phone. In few years, so my 25 years. Amen.
0: I'm sure. I was ready. And yes, Ebrena and Nasu. And Ebrena Suswa, as Bunda Kamaka. Obesia and Nasu. All right, and tea. And Jama, what's the mutual to Fabra? Now, young girl.
2: Yes, sir, everybody say. I'm a Nimutier, and Ryoso. A Nimutier, and Torso. Now, what he moa? Then the day the Kaibes and Okiasi. Yes, sir, when you see where you are blabosso, near or Toma Yan to Radimayan to, near where you are a mass chair. No, you are promoting me and I mean promoting.
0: Amen.
2: Amen.
0: All right, John.
4: Papa, Yes, Renya me enim tie ma ema tie fo amo tie ye na no pe bebi omo che bia. Yes, Renya me enim tie de ma o senya me onhira wo. O Yesu de mo. Amen.
0: Amen. All right, Abusia. Baby, I will be out to be testing to me WhatsApp here was 0244-511-533. Favor and beauty. What tumor with a tumor, ma? And then we and that at Chie and then our tree was so fly every rummy and so on, sir. But favor, but beauty. What tumor and toy and so? Mukamaye, Nammy, you man con came from Conanim and Tim Manage. Be a crime, my eh? Ye Juma Homanica. My promotion is a bram, one to mra, we hear your mra. Everybody, they are quay, me and friends are pay and mat now what he, but so many crew are, and my swabat, ye die as soon as it be piano. Yes, sir, say, sad fruitfulness, sad delivery, no, and mra, we shall be in William. And with Jesus Christ's team, amen. All right, Miss Autry, Kilfori. 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All right, Abusi Hamidi Wesi. I see, because nyami tenani mchila honshu osuna, omo hubane, nane nisa, enye kesie, enfe mao. 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And baby, so for Daniel Kwaku, Yao. 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I do come Afuaman. What need this age media we see? Hey, Kwada we see. Yes, I'm Kitwa Krakrakrakra. Omodia Nefaho. Gracious promise of God ministry. Gracious promise of God ministry. So for Daniel Avevo, this age media we see. Abusia. Maybe Kasabi. Tiamo Kasabi. And now, so for the food, for Baku Kaho. I mean, come on, until I'm sure no shows no more by. And it's a Yakasi, and for Mount. However, no man in our way, Yana, from Aha, Tabusia. Oh, Bana said, oh, who are you? And Razo Befra 0244 926093. 0244 926093. Oh, I mean, tell me, John, show us no more hobby. Donash, I mean, Shiro, John, Bobby, I mean, Shiro, and Tiamo, my name, I mean, Shiro, Papa, plenty for Rata. I mean, come on, tell me, John, show us no more hobby. We are testing 0244-511-533. It was here.

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He gathers the exile of Israel. He heals the brokenhearted and binds up the wounds. 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Psalm 147 verses 1 through 5. Our God is a great God. Anapem amin fanchia kasefi adum 106.3 FM FM Brown. 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

0: America, good morning. And I pay me in check and say, Puffy, at Doom 106.3 FM, Eddie Bro. Yamin Srao, sell Cosson out to me, Yamin, no man, Yamin, who's a great God. God will make you great. 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
1: Ewo
0: Yesu ni mu. 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
2: Me da, me mama Abdul is a Christian, I'm a chassis. 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The first thing I best of the battle. 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I'm not my drum, sir. I'm not my papa, wait, yes, sir. That first thing, I'm not my drum. It's one day I'm gathered a carriage, you could be saying, I don't want to be with your radio station back for no say. Also, for who's answer what we say. It's actually, I mean, she has a meet ye, what's them, it's you preaching, more bombire, because you're so much in the no bombire, the same thing. Did you want a medibin? Yemi ko school ni na o ma mi radio o se fato hanu ni se e ti adun ba ya nu no ni frequency na o se ah o wa ti se wa ko radio foforo so mo ka twin ko a enti mi hwe station mi so eh number ba o si mi ni me hwe search beti mi aso ra ho ma chin daddy na ma search sa mi hu wa o se adechi ma hu o se san hwe the next day e si mi se na pressure ne ba la mi too a mi so le na me search na mi start se mi chin enti mi be hu se adun me 106.3 for so many years, the story of machine and the station in change. Fifty machine, one I ever saw here, but the better one, I'm a little one, but the better way to see preaching, be a new sort of good will be a son of pa. Will be some say, no, with you, or so for who's answering. Who's to say, I know, can I hear, but boy, probably any say, Maria, who says, saying, I'll be catching me so to who's answer. To who's answer, on the side of us, to who's answer. And I'm from ye. 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

0: 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But I listen to him. 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morning ya da si be
1: good morning daddy
0: wa mayen sa addition and now counselor right
1: patcho me kwasore obana of grace
0: Okay, I have dinner.
1: Me pass away.
0: Okay. Mucha cake.
1: Me pass away.
0: Would you pick cake chop out?
1: Oh, that.
0: Would pick cake chop out? Jackie. Osai.
1: Me sai.
0: Mucha pictures.
1: Me try pictures. And I'm a Kenya, me ask him.
0: I would not preach you all.
1: Me pass away.
0: I mean, you said that so. Why are you in teachers?
1: Oh, daddy.
0: Go Kenya, me some crown country.
1: Daddy, me should have been him.
0: Do not go Kenya, me some man of grace. Hey, soft mommy. I see. Obev day speaker, no end. I see. Any, push a week.
1: Oh, daddy.

I wish ya. 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When I was very young in Ashanti region. Me tie saju me bia, my mind goes back. 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And it's a new creation for Abu Abu and Krofuan. 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

0: Cassiano done it ready. 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
1: To me, Timoda.
0: To me, no, a Timoda. And I adjuada, adjuada, chatro. And I adjuada, adjuada, chatro. Now, Gramon deleting through. Obi to me, oh. Obi to me. To me, no, I could I am. 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I know a thing. To be in the Kurayeno. As of my man, Mary, and my birthday, who speaker, your can of honor, Memanachawa, but one movie, my cantons, who speaker here, hey, Councillor Tina, I didn't know. We are city as an eye, and you pay your baby dinner, call every crown crack. Who should be coerced or rank as will be preached? And to the
2: young
0: farmer, the farmer. Just a whoop.
2: Ah,
0: now if you're not control where you
2: program.
0: If you're so good, be.
2: Many
0: man. Just a whoop. Better than idiot.
2: Oh no.
0: Hey, everybody, young couple. Eh. Just a baby, I'm going.
2: Then you know.
0: I say, some as will be. I see. Any, Mama Mary, na chese. Any G.
2: Oh, deep birthday.
0: But a deep birthday, no. And I was in the crew man. Bachu. What bachu as
2: eh?
0: Okay. Any American as bachu. Pronto come stalin. And pay a bushy baby. I want me patch your brain. Actually, Kronkron over Facebook, over YouTube, over TikTok. One day, but I was a more treacher. Thank God for the family. Be more treacher. It's 2 minutes. I done it ready. I done it, Osha. Oh Lord, I need your power. You who could I am? Already could I am? Psalm number 1, the verse number 3. Akuraye, Akuraye. Baby, I will be my own son, my own son, so Radi Krame. Raya Sukrame. Hey, Radi Krame. Hey, Radi Krame. Oh, yeah, I didn't know Shane. Cancer, riding crow, riding the crying, riding the crying. If you're riding the crying, oh baby, I will be on the beer. I want to say, Raduna Ukramia, Raduna Ukramia, Raduna Ukramia, Raduna Ukramia.

0: ba on saso smiti kakra erado na akura me erado na akura me erado na akura me ati se dua a etim esubonten ho le me ho asem na erade ka no me ye usu ansa na erade ka me ho asem ati se dua a etim ewo esubonten ho ala kosha na eti bi sa ho we will be a yetintim wo esubonten ho de ati se dua a etim ewo esubonten ho and you need to know here radio. It's you, Hada. Check in your room. It's you, Hada. It's you, Hada. Otisid, dear, a team, a subonte. I had the order on my radio. You don't want to radio, so you were Johnny Pima Merade. Metisid, dear. Maybe you don't know who you are. You shall be like a tree planted by the rivers of water. Rivers of water. Baby, we hold more. We jawa kuma me radi. 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Efia. Same. 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E radio. 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You have been planted. Ado. You have been planted. Ewa UK, Germany, Holland, Canada, Finland, Norway, Dubai. And when you nipa brikaka, when you nipa bikaka. And our counselor, they make a canoe de menagre. And I watch a week in Jesus in Unia Yana. Hey, counselor, what's this say?
1: Ajay.

0: action. 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When you jahu pe mume uradia, you are being planted. 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And it was in Wedriao, no Driao, Wedriao. Now, Otisidia, a team a subonte. Now, you Driao a subonte. These are the characteristics. And you may PFI Mubeni. Suaba. 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This is a scripture. 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Oh, and yes, my cosco. A sense of radio, dear winter. Wabasua and yes, seasonal. Counselor,
1: me pastor, yes,
0: yes, Jesus Kakra of the Bible. Yes, Jesus Kakra. Say, radio, dear one, and yes, season, they determine who you are. Yes, season. Yes, season. And your August. So, August, there's August, nature. A tremuco. I can't say I'm a double cup breakfast. I also won't cram against each room. Yes. Yes. Yes. Each room. Each room is with room. I didn't swim with room. But you know, this is the obey too busy. Obey them a try ya wemfi. And so, what you could preach in the woman. Nana Kanswa. So the doctor, Nana Doctor Kan. Doctor Angobi. Kofi's go.
1: David.
0: Nika obey this. Nika obey this. Now, what you say, dear, what dear was upon town? Be silly when they don't crack, crack, crack. So, for people, they be trouble. Me, a radio diame. And Yami Grini diame. Yami Kununi diame. And Yami, my boyfriend, Yami girlfriend. A radiant dream. My name would they say, the Lord has planted you. No, dear, was a sebri be done a huedi a basso. Counselor,
1: ready.
0: Say, ready, dear. God is expecting something from you. Say, ready, dear. We bet you, dear baby, will be any. Create to be as a quiet beam, Monty Bisso, Crocassium, and Radia Dia. Now, Radia Dia, that one is not the enough. As I saw one Cassa, was shasy, yes, be some baby, a year, dear Wintino, was swapper, was now best swapper. You'll be fruitful. You can't say Radia Dia, a Radia Dia for stability. Hey. I see God stabilizing people's life. Radi mankrofwa brabo asi tintim. I see stability. Radi maya si tintim.
1: Amen.
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0: tintim ewurade na ema wa bra bono e tintim ewurade tintim wa se enipa be popo esinkunya edwin wo ho be ewurade tintim wa se
1: tintim yes
0: ewurade tintim ye God is stabilizing our lives.
1: Yes, Lord.
0: Oh, God, what now say? It's so ye. It will be a way, Jumano. It will be a way, Jumano. It will be a way, and it will come in. But God is stabilizing me, Yusuansa. Hey, Chiro, Chira, Chira. One more TikTok, one more Facebook, Chira, too. I've been stabilized by God. Stability, yes, stability is my portion. Stability is my portion. If you are stability,

0: is your portion, oh, mm. Hey, stability is your portion. And can I then how the one day between me and my will be say, Mama, damn, me Pama dear, me Pam stability. What do you know? Are you stable? What skill? No, are you stable?
1: Yes, Lord.
0: Stability. Now, Radina, who is stabilizing? Yes, the economy of this world. Yes, stability is your portion indeed. Stability is my portion. And God is the one. Counselor, Yamine, my sitting team. And remember, I'm a being minister on them, I was sitting team. And you more bear being minister, you want one. And my doctor being minister, you want one. And my more hini being you be was stability and cassadi if radi, a radina met yourself, or no, a radi, am I a sitting team? Counselor,
1: Kadi.
0: Yeah, that was your chance. Okay, no, but my way, a tintim was one tail. Baby, you're ready to wage in a piano in your wrong place. Stability is my portion. Ready to move with tintim. If you ask, so who people be also to me, don't want to swear a stability of life. Stability of life, educational stability. Financial stability. So we seek a someone any stabler. Ten be always an hour drink. So we education is stable. So what are any stable? And to us, you know, young coupon, udriao, or do it in team a subonte. Mr. O, any year research, you should be a baby, you ready do a team. Yes, work a pension, but a radio stabilizer. Yeah. When you could win it. Funima by radio stabilizer. No, no. Untimin in Namwa to say, and from FFAWA, na Okona, Udia Konya, but Debbie. There is a stability for your life. Ah, Counselor, Unkabi, and I just say, Wakatu, and in our concentrate, sir. Now maybe the Minky can't engine free, Debbie. Stability. Radin a dear beer. He be our semi through here, bush, you won't through here, bush. Say Radin a tin tim was seer. Now, what tap roots no cough for more, we in a no cough for more. Business is be a woba starting, contract be a woba binyano, what depend be a air banner, our beautician work be, barbering shop be a woba yano, at the tone be a woba, Radin a mammy tin tim a subontene. Those will be a treaty. She was TikTok. My radio meeting team. Oh, subantine ho. Baby, I already do it to me. And I am subantine ho. A subantine ho. What intimating team? Ah. Radio tintim. Radio tintim. Radio goes in tintim. Ya Maui. Wamu ko school. Ya Maui. 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was so happy. They say, so your money ready tin tim world no more. 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And ready na tin tim world. Oh, and ready tin tim one who are ready tin tim one who are busia. And ready tin tim one who are safe for. And that day, ya kasegu crown home home on ipedia. 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
1: Daddy.
0: Eh, un kabi.
1: Me kabi. 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Wo se na sitting team.
0: Stability.
1: Yes, see it in team.
0: Also, it in team, it becomes difficult for somebody to move you. So, yami it in team. So, baby, I will be able to do a free home. Only a boy. 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
1: dead in fashion
0: se se radi tintim wa you become unmovable to be hune hune akakra na se waye waye we so be me see is debi se radi na tintim wa kashi gbe
1: Kashi
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1: That is a radina at Tintimo, Ewo baby, a wana, Ubersuaba, Ewo Nibremo. A bra, a dry season cry, Ubersuaba. As I say, a dear beer is here subon saying, Hono. Said dry season cross, Edriana Swaba.
0: Stability.
1: A brebia was a son, a swaba.
0: Stability.
1: As I say, Onyamia Gusunsu, or the Ninsu Egusu, Ewa Subon saying, Oh. And see, ya bra bono, and ya bra boy, a bear dryness, say, dry, sir, there be Onyami Amaya see a tintim, or the Yanamo a tintim, a Jumaki to a be away on Yami or the wetting team. Bibi Kakre won some what the wetting team, a dear beer won some last day. I wobble sumi moon
0: stability
1: on Yanko Ponce,
0: or
1: the Yasi a tintim
0: stability. Stability. Economic stability. Marital stability.
1: Oh,
0: Jesus. It's a Ghana. Ye. It was a Rade. A Ghana economy. A stable. Yen, a tron and a da. A Rade Maya Sintin.
1: Jesus.
0: Ye monk was a lie. Send me Pacific to Kwanka. And I make South Africa. Na South Africa, be boy a suje. Debut. Yen Yanka says a sea or mining a stability. O man penino si su Rade Moano. Na went to me my gun and you stable. I'm one in Guinea. Next, a year, once I'm a man to us, when you're a knocker. Crawford or Monkey Commander, one concentrated no yenya stable economy. Say, or nation in your yenya stable. Yenya and your beckers, oh, send me a wabber sumi. Now, wow, start this away, yadia. And but my mining is stable. Citizens, you know, and when you say I'm pammy, yes, citizen, me told me, let us be stable. My court of whom and my obi, and when you say citizens must be stable, my policy for whom you say, obi, or your man, baby, and mommy, and tete you. So, what tete and the IS, you better tete you, papa. But say, ye stable as a nation. Oh, who wants it? We be a baby, juma fe, boko. No, it's never ready be tintim ye. Everything dia abranti ni ababa webi. May God stabilize. May God, when you mean for you dia dia baby, strategically. Everything for you dia dia baby. Agriculture mu, nembranti ni mabawa ni ye farming. 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Pray for stability. Oh, I pray for stability. A radima dear, we ye beana. A radin one cassa and for winning a baby. A radin position. A wagana, how I broach the one man on baby bea wobiano. This is a declaration. This is a prayer. May the Lord stabilize your life. And this is what you know. I said, Namasa, may worry, I pray for stability. I pray for stability. Also, we get stable, so a growth a back. When you get stable, then here comes you develop gradually. And you one day, but gradually, your income generation always be yes systematic. The piano we can crab account, now we have a crab account, now we have a crab account, now we have a crab. Oh yeah. So growth will be part of you. But the way the way, but no way income way, but no my tongue wake a crown, no my tongue dying, no my sit down way, no my tongue, no my atom market will be my tongue mommy, will be my tongue mommy, will be my this day, will be my tosa day, no my son quiet. Another project that is stability and growth, counselor.
1: Ready.
0: Stability and growth. Nyami enye tintim wa. This is a prayer for the whole week. Just Empire may yego a church we are praying on stability and growth. Because in a minute in Timua, there must be a manifestation of growth. As I say, growth, a done wedding. Yes, sir. When I'm now a stress radio, Mr. Moment BB, or Moment BD, stabilize my life. Abenacha, Mate, rather than stabilize. A radi, my assentin team. Nisa, would do Tilko Bohadam, no Kobo, Debbie. Counselor!
1: Daddy. A radimoye, no my assentin.
0: Radimay assentin.
1: Oh, my Juma assentin. Oh, my assentin. Oh, my woman, my child, who is she assentin. Oh, my new one, dear, she. Oh, my new
0: one, almost fortunate. Yaka Karinano, I have prophetic declarations. Yaka Kasan, and you're going to hear you. And to one Kasa, I did too many fasts. A radima means so, and then I'm a brabunuman to say, would you tell her, Hana, do you tell her? If you are what here?
1: Daddy Pashani.
0: She. Now, pump trousers. I would have trousers and a shame you. Trousers, my connection. Top and there, Avia. No, we want a pummy. And what pie on her? Pie on her. Trousers. We'll be our backers. We'll be back in a set. We need the fear, Yamanon. I fear the pummy. Yeah. Stability. Stability. What wants to sue? Me wants to sue me that. What you are able to say? And no, any Yankee Kanakako. As someone son with Jumanes, Suaba. No more customers, no more business. Stability and growth. Also for mommy, what do birthday? And you know, stability and growth.
1: Yes.
0: Counselor, what talk? Oh, you know, what talk? Stability and growth. I mean, Sammy, tell me what. Carefully, what was maintaining in stability and growth? Eh? Minabema for Kuchi? Eh? Graiko, and Jumano, stability and growth. Quabratum, what on casting in stability and growth? Counselor.
1: Daddy, a radio moy. Oh, fire no mountain team.
0: Wooden team,
1: yeah. Oh, my, yes,
0: yeah, Brian, sir. No, oh, no, yeah, dear one man. Counselor, yeah, dear one man, radinti. SS, one, why, yeah, giant woman, was all your sons of my money. It's me a hand way, and I mean, I dream of home. The I can say, me, may you very consistent. Now, me, Schwaba, I come out with different programs. Growth. Growth, no. Different programs, different events. And I want to mention
1: it.
0: He said, "Now, dear, son, cry on the
1: other." Daddy, I know you are.
0: Now, me, I want to mention it because me, I cry. Me, me, you are. Yes, me, cry. If you ever come here, cry.
1: Daddy, what should I say? Say, Adrian was supporting him. And then the meeting class, kakra. It's very Anna. You are just as you have not ensure that I know I have funny. I see works and I be a body or her. It's me from a
0: soul.
1: Yes,
0: yes, I'm a cuckoo. A ensure no number one in tea.
1: Yes,
0: assassin in a for frassy.
1: Yes, now body and a boy about to say body and me.
0: I'm a bad person. Yes, we make Casano who say when you is I just say Psalm 1, verse 1 to 3. But verse 3, no, yeah, shut down. Yeah, push it. Negra debi, my masia team. Counselor, the army, then, rather than my city moon, you depart. Rather than my city. What do you want to nipa so nipa be mu wedi nhwamo? Be urade maya city. The company be a ye mu adwuma bi ana so wagura hono mo a. Call for God to stabilize you. Urade mama sintintim wa. It will be say urade mu asintintim a enje bribe. In we are there, emo krono, em koya po body biara, em koya niema basa basa. That is the reason why ye juma ewo total for many years. We ni case, we ni case in soda, because one kasano, wo bo wo brase di ebe ya ube so Christo eni. I know they hear you. And Kobon Krofon Po and Krofu Tim Fidia. We need a bidder. We need to be Yasso. Ukrana and Fatal. And to who are bra, born sister, brother. May Radin Tin Timu. A Raditin Timua. And your eyelashes are the best when you are. A Radin one and a de bear my papa beba wa brabo. What do a bar when you're opportunist? Say Raditin Timua. That's the Raditin Timua. When you are Gadre. When you grow for Sika, Umapo, she's a radit in Timua, a poor bomb man, a radit in Timua, one pass as him will be Nisika, not one pass as in a many panels. But you know what America wants, and we are my fro. What America wants, seven. It has come out for me back. Don't joke with some of these things. Say we are the Emma Mitriasi Cassid way, Sammy Adiano, and I open it and Yama Metro. And Pesa, Papa Magin, Papa Magin, Counselor,
1: Daddy, and somehow,
0: there be a media radi my yet in Timua. Me will be a crime one family life for and taking for granted. Say me and me my met in Tim. Now we will be security free. Upwa, illa. As Antim Rantia and I yet now, Wabuniadem. Say, Adia Casal. Illa. 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
1: Amen.
0: We are Miami Bianca. 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Me no come one. I'm gonna make one. Ewurade maya sintintim. You will be sicker. Or make the car be brown. Ewurade ma home powder. Me you also say ewurade masia tintim. 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You can never. It will never happen. 1,000 years. It will ring a bell. 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Ebe bo don wo. Counselor. Yapon.
1: Pastor Michael Okai, Papa Nyami Shrao, Yamau, Awuda Papa, Nyami Tin, anyone Shrao, now found Kobe, be a hodo on Shrawas Yamu, Nyami Shrao, me a bema, Nyami Shrao, Papa, I don't mind when any we see who a hatchet, na Nyami Shrao. 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
0: Your cook, Master Wedding, if you are done one okay.
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0: plus. 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
1: Oba joa, ene ye joa da. 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O Shrao, on sine ni mo Shrao, no onko su ma unye kesi. 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
0: Kumpere na
1: Banner of Grace. Eh, ne, Mama, You are loved. Nyamisha wate.
0: Onye di package
1: o. Trev worship the CEO herself.
0: CEO of in his time.
1: In his own time.
0: In his own time. Ventures.
1: And your mark was to
0: know. Is that what you said? That moment you
1: called
0: you.
1: No, Daddy. And then, banner of grace, a soft phone, you know, so, as a for many four big messes, and big case, Yamishra, as a for my, that's a midi be beach, and I mean, what they could hear.
0: That's a midi.
1: Ah, Nats, so down the bed the other way. Hey! Uncle Nats, and then we're going to
0: Oh, what is it?
1: It's been me August, the main Kayana.
0: Oh, that's Samira. And I Peggy Amadonko. Stability and from, progress.
1: Daddy, from 1st to 31st, from why you are moving in, your mama, I would have papa, your mister moving in, na monkai who says special people are born in August. And go for every week, I will be myself. Your mister August.
0: Okay, for daddy. Kill for this, cry, honest. August. Mais bois. Hey, Alicia. Yeah, we. Ochira in the first. Nyame de chaye ni. Dr. Benzo.
1: Yeah.
0: I was here, Nyame ya adoma. Ochira dia na ho discuss.
1: E futu ochina daddy. Ochina ye be bosso de ye toa, ye chance ye na ye beto aso de bi. Me patcho wine, Yamia, Duma.
0: Now, festival, no, festivity, you know.
1: Fasting festival, Germany, this is all.
0: Germany. Fasting festival. Then next week. And a Hamburg at Twasso. Yeah, Yania, bro. Yeah, you are.
1: Auntie, that's it.
0: Mewa? Mini has it. Hey, I don't pump on me. Then run the quick castle, I will land the Grace Connect in a mini Ghana. Yeah, Grace Connect. Grace Connect, we can give us our trust. Last year, but
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1: Yeah, the main is the phone.

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2: We welcome the progress made in operationalizing the African Union Peace Fund and support its continued capitalization towards the $1 billion target. African ownership of peace and security must be matched by African ownership of its financing. We therefore need a financing architecture that is predictable enough to plan, flexible enough to respond, and sustainable enough to reduce excessive dependence on external resources. The Accra Reset carries many important nuggets for self-financing, not only related to healthcare, but also for peace and safety. And so as we consider the decisions, action plan, and implementation metrics arising from this summit, Ghana encourages us to ensure that our commitments are supported by clear responsibilities, timelines, measurable indicators, and importantly, credible and sustainable financing arrangements. We've spoken on this topic for too long, and it is time for us to move from words to action.
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2: Convening this summit is both timely and necessary. Africa continues to face persistent and evolving conflict despite the comprehensive mechanisms established under our continental peace and security architecture. Our task therefore is to ensure that these mechanisms are effectively implemented, better coordinated, and adequately resourced. Ghana attaches particular importance to sustainable, predictable, and African-owned financing of our peace and security agenda. Early warning must translate into early action, and early action requires resources that are available in a timely and predictable manner.
0: Eti Ghana Mampani John Dramani Mahama Natis Wakasa Ewa 21st Extraordinary Session at the Africa Union Assembly of Head of State Ena Ote Yenona Emunko Mwa Kenyanane Yerebetu Asubri Pem
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3: Is it that it was bad at a point in time? No, it was good at a point in time, but because of constant use, it has become this bad. I said, no, my son, since I was born, this road has always been like this. I therefore humbly would wish to apologize to each and every one of you for the challenges, the inconveniences you had to go through traveling on this terrible road, but with the spirit of dedication and enthusiasm, Ghana is not finished. That we shall make it, inshallah. It's a matter of time. When in social media,
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2: We cannot simply condemn the younger generation for using technology Instead, we must equip them with the values, knowledge, and judgment required to use it responsibly.
1: And now it's you know, Orachas, Wanga Pozoin, or your Upper West Regional Minister, Nitsemu, Edward Yaban.
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4: 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My name is for no peace. And the woman is and can run in 45 health workers. Yeah, yeah, Jamaica. I signed a contract, sir. Come back to Boa, under program, I friend a Ghana Labour Exchange, you know, Ghana Exchange, a Labour Exchange program, no, and can Omo, a FASA program, no, so but you say nanka was a reform on one band into week and that's what you know and I as I said on the call my programming a bayano programs or they go acquire myself next for a woman who have my training degree you know they be maybe if you Ghana a koboa other countries or monsoir you beat me a form or hano na ya famo se debe ya bebre na mu shi no so ebenya edumaye jesus se na ewo ho no eno no
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1: Hello, my name is Wakadri, and I'm a man of many voices. Some people fall for Pamela.
2: 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We're revalidating some mobile app accounts. Kindly confirm your details.
1: For my other victims who think I'm calling from.
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3: 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DCOM, rise with skills, rise with income.

Franco Drain Enterprise for one other my one the baby phone papa party naposo naposo. That's where the big interviews room. You bring your Kenya anyone a drink it at home. It's Awake purified water, one for life. Drink water, drink Awake. 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Franco Trade Enterprise, Food Papa Perfume, Glyco say, we cushion you for life. Glyco more and it does so. And then, our birthday dedications, Abna Pokuya Hene will be right here, MTN Adarima, for the brain. And what I love most, Absa for Adarima, your story matters. You know, your story matters so much to Absa, only in Pensim, so watch out. Absa, your story matters. So important. But the man Hene Kwabna and on the wings of the great team, that progressive team led by Kofi Asan, welcome to a year.

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1: Yes, no, yes,
0: yes. 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
1: ye en revisit it na,
0: ye en she, e huan se mkani ye bi ho. 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
1: Oh, that's nice.
0: Yeah, yeah, me tell say, wow. And that's I said, nice. I didn't know. And then I'm asking to me frame for UK.
1: Yeah. No, my me try not. Weekend, we call marriage ceremony. Be.
0: Yeah.
1: No, my. Because I'm in the minimum. Oh, I'm going to be a brand here, pa. One of the cats were no choice. Remember, my new papa, or only my henny. Yes, you don't know my henny. Now, my, yes, only a mission of wine. The more you know, the more I was, also my main Pierce, and the weekend, I'm saying, no, wait, dear.
0: Yeah.
1: A

0: na me na me duru hono na sɛde me hwɛ sɛde nipa approachi na ono man he ono na me adi ono man have isu me yeye nye no I have talk about 8 years edi what is eje na about o man adi pumu a obi a be sɛ bia ono man ono man na me oh really it's your mind. I think sir, it's yeah. really making an impact.
1: Yeah.
0: It's really making yeah. an impact. And I yeah. love the fact that Yeah. A bit me the so I'm Abba. You will choose.
1: Yeah, of course.
0: Open your options.
1: Of course.
0: But yeah, you need the air yet. A dear big crescent, well, about Bumukranwa, you need more fee. It's women here, you know, eh, dear, but boying. Am I in no, you updated. And I say, you better self awareness. You bet my quick that self awareness now. You bet me any technical know how be.
1: So Dr. Niwati, as MB said, you can say, at the end of the day, it and come out Monday to Friday, didn't
0: you? Oh, my, it's here to see a lot of it, and I say, it's not the same thing. Oh, my, let's just say, what big problem? And then we bring one on, you because we'll be your dear be, I do be actually from Crano. Yeah, dear no, and then we bring one, she said, oh my, she said, the answer is super better.
1: Yeah.
0: Before in super better, no, but then from a, if you want to meet to, say, we will be a, what can I say, I can always study the pattern, menana, everything, who's in sweat, mumuna, and our four, and I TV, which we got in super better, we enter. And coffee, and so with the trouble here, and then from another back. I'm proud of you, so we toy and because what the bread? I had the Eshia, and who said, since you know, ha, a better, and Munawaha, a better. And see, a idea of mine is about ourselves. Your name, Colanity, Mamma, four, and Papa, four, who know a Colanity, a Colan BB, cause one of the Bumcrana would be more. And you see, I did you wa, Nancy, say, you would be by ya, only a colonel, who said, said the na AC course on one. Meaning say ya dean be brin one a stape. A won crabrimna yehuno. Masema no in be about help. Papa nin be about help. A dean shas ye noa or so on opananka se be sebi sene bed ne ne ba ewo ho if ye na we didn't bear 1 month to cra cran and bemano or shaketekete. But wo yin hua beman in pija. Mamina na papa takasa daddy ye mean we be the almighty Dr. Boatin Ekawa, you know, said, Akola Kran was an opa, was an abandonment to me, Pija. Name Pija, ye dear. For bear 1 week and 2 weeks, he wasn't a rush at the hospital. Oh, my, what the choir, what save we have crowned life or no? But the one you know, who bit Matana Honsa, said, I'm going to be the amount for back. They bring na or my brother, not testicles or no.
1: Yeah.
0: But that's good to me, no. Now, it been them. Na ebi na yini mo ebi na akwara no ne testicles no ah obu wa we nyini obu wa we de nyini ama ne wo de awale obeba no na te se ne testicles no ne te se nem na nem no kemfiti ase no hu ni ntam a na e de ba hospital o man yi timi hwe correct
1: okay so basically
0: na nyini wie na se testicles na be se na ya se obu se enam se wa nyini wie na heat ya ka testicles no ntina wan e se no completely.
1: Okay, so very important conversation and a general discussion now. Fetch nano, what you are saying, Pana Diabre, and then a ultra a year health check, said the ECTM. How often necessary? Yes, I check now. How often?
0: Oh, my, the only question is, you want no money to be a war, say, oh, in India, in Yakasia, the call I have Sabia. Tisha, when you are Kurawfi, Mammy Biano. Hello,
1: Patrick, meet you,
0: Mammy Biano. 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Say, Obi Junso, now Junso, my pambi, no. Obi Junso, no watch him. And now Obi Atima Junso, Fama Juni, now Obu Hawa Junso throughout. And now Obi Hawa Bunsa, Walk Junso, no. Now Bosa Junso, ni bi akane demen him. And now so Obi Hawa, Bosa Walk Junso, no. Bosa, and the Bememu, a Seno, and I say, Emu, Ayan, ya. Sandy Pano won't think, I say, eh, Bia, 6 months ago, me go quiet test. 18, no. Semi test, and at that time, and yes, we be a yoki, dear. Na se mi nya saa science no a ehia se ma se me kokko check debi e din ti no how regular also your medical checks na be o man e be depend se de wa ho na mduam ompom din se de ti e ye ofa e din ti so bi e young wa obi wa below 30 years na onkro no ba your basic test bi a o se nipa no e bi a
1: because that's the next line. There are some basic checks bi on ma we ni padia as oni ba so anti some of the basic texts are as I say one kasa and sakwana ebeje pino as I kwaye no wo ho brano brano ebi ni de wen
0: o man ebi ni so wo check pressure pressure checking you don't take much over end point ko da o man check wa free en check pressure en go di sika e ya dia bi betimi ye wo obi betimi and there will be ni pressure. What can I never be a sinner? Obi pressure kosoro. Pressure and so kosoro will be no one here who soon sounds one or so no. Hey, too much for you. We can manage to cross a result of it. It is pressure checking is very important. Yeah, check you move that door. You move that door. Because, no, any crown and be any na. And into be a bones and no one namano. The be no at Yashiwo, Nansen school be by some or more, won't be school be a teacher for no. Emse omunya obi nya sija eno moyo madwen se omo be bie school bia no a obeba end point na mabaye medical checks nemse na teacher for na mse bebre no aye young ni ntino below 30 years ni no na omo hu ni how serious it is normally ye sha se ye check omo no woni mse obi o ha na ni moja dodo no igina be 5 or 6
1: eh
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1: Yeah.
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1: Eesh.
0: Wana woni nina, mwa jato duwe woni widi ye mwono, wu chekia.
1: Oh.
0: Te se, eswa tia. But this are, they were young guys and young ladies. Ah, omai ebi nam 25, 28, and
1: I'm wow.
0: Ah, well, nim said, no, what the woman is more than 10. And so no, then the moja swat. Ah, well, nim said, the moja swat.
1: Wow.
0: So, yes. And then, I know you're very key. Ah, we say ni pede se ni. Eni ya wo medical checks bi oswa. Ah, uye beti mi, uye na se di bie ni wa. Omai ube ti mi aye day. Ah, wapanye tu. Immunize yourself against IADN. Maybe just a hepatitis.
1: Okay.
0: Hepatitis is very key. Oh my, yadia ba kwa. Me, misro, e uviase. Tessie, one day, msi, better not picking as a topic pa. Yadia ba kwa, me, msi, de shro pa uviase pa. Hey, hepatitis B.
1: Hepatitis B?
0: Hepatitis B, yes. Oh my, because IADN yadia, and no, a ba. It's near day, and then a bread bono, and a can street. Now, my bread bono, you can't be bring one to be brought to say, just walk up on Pontiana day, you know, as I bread was here 10 days. Sandy Nippers and Niso Diano. The sign idea which is our barrows, we say, bah, it's near day, it's near that Edmoa or Libano. Not San Libano. The fancies be brave, a fee, edit tossify, when I'm Guyana Hunko and Beninano. Now, if you are yet grig. It is a, I say, Liba, Sadienka, Ukuma, Boa, and I said, is here fresh, no. Ubi Diano, ain't me, yes, sir, because Saya, dear beer, and as a virus be a fancy appetite, it be our becano. No, man, the money here, Hunka, see, and I say, appetite is, but the salmon is, a salmon here, I want to swap, see, and I say, Ucha, kiss, I are dear we. na ebini hwa oyin gbe ti se HIV o
1: eh
0: HIV check it na ebini hwa ade che obet ma kwakwe un ni hutu mi se wo ba ho ban je obet ni ba ho ban ni se se bi wo be abstain from sex and this animal and as obey faithful to your partner and as obey use condom na condom but appetite se ne de wo check na bi ni hwa o ma wo ba ho ban a against it ya oh che se a face I have no one new partner crowd or no whoopia. Say I didn't I won't know. One no partner walk on whoopia. Who's through the one some can. Which means Venetia.
1: Wow.
0: I be pia and Melkos. I have any be intimate the intimate any. But I don't see any moon in the intino. Oh, made a man check a corana mecura. No one. Who bet you up the whole thing? Oh, my, your walls up on the one. It takes 10 solid years.
1: Wow.
0: I just said, yes. I said, why are you insurance? It is just an immunization to say, why are you insurance against Saya Biedo, against it. I said, who bet to be with your partner will be? Nasa wouldn't be. Nasa wouldn't have open any VR. Which been can't any partners wouldn't be while any beer. Which in Nawale? Which in no other?
1: So that is what it means. Therefore, is a basic one. It said, okay, blood pressure, weight, BMI, a year, blood sugar, so once and maybe
0: sugar. Full
1: blood count, once and kidney, new liver. And I did because you can cholesterol and also a hard power.
0: Cholesterol also a hard. If you say the youngest and say, yeah, na yem fa. No ma ye di kwe widi ye mono. Ya na, yes, but you say, last time I was telling somebody, say, sa wo ho, na ye biya we di ye gwi ane bi. Biya, na mu nye ane bi, anasra di ye nye ane. 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
1: Wa ufa nsushi ane semina no odi ya.
0: Correct, u ti mi en wo horo. And no, dear, you won't, but yet we don't get what you say. Chance in Mukana, I you see. And like Yanana would be an Anquana or no Miano. Ebi Anquano, Nina, don't know what feeling I call you move. The Kakano, a car, chance in Mono,
1: Ada,
0: and Adamu.
1: Your body, no, dear.
0: And over my old body, it's not a child, it's inevitable.
1: Hey.
0: Well, that's why no would dig a crown of a crown of a tail because Nkwana ewe yini mudi difufuno. What's Nkwana yini ewe? Now, a crown of a car chance in him on or my ada chance in him at that one sound. Emma, no, why you worried? I would be Samina and Nisu Sia and Uncle Mane was here. But Yakoya Yemuno, yes, but you say, I said, Yemuno, a ye super BB. Ah, not dear, it could do what they are. And no, I will quire. 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
0: ese se o bene cholesterol no.
1: Hey, so these are all basic tests, as I said.
0: Yes, these are basic.
1: And then I consider maybe when you say also basic, no? Cervical screening, any breast examination. A man of China, October, almost a pink month. The coffee October na pink month, nana.
0: October, yeah, very important.
1: And I do China, then October na ba na.
0: That be. 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That is where the problem lie. 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But these things are there. 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
0: 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leading cause asana ba breast cancer.
1: So your cervical and their breast no so.
0: Yes, cervical no any say oba no awodi ano. Awodi na no no kokram etin ba beda ho. Ti bo se ma bebere no, ene no no die hu ni se, wo fa wani hu no e awodi na no. Awodi no enye se bi oba no, nya oba ni mu. Nemo ma awodi no, e fa se bi after the vagina no, eko uterus no, the abi na da ho no, ho ne fa ni service. The mass of the uterus and how they finish the service. And in this program, but the one, my own, lucky Abayana said, they do me do both on Ukusia and our Tia. Now, Bush Muja, it's true. So, Banasa,
1: the Indian man, I'm conscious about this.
0: The brain winning, like you are saying, you know, I just say, Bia, on that special mountain, and then you're born on the Uru, and I'm not the air who can say, oh, my, a mamma, a carissa. HPV na na se am papilloma virus it is ono ono usia and as be ma betima peke efiru another woman bi ho ono usia na what the amount and into world asap last year statistics no that is all she a ma a e wo wi ase no a wo yi mu be se num gina wa e mu be mi nu die ah kwa sa virus no a e kimi de sa sabaka cancer no e kimi de ba.
1: Wow.
0: It is your name movie. Now you are because I'm not so they so baby. Now so when you saw virus and okay, or my ultimate they are ways you with me boost your immune system. Ah, it's me massa virus no after bed must by 3-4 years, you know, and no one to me die off. But wouldn't you when wouldn't sad you know, wouldn't him say the city on God, wouldn't you mean in Tino? Or my bones sadi wa na fe akwakonya sa akokram abeto awodia no the brain no die with it, a lot of them die with it because we be hunu no na do the last stage because yam fa yani hunu breast no kwa de 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Now, the one Sani Fano, what the Afa, the Motu. Now, what's a cake? 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These are the ways.
1: Well, it's important because November 2024, there's this report I hold here. 3,000 cases reported in 2024. 2,500 deaths. 83% mortality rate because of late diagnosis. Late.
0: Oh, yes.
1: Late.
0: Yes.
1: Late.
0: Yeah, and sometimes you can't do anything about it. Once it's diagnosed late, now, you're going to do it critical stage. Because cancer do stage 5 for. I mean, Dr. Ben. Cancer, it could do stage 5. Again, a doctor, I'm to my head. And then I won't say, your mouth painkillers. And one thing, say your pain in the bathroom.
1: And the projection of the World Health Organization on this matter, I'll say, probably this year do 6,000 by 2026. Na emu baye 3,361 EU per year, no? A high because, say, yanye mass screening and vaccination are challenges. Eba. So why are we silent on these ones?
0: Am I, enonia samono? Ena nipa so so aswarding. If it's a hell for noa, yeah, yeah, no. Bi mo nti ase se eye ade a e related to your core functioning as a human being, a core to the core, just that without help you can't do anything. So dia no pa na so ko adwuma awode ni wa o man wetin nya ho bibia enti the basic test here. In Nipadas, you just have to walk into a facility. Once in a while. And the young guys say, yeah, ma, over here, oh, minisi coming in, oh, man, it's a matter of priority. It is a matter of priority. Because, Oshemua, and then we are see, and Kolaya Bay in Hong Kong, but Obiwa, Unini Yanwa, Kakranwa, or Peso Krafon. Ubu young, young lady, Sabia, or Nyaguma, Lady NSA, or Pese, iPhone, Ukura iPhone. Be of a first to be an iPhone, Obekurano, Obekura iPhone, and Obeku. It's like a difficult Obeku will be about 20 below 20 years. Ah, Unkura phone. It's very difficult. 18 years, 17 years, almost everybody who's phone. If you say, any other woman say a priority man, and then to claim be also with me a day, it means a phone. I didn't see any priority for us to say, you better check your health.
1: Okay, Doc, because there are a lot of questions now coming, and can we do tests on our period and on our urine? Yeah, because pregnancy, because text message has here, but now, period, yeah, more text on that, you know.
0: Am I, sir, yeah, no, yeah, in fact, period, yeah. If I saw Bakrano, there were, say, endpoints for winter, and in the hospital, we are, say, Obama, so be checking our demo. So be so checking the service in this animal and that's or when the men see more or my own team getting my own.
1: Alright.
0: If he says, oh, chat and funny noa, won't say, Muja, Egina, I would in him.
1: Alright.
0: It is most tests ABR to say, oh, yeah, I would in him. So, I'll check who sugar in this animal noa and I will mention my and the environment. No one will pass out check with service. Over so check who I would deem no one called Manoa. Also with me a day. Also with me through mentions in him.
1: Alright.
0: And sana, a bit much a qua. And it made the genus also a lot of checks. It made the unit tract infections in this admin and I. It made the genus.
1: I remember doctor form by no more could do because maybe if you just don't know a doctor, do what in rapport with us. Doc, on number the fact that we have a full session to
0: go. Oh, my, medas, my name Boa. Yebe pia fix, yebe hwenye a fixi dit.
1: Yeah.
0: Ema no, ye wo, sedi ye ye ma mema.
1: Yeah.
0: Mema e ba end point to me party clinic. 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It's going to be for a BI all 1 week and not a BI basically 2 weeks.
1: Doc,
0: and it's well, about endpoint, and now about endpoint in the BI, and I'm sure, o card, no. fatuho na moso so ebi glumoso. 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Number biti mi diafreme eye 0244 86 70 68 0244 86 86 70 68 68 Doc, on your mentioned in Jones, I'm here at my first of September. So, no, sir, so no, sir, I'm here at my first September.
1: Yes, yes. Bibia de dana kwa mebwa.
0: Bibia dana kwa nkra.
1: Bibia ye kama.
0: Bibia.
1: Ye da so num wo mota na sa.
0: No, I don't know my.
1: Pepe pepe.
0: It has it. It has all right. It has it.
1: Great week. Great day. Dr. Dubuatin, Endpoint Homeopathic Clinic, Nwatin and Kano, Vega Tem, Panacea Pharmacy, there by Donas or Kwasu Gosu. 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No, it's really Panacea for digital. Kama kama. Sounds like make out, say, Ope, liver tone, atone, so they are C4C liver specialist. One other Roma. Ubenya Biato. Dr. Esiama Jr. 0500 040 331 and 0500 040 328 down the Dr. Sema Jr. Edding come on. One was C4 C liver specialist hospital. I don't know. Netherlands is one of them. Dr. Sherrington Amsterdam with my friend plus 316 87 898 5584. Not on the Auntie Mary's gripe makes chance with you. Mofred Rosen Kukra, a relief child, is a happy child in the Akbofra. Nisi if you know the dear intimate and digest, you know, surgery, anti marriage grab mixture. Ebe ye fro precope any amount. Well, I'll be right back after this.

0302216561 0302216562 0302216562 0302216562 0302216562 0302216562 0302216562 0302216562 0302216562 0302216562 0302216562 0302216562 0302216562 0302216562 0302216562 0302216562 0302216562 0302216562 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

0: onípa onípa
1: Oh,
0: ask me. I've been a question. Oh, ask me a question.
2: This
0: is for you.
2: And I'm saying no more drummer.

0: right, I need to just pick the last caller. If you may find Kanye to stuff, if you are to find in Yabia, again, Yabia,
1: I told me, Isaac, me tell me, in be, I will let no go.
2: In care, oh, yeah, for, over, who, hello.
1: Oh,
2: yeah, I want to say,

0: So that's it. Our big interviews are coming up now. That's it. Yeah, I just said what I do. 106.3 FM. I've been one with you in
1: Kenya. I said me are you.
0: Why are you?
1: Shen cry.
0: But what say? My kaka won't be man kasa.
1: E be kaka me den kan e be pepe si.
0: E ke bi oyo.
1: E bi oyo I dey ope o. I want to be a bi oyo. And I don't care your mind too. I never post it. Yeah. Oh, I'm too much. I'm on it. I'm on my fuel.
0: Yeah.
1: Just say my fuel. So I no person. I was oh, my honey. Oh, my honey. It's the midi. What can be by and so
0: great.
1: Midi be by. Oh, the chef fridge.
0: Kofu de bibia ko kama.
1: Oh, nyame adom. 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Na ma mentia cooperative ni pro to assist station. Hofu na ye ko ya.
0: Yeah.
1: Omoji on fell so. And ye interview. Say no station. Station sa kwa ye kwa kuni tino.
0: Yeah.
1: Oh, kwa kwa ye, did you maybe say, I will break pa, chese, nanya is you. Iti ye bedroom, moji of sauce, sana, chese, it was so nice. Iti ye, no mo did you mani nina wa hon, iti the driver for, mo wasa

0: Martin House and Nimodum, the taxi drivers, no. 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My unit didn't have organized the over total one horn answer, no. Oh, any papa, a church, I big Jesus, or a taxi driver, man 24/7. 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
0: Bosch International Market.
1: Yeah. Yeah. And it keeps popping up. 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
0: Anyway, we say this week say itiate.
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1: Yeah, Rajit, yeah. Then what it means is that we have never solved the problem, or because if it keeps reoccurring every 8-9 months, who is benefiting from this confusion? Because how for they be at the titi, a church for us mostly lack of communication. What do we do? Because every 8-9 months, this country comes back to this drawing board where they be at the how for see your mubuye and a school on shrebe kakotono and a school book and a school on the boarding near Sakwa, near Saba, 9 months near Saba, how for see your mubuye, teacher for us your mind shrebe, who got to book for Biaba Munye. And then how are we solving this problem? Is that a cycle or a ritual that we should keep performing? For me no celebrating all the time
2: and there be minya and this na on say abofra ngume sua bra abobia no ebuni beka ne say continuing engagement ndi unjimi nka ne say bia dakope ubetimi e de nsem onyina tuga amana yeye isa n say uhwe mu a ye ya ye bi schools yi ubehwe mu na no research ye kire say over 45% of parents or mama or private school no, they reschedule their school with their children. Bonse be no yin band the call baby fofro. But your cry nana a transfers a horror. In Tisabre no bon only say na akwa kwa a new environment ana okum. In Tempi no a na a mwa or mwa change schools to another schools no and a ma omunya sa or haon. Na school bia parent bia or work continuous relationship with a particular school sa or how we say na entire nc stands on nim onim school no amamre and after the culture of the school into they have 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
3: Ni ampacho mjonsu.
1: Well, mejilisa nko mwe die, enyewe ni msem, unim die, awufo dodona, kama bonting, na, what's empty saying?
3: You may that say, Mamma, share with you for now, Menda Master Sofa, Kunya, but your mind, and there are no peace. Now, dear Chenny say, yeah, national PT, you know, any private school to go in my age. Now, no peace, one each year of info, my friend and Nepa, why are you? Now, M. Ten, summer of info, our da, and private schools are no longer welcome.
4: Yenso, yeniso, papa apa, education de ma yankwada wa private schools ni. 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Na yini na so, yen buy into that idea na, enumesia, enkwezi, enfa ma yankwada ama.
1: I see, but the issue is just about the pricing and why they are not allowed to say one bit to me, akotobi wa baby. That's the contention.
4: Yo, let us show. One of the issues about it is that I approve concerning books. And the man who call you were born to sin and are born to sin near Papato. Then we're in a year, school nipper saying, it's not something that was a particular of rooms. I'm a full day, shall we be chance for Anna, which me up for Mamma, you and see me, and column status that you won, and I'm kind of your won. If you are in the air, I'm a big kind. Now, it's also beyond so, yet if I edit when the books let me out for now, you're to me talking now at a book. I'm going to go to the house. Any opportunity to get me using when you access to that book, no, that be exchange. Thank you. One affair, so you say school, no, so no, they have a beer and a business opportunity, and I say a business venture. But no, so soon, just say beer, I'm going to get extortion of money somewhere, I'm going to be in too much. It is whatever that they make out of the process. Me, man, almost to me, so when there's a school system, am I the benefiting young for that? Now, and I say so, almost turn yet all the top book was a book a school run or so. Almost because it's on credit. No, much yapa. I'm a yam, I will make a crack. Some much yet, I think I come. With your banner, book for me, almost a bit in Yaka. Now, failure, young school, and maybe be a mama.
1: Well, I've been for in Ojitra a lot of our force, so one call down Danny Binis, and they and Muma Bakuna said, no one go throughout all the school by and there. We better talk at the HR, same and woman, another one, but I can't see. I had to say, yeah, Obian, you know, be a who, dear Sikana, and a quite be sooner as you see now. Yes, you see, I will fall now, free Sikana, now almost every 9 months, Biano, this circle near Saba, near Becasasa, near Jaoni. That's where the challenge continues to be. Obin for that, my dear, I beg your
2: pardon. Mind me, me tia tia ni na ni ni se ni na ni mu ni na ni se. You say the curriculum na ye use na. The curriculum no ni stable. You over. Once this conversation no started from 2018 coming. Ana abba. I'm proud to 2018. Now you're in curriculum, now you're 2005 and in 1993. And no one and you're used to 2017. And now curriculum, no, you're stable. Me come here and say, now you need to film, but I need to be back home. Say, the only thing is the ICT back home, 2012. But if free 2018 to 2026, me kamia ye se ohe curriculum no changes a aba any reviews a aba na se kwa review o maye ya se se ya me ne o kase the curriculum has been reviewed but ye nya implemented nti question ne ne se se ni aye chire no ye ni mu se ya sesa no nso so e di asesa ni nya mfa ma dwa so eno na influence day in day out changes of textbooks changes of learning materials e wo ho. Because you go school no na curriculum no is stable no you need class 6 obey read the book be na you to need for all things look yourself first everywhere na that book no e will be bibia obey be different in chapter flat in you say these are the norms that say ofo no correct ya bontin na say ne we ska ochina e bia bibi beto no botom na say so wo kotobia obetin aye de akoto de ababeto. But and then, and this idea, there are a lot of changes in our educational system. And then, we should move on. Go by the demands of the curriculum. No, dear, Enka abofre biara wo school bia wo even use a different textbook. Because curriculum need the demand, they say we should teach the learner based on his or her competency. And you be one is abofre wo anan competencies na bi kwa na wo ICT, obi wo anan creative art, obi wo anan mathematics any and the other. But the point is that we haven't been able to get there. And the end, when he said, yes, we have a curriculum that we are implementing. But the curriculum that we are implementing, the mindset and the readiness of Ghanaians, we haven't really prepared the social capital towards that. In the there is a mismatch. And there's a mismatch. And there's a mismatch. It's any favorite book, we have any literature book, senior high, GHS. Now, it's cool. Now, you're used to a new curriculum.
1: You're a GHS, you want to take a kakra?
2: You're a beacon of light. Unim baby a ebekwa kopie nti nya ye kanyina ne se ye private schools no ye wo mu fande a ese se se ye niema eyie e wo kwan bi so se ese ye hwe se ye yawofo no ye be ma wo mu nia ebetumi abo mu ama mu niema etinya konkan. At the same time aban so so e wo asodie se wo be hwe se ye curriculum no ebe ye stable na ebetumi agina ara ho sem ne se ye nyina ye se ye kwa koye our world our people. I'm afraid to books. My baby, I dear thing, I buy thing. So our world, our people, a year free. Ho, I want for no one baby. I'm going to complain. A private school no two book room. No, no baby. Go baby. There, go baby. So I complain. They are my. In the time, be ana a dinner. Be that one thing. Say a private schools. Ana, we call you. You know, we buy ya. You know, you say we move on. We book to talk. Ana, buy na yet more. We show benyabi. Enunti, as a baby, you can book to any. We make sure you have one card. Somebody. Next will be at the me actually private school. In the acquaintance, say, oh, person who track one, probably at twice or then on so soon on your ma, a chan where she an intimate ma, intimate co enim. In the emissary, a best tray, a farmer, because I feel this was stress, say, I buy my and carry column on any stable. The intimate why am I intimate several, yen school, yen now for. At the same time, carry column on so soon, a textbook, no, yen, yen, no, no, ya, ya, ya, ya, approval. Because and then books no be brain and jam also. And so over corner crown, when your content na ya approval, no intimate farmer, it's a cornebra, and it's na a quack way and say, yea, Momona, say, yea, Juma, yea, and so institutions, yea, no more, yea, Juma, and I intimate moye, am I a Juma, yea, yea, no, and yea, crab.
1: But unfortunately,
2: yes, Abia, yea, per se, yea, bo, a wolf, a poo, a war, say, be a tomb books, and any as a son or a chani as a son, there be. Name Momono, yea, war, instructors, and so soa. A free minister of education, free Nasia, a barbarian inspector say, Obeba book now, would you use soon a booker, a new curriculum near the echo. In this, a man who changed the curriculum no pet, that's also a ma, our phone answers that test boost now. Now, a mobile, and our lines is out the edge, man, a bed Jeffrey one, same. And so, a man in a non year, a seminar, Cassani Butria, it meet Nasia near to me, a junior year, near to me, paper, my bit me a boar, my sour, how we know.
1: Well, I've been for you to amateur, but they say that how can say, partner, say, yeah, perception is everything almost because at the private schools, you're abusing and you are just taking advantage of parents. And unfortunately, stability of a syllabus is a problem for us as a country. In the way about say or the 5-year syllabus be at Uga. Now we are back, no, I bet you know, or say, mediacosia, may we have you, may we have a car, material to actually baby. So clearly, they be at America, one, yes, major stakeholders. I by the kind, they in have a one or so, young Casa Minim, a bad is young to Tia, Minim, the because it's now a burden. On parents, because very challenging. And the book when I'm a GH14, that book when I'm a GH14, no, yes, as a book for us, GH14. What do we want? hackers to learn? What do we want them to know? What's the future? Ah, yeah, per se, a building for this particular country. Very worrying. But unfortunately, private schools for more taking a chunk of the negative vibes, you know, which I think most of us are most sorry.
2: Delivery a service, and the service must match with any panosika utia. In the 2023, it was a challenge to private schools because your to book KG, if you have a flow KG, a to book a friend our world, our people. Now, what we are starting term on second term. Now, you have a letter from Abayi Musa. Our world, our people, no. In terms of projecting one political ideology, and Kwame Nkrumah wants to be a member of the same degree in this content in the year of Santo. All 4 years, the Kadiama private school. And I hear so you had the book Namas Abofra. Aside that, the crown Abofra next year had the end of the Kuni trim. Nti di ene yenye. Na amaye, nti, uko ministry nsusua, we are not getting the answers that supposed to be getting. Nti anani ya omoye review of the curriculum, ya de kata hako maa naka fose, we want to be part of the processes. And understand ye, etime huni se, edie pa ne koswa osa hasemna, akwa kwa ene se ibia, ye jiso padu bi, ene edia saha anyeji, ochina infanisa ha anyeji, ene edia saha anyeji. Nti, one, the politics within our education system, and then I'm yeah, government, you know, you don't supply textbooks. Any textbook, my way senior high schools, yeah, almost on them, almost a textbook, tablet, you can, and on a school beyond San Canada. In Tiana, oh, Pesa, oh, some more, who for me, ye man, who makes you a Kosovo, his ancestor, who makes you a Pabiarano, and Kata, same a woman, who quiet. 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family and then so you want to do this is it me a provide this service at the my hour for now could provide this service me pe or china na adia na sisa adia china ni asa yako fa the same thing as I have now to be kwa na jise wo you school runner who top books need to go school mo na why you use that fee if you move you say omu be you so na se book no titi ya oma tu yutu yesika edi abuwa and then I say to be an hour for you or mama. Nti ye ya ufo nini huwa ye ni ho. Nti ye ti ya ufo nase. But o hao nini na anu baby e friba ye nene. Mini wo echi.
1: I see.
2: Baby e friba nunu.
1: Well, ye ni oba I remember also. But ye obin fo ino jetua. Have we now gotten a definition for gender na? Because the last time I checked no. Ngumani ya de chile mo frede gender na mochi mse. It refers to a person's deeply felt internal experience of gender, which may or may not correspond with sex assigned at birth. It can include being male, female, or a blend of both. This concept goes beyond the binary notion of gender, male and female, and recognizes diversity of gender experiences and expressions. Do we still have this as our definition of gender, or we've gone back to what we all know?
2: And the question is, gender issues. It will be a name that say can say gender. A man or bar. na be mani wo ba nzo so no e de differentiate be mani wo ba ne se be mani wo be ma ade na se be ma de a otumi de me mani ema na wo ba nzo wo ma ne ema a yi nyina e firi ho no mu no ye nya publication bi express gender assessment na emo mu no obetia ne se there's an attempt I have to admit there's an attempt a ye nyina ya witnesses se obehwe na bi a curriculum no now you're pushing me to be the same.
1: There has never been, because physical education health elective teacher manual, it's here. It has all the needed information. Ministry of Education, Cantonment, Accra. 2025, Ministry of Education, this publication is not for sale in collaboration with Mastercard Foundation. So I just wanted to know whether we've moved away from this kind of definition or we are still using it.
2: And then I make sure say there has been an attempt. Life skills 2019 life skills manual Ministry of Education and then also a defining gender no in a such a way say kane ntiasi ani enim say oba betimi anu aduane amani kru ni ade ade ne no sa ade no eni ho biem. Inti more or less, no. Ushe mwa nese. Edisa lesbianism ni adi adi tu bedi e bit me abwa amo man ebia e adopti. Inti there's an attempt. 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
1: Wow, Irene Sam Piero, National Council of Parent Teacher Association. I'm sure this conversation will not sit well with you because you're dutch in terms of your additional in your mom or friend issue. Now, I feel the on daily basis, urging them because Ghana for additional phone be you know, you're asking yourself, say you were Nigeria, Nase, US, Nase, Somalia, Nase, you know, you're very foreign or alien. I'm sure you would love to take this matter up to the next level. You bet when you have that kind of comfortability in terms of your ma, your DTTM ma.

0: Where we will build the country in the name of Ghana, but what we are doing now is partisan interests. It's so sad. See, you're asking yourself, are we safe? Are we safe? Because after 69, we are almost there, 70. We still go a begging, soliciting for support for education. So clearly, we'll be the best director of your affairs. And the amount say, Faha, shall we? When shall we? I mean, yes, yeah. One Faha, I mean, yes, yeah. And Uncle Dano, no, be interested. People say, me and me, your man, you need. And to me, so the me pen, I'm the best candidate. Come on. That's the danger we all find ourselves in. A very heartbreaking. Very heartbreaking. And it's so disappointing when we queue to vote to improve our lives. But it's like we queue to vote, and now it becomes a burden, an albatross on all of us. Let's all be strong in our advocacy to tell government after government, politicians after politicians, that enough of the betrayal, enough of the disappointment, and enough of the nyoma and semfata. Omudiabeshe yadishe mama bribia dana yehu yenim ye na kwe bibibia honum. Ti obinfoji tuam dasi. Irene Sam in your bathroom kuya dasi pa semwaji brenamuni abosan komo we anopawi.
1: Dosi yadasi. Namishao.
0: Namaste. Yo, 34 minutes after 8. This is Adisha Wonsem. To the other chinas here, Canada also your MPP, NDC, San, and West Virginia, and all the horses, the Ebegu and Good, the Ebeku Bianqua, Ebu Bekayasim, and the Segalam Sin Komono, Ebua Kaisim, Contomponin, that does some point, Ebua Kayin, Iasim,
2: Mana, a Hadrian, mother be a video or the Abba
0: Kaisim,
2: Nema, and Fans and Kwana taught to us on Kenny Fest and Catis Junior Books or Duke Queen,
0: Ebua
2: Baby, Nakodin, so not the Abba to us, nor the call, Nene, yourself, Fibiani, as a Sakari column near the internal books, and now your class 5, you see, you know, and was here sitting in I, sending in Kotugu, Nadia, or Oba now, or Samba class 5, or no, yes, said the curriculum for Faba, ye besanto books. Nina be a woman and easy. It's a ma school na kwa ye eka sa say a private school crumpo dia utiate. It's in penny for no more so or no more send a curriculum or ye get to say we are sent it's a was here this piano as a son. But see a best son of man and says I get to tell you say be bia and you know ye pian be a gun chain.
0: That's why
2: yes I'm before for the abaday.
0: If you are try the baby.
2: Ah,
0: and all the way in our situation, we must catch us. Adi Abe Joshua, and they asked the FD for EBBIAMA. I said the National Skills for EBBIAMA. They know. They know how these things enter.
2: In fact,
0: if they don't know, we are dead. They know. And they said, National Skills for EBBIAMA, I said, vigilantes. You know. It's not my responsibility. My responsibility is to draw your attention to it. But we are gatekeeper. That's your job, ah. Wash your bogana for boss over your man. It will be catch them and say, Anna, we are rumor. Now, me, Kwame, I'm first, sir. So, draw to Tofi, it's a great Tofi. Kwame, I'm me, Kwame, I'm telling you. My family, it's
2: me,
0: yeah.
2: So, Anna, you say, by cram, me, see you.
0: Who be catch them, say, vigilante, pigeon, moi. What can I do? Monitia. Anya tu abe we ni perfect tu ko si ni pa konso e pam ni free office e man ben yes adi we san komo we nyina akoda o
2: to hone ye pam
0: san komo we nyina akoda like nobody saw it. Nobody wants to appreciate the danger ahead of all of us. And kakra ye ko ye be wona dwiraga na bu agum na fe ye nyina no ye hu benkum ana ye hu nifa nti adem de bia da meka e kura uhia akukudro suru nkubi ansa no no kredie ni no kreka. What you did, Jumana? That's the challenge. And now come ministries in Nana. Don't do an anya baby crown for Mutunsi. They've been engaged in the name of making sure say on be increase the employment data. But that's not true. And you're sustainable. A lot of people at our ministries.
2: Yes, I said Nipa job for your friends saying boys and girls. At least you better see a four jumum. Oda Perus was me a bit yoka, so you may be any while
0: me. Yeah, you could be a bit yak. Now you're measured in the things that we do, in the decisions that we make, continuously. If you get to our parliament, crisis, Gradia, it's so sad. It's so sad. It's like, it's like a certain group of people, that is who they are, and that's who they want us to be. Why? That's why no bia di mirika e kwa ya manyo sebe. Debia da meka.
2: E hona sika won.
0: Debia da meka.
2: Anibo teto man waye ye.
0: Ye chichiri kuru. 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
0: how do we do it
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0: because you name
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0: because we've been consistent on this conversation of insults abaye a part of our politics. 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
1: o ma te se enti o ma ne ye be ne de yin
0: because e ni hwe so for e ni candy for e ni standards
1: wo ma de wan wo de abako wani pa ani ma tem didi a
0: adibia ye ye bia no
1: benya poso
0: nte you know we've been in this country and that young man when I see him I cringe because it means I could look at it and he put a na ye die when all have that demonstration with 37 kwanza ye kase osi na nipa ba akukura wua today this guy is all over making noise
1: aye
0: and he's been allowed into corridors of power
1: sir obi this year yari a wosu wo ye galam se demonstration e 37 kota su ye nye demonstration wo ye ntu galam se wo home kane sir na wo ye nwa block lorry kwan na obi an this year yari a wodan oda e kan mo ye de ne ba ya sabia kan wosu obi wa na mo nyina mo nya no
0: Ghana
1: nyina mo nya
0: we should be careful because
1: politics inti
0: that's why me who say am brasim some men of God, any akukudut mi kase kwaye kwetia from a good year yang kunonu kwazon is getting better under this administration. Sometimes I think that some of them forgive me, but I feel that now I don't know what to tell them again. It's so unfortunate. Very unfortunate. I'm disappointed in a lot of men of God. Very disappointed.
1: Muye and
0: very disappointed.
1: Muye because when I'm yeah mini pa moka.
0: So it has always been selfish interest, greed, partisanship.
1: Because Galam say yen in a young
0: partisanship.
1: It is a catch.
0: Not the say. Interest of Ghana.
1: It is
0: very unpatriotic.
1: What
0: that is, in the name of Yemfiansan Kanyaminipa, touch not my, so much. A country full of prophecies. By Yemushi. Webe wu, webe sorry, webe junso, webe ese, enun kwa naso manima.
1: LMC kwenye, siye mumpaye.

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Namasaka ose tell us my hate millionaires no and that's why Eddie Jumo Kwanstru Kusukura. Tell us Kao say and Eddie Busumi Biano. Hey, 1 million and you are good. And I feel now should be at 20,000 Ghana City. And I feel Debbie at 100 Ghana City. The Omo catch us saying, and I say, keep reloading 10 Ghana City or more airtime and our data. And I top up your telecell cash wallet. And I say, or fixed broadband, no start air accumulating and your points. You know, don't wait. Opt in for free now. No, I dial a *500#. Nafi, what, and as well to my download the Telecel Play app, no adrenaline, Telecel, my hate promo, no. Telecel, you could be our next millionaire. Telecel, connecting energies. I mean, here the way say we pay, not just say, obe, na posto, na posto, no. Right here, on Jason Sem, on Adom 106.3, Nafi, the trends in Swaso Swamaho.

0: All right, Uncle Bismarck or London, from Ifiba to you, Uncle Bismarck. Enjoy. Bragana Kakana. 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Et cetera, Rene?
1: Yami Abdomo, man. Yami Abdom.
0: Do you want to go to YouTube and
1: comment to everyone.
0: That Mr. Mankwane no Kenyasi.
1: Ah, that you. Or the Moko. Emma Ponjani, but two people say, hey, what you call the idea? The I said, no, we're bad, dear Mr. Mankwa. Hey, listen, let me friend, I come back and call the delivery, Grana. Me, I'm a dear with you, say, ah. No, but I didn't sit or say, for anybody. I'm saying, but he said to Tomunua. Now, Koisha, say,
0: oh, my goodness.
1: Hey, am I in
0: it? Don't pass
1: it. Oakfield Academy.
0: Yeah.
1: Oakfield Academy. Yeah, the master pa. Man, you be an idiot, but more the maker.
0: And now I see Kofi Asan car, battery go away.
1: Ebe wu. That was supposed to say that you go bro car or car go do master ho.
0: I mean,
1: that's me be sad ho. I go there there there.
0: Eh, master, eh, guy need to send you in the car, man, no.
1: Where?
0: Do my dear friends there.
1: Madina. Papa Kambo.
0: Papa
1: Cambodia.
0: Papa Kambo.
1: Papa Katin Kwa
0: Yuma. How many plates are there? Yeah, on Zen, only plates.
1: Onim Podim.
0: 15. On, no, on Tom, but Papa Kambo. Oh, nya, shay, now in the battery needs him, sir. Media. And right away. Yeah, did you hear me?
1: Yeah, Yamina, eh?
0: I feel bunch of.
1: Yeah, the radio say. Or the one in the idea of the Pia car, I'm a dear national. Hey, now I want to hear somebody. Yes, I say,
0: movie.
1: Oh,
0: Nadia, would you hear me? And I'm too, meet me, eh? Then I mean, I don't bear the fort and tell you anything.
1: And then I
0: don't quite do my thing. Now you ate two beds. The same name that you go, and then join. Are you at the end? Because on no one a team.
1: No, for kind of now.
0: I quite won't.

0: Oh, I'm on 14 year mumu. Are you again Nadia Noti? Oh, come back to
1: crack. A coin so the adaso. And then ask fat.
0: And the Canadian papa.
1: Then, yeah, Canadian.
0: Now, who will be deceived? Who's what?
1: Say, I
0: say, the money change from magazine. Oh my goodness, that's the team I work with. Oh, when you're correct, you know. I mean, but your birthday dedication quickly.
1: Yeah, okay.
0: Yeah.
1: Oh man, I don't know if you're my wada, ne, a dosson. And then say, and then what would that? Happy, happy, happy birthday to you, what in your mission. Now, on your case, see, wakuma so dear, you know, man, no, emre mumma, pepe. Now, ura, Roger, Ajay, Ajiman, to Roger, Ajay, Ajiman, the donor fellow, Teman, Ajingo, we CEO, Ajingo Link Enterprise, ewo Kanishi, Zungo Junction, and what now, Ajingo, Yamisha, shall know your case, wakuma so dear, you know, man, no, my dear, be a bomb pie on, or by the winter on your so, you know, what we ni padro do. Iti chama na jingu afishia pa kwa simafo ayuwa 05. And I wish you a happy, happy, happy, happy birthday, chairman. Nyame enter and show. Now, O'Reilly Dynamills, Rona Fell, Antiago, and Ewa Woda, Anti, Nyame Onyo Kesie, Omoa Hordain, Omoa Pom De Papa, Omoa Enquatin, Womano Nana Numunina, na I wish you a happy birthday, no. Almost as about the Mawunina, Nana Council, Nana Prenus Wunyano, Ehunumunina, and Sana, or Betron Safra, or Twafro, Apomo De Papa, almost as about the Enfa and Mawate, Nyame. 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
0: How I wish you say okay Mamina or say Wunti no Baya Obekaya or Sufi.
1: Ah, Bukruwa Mamino. Yeah, Edinu Nabe.
0: Yeah, yeah.
1: Edinu Nabe. Mamina, oh,
0: she did so well. Namu Kasa and Kasawa. Namu Yemu.
1: Oh, Debbie.
0: Yes, no more person. It's all kind of feeling in that manner.
1: Oh, kind of, you know. Oh, there. I'm no one to cut too much. Oh, but then you funny. You funny. Come out. You funny. It's one my. You deny it. I'm speak. Oh, may I say, on Sunday,
0: bro. Osi, oh, who wanna be
1: here? Oh. And the lady back was, I could see I get see. Hey. And now, Mr. Nkansa, just, oh, mama, by around the day, oh, man, oh, my dog, so.
0: Hey, I don't know. So. Franco, father, my, the trend, say, but.
1: Ah.
0: I'm walking out as soon as I want. My friend Karuda da. Ah. Ana kofa mamu akwa ba.
1: Ah.
0: Iti mi ya na makofa mamu akwa.
1: Ah.
0: Hey.
1: I'm going to go to the expressway. It was okay.
0: Very okay.
1: It was okay.
0: When you watch it,
1: I'm not for man koho. That be time we buy no na ye di na asa.
0: Ah.
1: Obai na watch na asa. Watch na hot cake.
2: Adi anchi.
0: Yeah.
2: Adi anchi. Me kai asa for me koho for man koho. Na ni video bi moho. Video. Me da show my na de how.
1: Oh, man, mama chia ED events.
0: If you don't know what you
1: need to see. Oh, that man, mini this
2: out.
0: Ah. Ano dahi.
1: Anya no kreda.
0: Ah, ufo nyu nyu kre.
1: Oh, man,
2: ah, who can say on my aduane no what? We are fiada.
1: ED event. If a program aye ye no, omo no mo di, omo ye aduane basie, ntiko fo dia ED event. 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
0: okay
1: omo ye too much man ebi before the omo ye too much what ye cheche mu ina ko de ko ya na odi me kra na ma omo wai
0: ye right Edwin, I miss a pencil to a chow.
1: Me genus so.
0: I say,
1: Eddie.
0: When we reward.
2: I don't know, Eddie, I trust us.
0: When we
1: na
0: reward.
1: Edmond, short, and yeah, Eddie.
0: I mean, yeah, short, Eddie.
1: I mean.
0: Nana Prempe, UK, Nana. I'm gonna read it. I mean. Nana Prempe, short, Eddie.
1: Prempe.
0: Nana Prempe.
1: Prempe.
0: Carry your contract. Yeah, go trend.
2: FDA air trending.
0: Are they?
2: Say almost all me Makola market over the weekend.
0: I ask a go case
1: Chelsea.
0: As for my BBI.
2: Na no man who say be do market.
0: Well, that's what that na confuse and be say Chelsea. Them na be there.
2: Because if you want answer na eba market.
1: No na your person you hunu no. Na na make say eye BBI we be tumi aye wo ha. And now your crabba. Now your crabba so custom for no more share containers near by the moon says I be a new womb. And no more two must me room. It's a see a woman be free.
0: Ah, well.
1: And then I'm on feature and a bit ragan, I say.
0: No, mate, to me,
1: eh, oh man, a free hen a buy, yeah. A 24 man, so the baby bedroom was the mamma matter.
0: And tomorrow, a 24 man, almost I teach him grow.
1: Chess, eh,
2: they were different, yes. No more justified.
0: They were defending it. It's open. Brad Johnson said, I'm a 24 money, a year FDA phone, national security phone. Just come and watch it. Then I could drop almost a different. The Omo Canyon, I say, Omo, they saw Momo, you know, go
1: it's one also quite here now, Tono. When the Chelsea to me, Tons Adia, and now my mining was
0: intimate to
1: one Cabiac, a cabaton,
0: intimate to one Camo, and more mining. Once I'm more mining, they clearly or not, you beat me at all.
1: Hey,
2: Sabedui,
0: Abedu, never hey, ensure I know my pipe will share the research with me. As such an acquisition. Yeah, carry it here.
2: Ghana Immigration Service, so almost
0: you share the major one. Oh,
1: no, but
0: at least
1: I'm
2: because this exercise will be fruitless unless they make drastic changes to the leadership of the immigration at the borders and implement strategic reforms.
0: I mean, yeah.
2: There are more buses coming in today.
0: You know the number of times that many Obi, Yakasa for soup on we wo a year black market and the airport na kasana. Yes, Jessica, a year black market. Yeah, airport na kasana Jessica wodo. So Ghana immigration one first time then,
1: Devi.
0: Please, what is all this in general?
1: At least,
0: I don't know.
1: At least, Omu ye foku.
0: You should never do my
1: any other
0: some people show you. And na mean ya a yakano sadi kaka ebe wi achi no
2: o se ba se square na kwa
0: so
2: kwa e ba
0: bro so kwa na you're asking yourself say and then omo hu say ade win e ba so aba they are not doing anything nya juma bia for us makacho where we've gotten to now no sir for the optics we don't need it again
1: gidi ni ewi yakoda
0: ubo swim ni je
1: gidi
0: na wasa ba na dem dem e twam it's your one cause of much change, and so be any.
1: Come you might know what some way in a and I'm a baby born with the rule. I just said, beggar, see a walk room here, and so there's any for 1,500. Yes, I do a mukum crew me. A man, and they who drew his leg on baby, every sleepy crana, no one who sad your way with honum, a drink gun or cantomet 1 year dinano, and Kofoya Kotiwafa. Sadia,
2: you're a top of all
1: the same
2: now, Munche.
0: I'm a copy
1: of Maki Mokasa home.
2: Videos be a honour, and Kofoka said, as I child abuse. Now, I'm a person who chair what dream of.
0: Then, child abuse. Video be
2: a
0: child abuse.
2: Because I'm
0: comfortable.
2: Who
0: did you want? Na oyi ti ana.
2: Be never be at to tin no.
0: Ah, kari kari re. Aje. Aje ma tun de. Aje.
2: Na da na. Oyi e no de igu so.
0: Na
2: ko foka se eh child up.
0: Dem.
2: O bi so say traditional way of
0: feeding. Or the some paper and the kitty. Aje. Na ba show this way. Aba.
2: Iti wo so ju se eh child up isa na se.
1: Oh.
2: Ah, dem because ko foka before orthodox medicine ba na se ya.
0: Debi.
1: I did not mean my
0: Debbie,
1: and then they were
2: a
1: oh.

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1: ni no ase ye yi eh ye yi na ye de sa they said they ask ko na no na ka to onyi na e dwe ni na mo ti wo kon ho sa
0: yi what you akwa no tell me ntamo we
1: I don't know too much an ordin
0: I had to say oluma bi o ko yi di ti na na girl name say
1: oh there an ordin o man an ordin an ordin
0: why birthday you know your choir
1: and there is Samuel Amua GPRTU
0: Sammy birthday and there oh
1: and there is Sammy birthday Sammy and when you're 52 years so Sammy's always a small boy 52 years Samuel Amua
0: the birthday and
1: there who me teacher mame
0: what's your day
1: but you're saying 52 years
0: in your 36 year crown
1: happy birthday mama mama kwa ba wate nyame nkoso amom ho ban no mama ho den ye pop ye papa mayen maxo kude ko no na di yanim last saturday
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1: Oh sister, debio. Scan me GHQR code no. Ana se fafa me merchant ID ne so.
0: Oh, okay.
2: Undem customer.
1: Oh yeah, dear. But that's in so so rating me 5 stars.
0: Oh, what's the fata? Oh, mommy, good service. 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

0: 13 minutes after 9, Justin Semadum 106.3 FM and Augusto Auti na Oshe Ewo YouTube YDACP. But National Identification Authority Semenkao say attention businesses, institutions and service providers. The National Identification Authority informs you that LI2523 has introduced important changes to the way you verify Ghana card identities. Under the new requirement, biometric verification is the principal means of confirming a Ghana card holder's identity. When verifying an identity, do not rely solely on the photograph or physical appearance of the person presenting the Ghana card. Use the NIA-approved biometric verification system. Do not photocopy, scan, retain copies or images of the Ghana card, or rely on UCLA inspection alone, except where permitted by law. Failure to comply is an offense and shall attract penalties of up to 2,000 penalty units for a body corporate and 1,000 penalty units for a partnership or other undertaking, payable by each partner or responsible person. If your institution verifies identities, onboard onto the NIA's Identity Verification System platform, IVSP, prepare your systems and staff, and comply with the new requirements before the transition period ends on 2nd November 2026. 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
1: That's what you want to say. Good morning.
0: Morning. Assalamu alaikum.
1: Alaikum salam. Just on call emao. Any chance to on call and comma at T4. No BBR and a pay. Oma Domoye. Omutie. Yen wo Adom FM 106.3. Na me sha se no. Oma hene. Ene the last day of the month.
0: Last day.
1: Wow.
0: Last day. The last Monday. Say
1: Onyankopon Adom ye pa o.
0: Papa.
1: We have been blessed.
0: Papa.
1: And his favors never end. I mean, to wake up and be strong and go about your duties, you know. Obi da baby ene in kensukra a ebe cut through. In the minimum, I beko ebu bring muno. Such people will pray for them. Oma hene Dr. Alhaji Mahmoud Baumia. Baby owo bia anepei. Oni ne honkafo. Haji Samira. I want to say good morning to them. Na may show mon cry say. From what I see, and from what I know, looking into that crystal ball, he will be president of the Republic of Ghana come January 7, 2028. And Omahene, I say this without any equivocation, and I want you to record this and mark it and ask me if it doesn't happen. I'm saying it with all certainty.
0: Really?
1: I know. Enye mi tumi. Enye akupon tumi na mede kasa. I'm saying it with all certainty. And my appeal goes to the 47 people are wako peki forms are filing. I don't mention say vetting at a national level, no, to contest and become or to become national executive of the party, no. Mr. Omo, Obi Biaroba Winibiano is good for the party, and they should go about their campaign in a clean and a healthy manner. Because what I do know, they say, no prophet in Ghana. No, I'm saying it. No prophet in Ghana can say what I'm saying is wrong.
0: No prophet.
1: Yes, no. I'm not challenging. But I'm saying what I can say. You can think and say whatever you want to say. But it is not what you want that what God does. And it is not what I'm saying that what God will do.
0: Okay.
1: But what I do know, the message is that Dr. Baumia will be president in 2028. I mean, January 7, 2029. And see, all party faithfuls, from the grassroots to the top, yenye sa, hope no, and sa believe no, and work towards it. We don't need to be friends to work together. We only need to be subscribers to the party, ANU Patriotic Party. Now say, nothing will stop us from achieving this feat.
2: Wow.
1: That I do know. And see, I want to wish every single person I will go through Verte, no? Well, I have my choices. And it's clear. For the General Secretary, I can tell you, Justin Kudua is going to win.
0: General Secretary?
1: Yes. And mark it down. And ask me again. It doesn't mean I don't like the others. They are my friends. They are my very good friends. But Justin is going to win. That's a fact. And that is what I know. Turn it. No matter how you want it, Justin will win.
0: General Secretary.
1: And Justin will give us power. Power, no, I want it to so. He will bring it. The Ashanti region and other regions, whatever. I know Justin Kudua, inshallah, will be the General Secretary again of the New Patriotic Party. For the first vice, second vice, third vice, I can tell you, though I wouldn't mention names, but I can tell you, it's on three people. It has been done. It's sealed.
0: Mm-hmm. Three people?
1: Yes.
0: They are?
1: My next coming next week, I'll mention them to you, and it will win. It will be so. But the General Secretary for today, I'll give you that.
0: The chairman.
1: The chairmanship is a very tight contest, as we said.
0: Afoko Jumbo do crab.
1: It's too tight.
0: Boache Jaku.
1: But it's narrowed to two people alone for now.
0: Which are the two?
1: Which I will mention. But it's a tight contest between that two people.
0: Jombodu, Boache Jaku, Afoko.
1: I'm saying that I won't mention it now. You've trained me to do this work before. I've sat on your seat before. So I won't give you answers. but like I said, the unity that we need in this party, you know. And after this election, I can tell you, this party is going to do so formidable. This belief of your party, look, in their wildest dreams.
0: It's not possible.
1: It's not there. After this election, after 4th October, this party is going to be so strong that, like never before, I say, see that. The party rather that will disintegrate. It's not because I'm not NDC. It's going to be NDC. And mark it after we finish. It will happen because of their elections. And because in their government, you know, a BIABA taking entrenched positions and it will become an issue to them. That is how it's going to work. But of course, I am speaking from not from any spiritual realm. This is a reality on the ground now. Make sure they were normal equal. But of course, I'm a politician and I'm entitled to my belief. Somebody will say that is my belief. Mm-hmm. You also have your belief. But all I'm telling you is that these are things I'm saying, say, nothing will stop it. Inshallah. I equate him. Oma Hene. Martin Pebu Sidiye. Oh, see, NDC should be careful that the unemployment situation in town is unbearable. And it's true. It's very true. You see, when you come on the back of reset and promising people, say, may Baba reset it, ama second independence about Ghana, ama mebunu enya je, because job is going to come for them. And you promised and went against your opponent and said your opponent for 8 years, who thought about YEA to enhance it, didn't do anything. Who brought NAPCO to tentatively help the youth, didn't do anything. Your opponent who ensured, say, over 140,000 people were employed in the health sector, didn't do anything. Your opponent, NLA, under the auspices of my good brother Sami Oku, we never heard agitations. Didn't do anything. Today, look at the agitations there. Your opponent, who ensured, say, necessary, want me and for Mujuma, the backlog was over 3,000 people. Or buy your for Munina. And send a backlog by who buy your one for. Also, Nippon, one, opponent, I'll buy teachers. Number of teachers we picked. Several tens of thousands of teachers were employed. Use one year, hey. I feel that Ubaya under the reset, you know, Ukachre is education minister. Now, yeah, Kwakwe first budget, who are hoping, say, be more 60,000 people to employ them as teachers. Ekwe, yeah, 7,000. So you gave hope to the youth, and then you dampen their hopes. And you say it's reset, it's independence. So Martin Kpebu is reminding you that a sema who catch you to know a mebu no emutio na omubu yefu. We all heard Martin Kpebu. He was all over. And I could find on your third class. On your say, one go school, papa, one ya say, one name here, into no one ya. And then Martin Kpebu say, wow, wouldn't him be a wabano, on ya de, mebu no say, on ya de. And I think that's the reality that it, you see, on ya butra, no matter what happened, yes, eh? Upon to a new war. You won't tint. And see, look, it's not about talk. It's not about rhetorics. It's about what you said. Okay, there's a 24-hour economy. No, Eddie Juma Beba, Formula 133. Oh, my, and I'll point out, no, be about it. It's not home. Oh, be by, no, be so about it. Now, as a moment, there's somewhere 24 hours cry. But other institutions, you told us it was going to be Formula 133. And from the horse's own mouth, the President of the Republic of Ghana, Eka Asase Mitchell. Emma Mebunu, Eye, Hon, Advert. Omo, Omo, Ye, Advert, no, Kraa, no. Minko, Anko, Fia, Amo, Se, Omo, Nye, Juma. They've not even gotten the job yet. So, Martin is still reminding you, say, your Formula 133, no. I say, Eka, Mea, Ese, Omo, Fanye, Juma. And when that happens, there may be a youth revolt. And when there's a youth revolt, you are in big trouble. Yeah, Papa, I want you in a baby call. Major Abubakari Suleimana, the chief of Tolon, so what say, 3 days ago, that was last Friday, now former president Nana Addo-Dankwa Akufo-Addo was in the north to attend his 3-day Adua and our prayer for him. Major Suleimana was a deputy national security coordinator in this country under President Kufuor. President Kufuor did Jumani Mano. No? He was tasked to do some work to ensure that there's stability in our governance and our country. Who him advice or the man President Kufuor? Or catch the President Kufuor say the stability for him is sure as a security analyst I will analyze it here. Now so there is one problem. Which the government's ba next one solve here. It will be a big issue in this country. The president Kufuor besides a Duma Benya, a problem Benya, or see youth revolt as a result of unemployment. Or say a Mebunu say you are conscious about how to engage a Mebunu, both private sector and the formal sector. This a time will come when this country there will be a revolt. People will not hear. Listen. That was the advice he gave to President Kufuor. And then President Kufuor said, besides, say, what then do we do? Then he teamed up with the likes of Nana Kumia, the likes of President Kufuor. They all sat down, thought out of the box, and brought what we call the NYEP, National Youth Employment Program. That was why President Kufuor decided to what? Register every single youth in Ghana. Ubekaya. It has, that gave birth a metamorphosis to why you today are a yes, a bimo ever say model we will say model we will say. I thought by now, several years down the line, we could have even developed beyond YEA so that Obi Free YEA were transitioning into major job. We free water, we are not doing that. All we do is sit down and chastise each other and say anything and insult each other. But what would grow this country, we don't care about it. Anything I make Kai Abani we say, Martin Kpebu is trying to say what Major Suleimana said. That the youth of this country are worried and are angry. And if NDC is not careful, they will revolt against NDC. Because of your promises. Maybe I meet you. You subtly mention the challenge we have had with the fight of Galamsey. That Ajayi. And it's a reality you faced. Look at the promises. Look at what the likes of Sam George said. Listen to what people said. Listen to what my brother Sammy Jemfi said. Or say it will not take anything for John Mahama to stop Galamsey in this country. Today is worse. And in December, I'm working in Me kwakwa ni say the youth of this country are saying there's no jobs for them. You took only 7,000 teachers. Education minister is struggling. You promised them, say, by end of August, you know, promotion will come. For even teachers who have had their promotion. You have promoted them. You need to ensure, say, you track their payment, pay slips. Okay? Changes. No more receiving what they are supposed to receive. You have not been able to do that. Controller comes to say no. GS and controller are not on same terms. Teachers are not happy. They are threatening strike as we say today. Today. You give a job to education minister. The education minister cannot even talk. Get fund hitherto was under him. Today I don't even know if he's still under him. So what work is the education minister going to do? Education minister says, this is what I've seen. Let's get a job. Or say, 7,000. All in the name of internal politics. Where do you hear? Nidine Beba. Muntaka says, oh, security services. The president came to promise a number no crime. See, I'm increasing in the open. This number they are increasing. You couldn't do it. Now, you see, these are the rhetorics that we're talking about. And the NDC will continue on this tangent. For me, I've already told you that the MPP is going to win anyway. But we are not just winning because we want to win. We are winning to come and better the lots of people. That is why I gave you a series of examples of Njumaya under the 8 years. And so, Omunamamo say, yeah, economy, no, and San Omoba. Dr. Baumia is strong and happy to stand up and speak about what? A policy that he brought about, which was the gold for oil policy and the gold purchase program. Today, he stands up and say a chest out, because he thought about Ghana to move on. Tianepa sebi discerning mice and it didn't come on. And then look at fuel. By tomorrow, 1st of September, the floor price has increased. PMS is going to 14.57 or so. And what it means is that who can find a floor price now, then we'll transportation, we'll then. By the time you end up having your price, you know, you're out of fuel, because you're better than 17 cities. That's for petrol. Look at the trotro driver, on the Nibeje. Uber driver, on the Nibeje. These are the realities of life today. Yeah, can't say more. Busy, my car. You better do what attempt to see. The make any now. Busy, baby, out here. I will know about Facebook. So, was it any question? Those are the things they will write. We should go beyond insults and ask ourselves: realities of life. Is that what is happening? If we are going to buy diesel close to 19 to 20 cedis, and you are supposed to charge the same fare, is it possible? And then I'm here news. Mamina okoto tomatoes eba beton no. I said last year, tomatoes are now turned to 200 cedis and then 700 cedis. And we are told the economy is better. On my hand, these are realities of life. And to me, mami, I will take trot from my uncle Jumas and say, and then, I okoto tomatoes a cra, akoton anyan is a bika crabby okono. Only need that's what because, on himself okoto tomatoes, obia ni 700 gano, bakoto tomatoes. Ndine juegu. Ebi anafka neno okoto na 150. Okotono 200 wanya.

0: CBG for cement cow said this is this there's a great opportunity. The China trade trip no ebebo so from the 4th to the 20th of October 2026 unya that opportunity to explore the Chinese market, network with suppliers, mafi what discover innovative products abet me aboa elevate your business. 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So important. And the shares from Kupa, the Go Edema, including insightful business seminars, orientation to the Chinese market, factory and market visits, and valuable connections that could transform your business strategies. On the 4th to the 20th of October, Shenzhou CBG for China trade trip. If you want to be part of it, you don't need to miss it, as a matter of fact. Busemuyi, Fred Rosemary Wall, 0243803596, and as Esther Nsuo 0243043708, and as Solomon Nsuo 0556799127, and Alitha Nsuo 0531019150. So important, an opportunity to be part of the CBG China trade trip. No, can you say CBG? Or say we stand with you. Anim,
1: akwa.
2: Yeah,
0: in Sweden, that's Google. Some of the weather there always number one. No,
2: I tell you. My guy Joseph Brand, I'm in Passas.
0: Yeah. A hot day, number one. Anything cry, boom.
2: Okay, retirement to have a show.
0: I do a shock a crack.
2: Did you?
0: Na party boko there.
2: I'm going to be there.
0: Yeah, come on.
2: Be a koboko. Na, I'm in fact when you're in Chia. I'm in a kama. NIT for out here.
0: Good.
2: Na, Wadaroma. Boston Energies.
0: Yes.
2: Young MD. Ura fetchia uno. And nay an hour darkese.
0: Oh.
2: In tea me fa kwenye na ensri nyanko ponshra.
0: Wow.
2: And then quantum thing and holding womb.
0: What managing you quietly, pal?
2: Very, very. Kwanga papa no faso. That's what to Boston you man. Say, better say, young fool, and some EDBC, near to me, the Aqua Ghana, from Bia Mubian, Yanko Ponsha, Mamma Holding. Now, my men more police for Abasso. Names were observers, I didn't know. Line saying, what's the kind of police when you are stop or barrier, not checkpoint, Vienna, no worth yourself. Because all for Zabia,
0: we pick a crash.
2: Aha. But Prim would you know? No, we beside I
0: have
2: observed.
1: I want to agree with you.
2: Seriously,
1: I has done so well.
2: One person, I'm happy about that. If a market name and now what kind of agenda 111? Now my MC said, Mobile and Cacro agenda 111 in Muahin was starting in the Anuman people. Even do it as I say, agenda 111 in Yan was starting and now 20 and now 30 and now 40. As I see, in Muahin, what you're doing, then as I see, they can't be. I promote the new idea, Obi Adams, President Mahama. From 2012, Bay Hospital, Kukumia, OCC, Ghana, Obi Enim, a dear Dana Commercial. And now, NDC, yeah, Social Democrats, and see, near a betting me abwa, a man for Dodo, Ama, Ona Pomoding, at 2 years, a conia bed at 2 years, and Yadia, a betrayal, and if you know. Name 1 year, sir, audit in the mind. Near who say, yeah, can't gen that. 20 and
0: not 30. Do say no,
2: sir, because who can 111? No, because we are abandoned 111 in Yina. Hey, huge. Hey, who can cry? Hey, agenda.
0: I know, sir, at least maybe 7-8 billion completed. Now,
2: yeah.
0: The others now.
2: We,

0: if he 111 mwe beka hi. You understand? Iti omano ye wosika sa ebitim de akoye ne prekope. The same amfia wotwe.
1: But the other side of it is that the health minister says that wa partner private entities are
0: on
1: ebe.
0: Yes, I'm saying ebe joat wokra.
2: Omano what are the promise?
1: No, the agenda
0: one exactly. You be who you are so
1: fast.
0: Since the beggar say, "Yenya on talk round and say."
1: Say.
0: If I see the animals more magno, into a year, President Mahama, Matu Onikasem, what can one say? Health Minister, I can one say? About budget, what should I do? What person fee? What be ye? Into a cost. So then, do say? 111. The more hen oye. It do.
1: That's a very.
0: The grand 30 grand. Is only I can 111. Then more can 30. I say. Yen sha see ya.
1: The 30 is being absorbed by government of the day.
0: Absolutely.
1: And then the previous administration had the 30 and the one other ones view of me maybe na according him kakra.
0: Yeah.
1: Did you can't be na
0: hospital near in yamwa. Bridge and mortar.
1: Yeah.
0: So what you say? As I said, yamba be brave back at once.
1: Yeah.
0: Hey, I depart. Fine. You to me yankee. Now so. Won't break some kakra. So now what the pressure say President Mahama says Oba infia hini. Into me. Ni adodo na amaye na ye ntimen pese meka wanwa ni nyina enye yesa
1: it's not possible
0: ya ko enye nim na no so nkyere se sebi sebi o market na abanery si no mfaso ni so amen o pese o digwa adi o digan e bebi abetene digwa anye ye kura no se mpo nga nra ni 24 hours no pa obenya modern market ama yen ma menom ti ni enye bebi akodigwa eya for a hold on eya for
1: ah ti ni we
0: Chini, I have four districts too. Ube kwa pem nofa. So what I say? Yende we pre. Iti, the whole district, the entire district. No, wonga yi baby bakope, esi sa market. 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So what I say, abana consider. Yan fa Ghana scan in sea market. But once we deserve say, once we benya one part of or an a portion of the cake. It how we see a pack dinner manafa. The gamma say na mu ye ni na bear the next 20 years mo babet na swear. Wobe jazz and em ni na mana say. My bida, my ya. And then I know we are Mushimu say, and here, more agenda, whatever, no. President Mahama run to you. So, eh, Ganeska. Oh, Nyaman, say. Nyama be broha, President Gouvoye, Professor Mills by Otraso, President Mahama, Etraso, affordable housing. There be an Amoka wants him. And other Namaja wants him. Come on, Casa Cram, mobile, no. Mo 8 years, no. Then Pana with me, yeah, and I'm on Bena with you. It's a threat. Gwa, Esu on Faso. 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chabrel, a war, a man on the baby, a dakata and a patasso, say hold on to Addy. And yes, Etchem. It's a young mama say, a bit in Yama, obedience and Canada, as I said, and Sakati market and Amofia, said remote to Wabun, Montamo was it. Aya de papa, a babua, mea, would the gua, go to do nano, and I will get my way in. When a baby papa tena, Sabi, you will be a new Abaca called Todd Line. See, I train say, "Mami, be the watch be baby." See, I need you to know. On my own, be that watch around the back, watching back, and see who answer. And some man for a call. See, it's more Muslim. Can say, "Aye, demand driven. Demand driven." No, Obiang koto lie. nipa bear bassa and opportunity no general law council. Yet trying say, Mammy Kokubi, the baby chancer. Coco Nisi wants on Atola and Nako. It's a guadi. And it's entitled and yard bonny. And I would deserve also being a beer, a conducive environment. I will bet in Yakuduunga, and a crane, a modern marketer. Ubena baby a mofra, Totofu, I would do what Betsna. No answer will be kakra. And son and po when you say overtime with your own animal, I got to ya own school. So into a man near Mecca I was out in the morning.
1: Alright.
0: Yen you are day, when ya and can you anti me and fan fear would tree and shall impun. Yen fa yen fan fear being in we man.
2: I want to agree with you, any PC on an issue why? Me person may not agree on a semi or can see and then maybe Russell raise it.
0: Now
2: which has to do with private sector now. I was say you encourage no more bra into investing in our health facilities. And we have already you were private hospitals. Ewa or Maya. But if a government has mooted an idea of just agenda 111, now say I'm passe minister and if you say you ain't miniska. Now you drew baby the private should come in for me me no more yadrin.
0: Absolutely.
2: I want to agree, I'm telling you, me no more yadrin pa. Because look the facility like you James have become once a week. And you'll be on the way scar with me here. Banso is good. If we have them in other regions, sir, at least there's access to health. And you can even pay a little in addition to get good health. I think a healthy nation is a healthy, healthy people is a healthy nation. So I think that will help, say, this idea of pushing a feather. And then try to scout for proper investors. We have people in Saudi Arabia. We have people in Bahrain. Whatever. Ready. Go and then meet with embassies. Let them meet with that business or chambers of commerce. Discuss with them. You have an opportunity for a hospital in Ghana. Now, so, at the end of the day, we don't have investors.
1: Right.
2: It will help us out.
1: Right,
2: I think when they do
0: yeah, yeah, good. Yeah.
2: They should open up.
0: Don't fly one for Ghana. Echo Dubai. Cost again medical health and I mean why?
1: That's correct.
0: What did we call India? What did we call South Africa? And to say, be young, never be sour, Ghana. Never boa. Near the Bian, a bang. Now, won't come on a good day. I know when you know, don't know your private entity or private facilities. And see, money be any other. Your mom pie say, as soon as you are President Mahama, they are born may him. Ever cost you at night.
1: All right.
0: Your mom pie say, I drink papa or woman may him say. Or better say Ghana, Betumpong. I can't hold. Maybe I na meti se muka. Kuma se ekoni. Oma ufo fasua. Edu bebi a unse. Oyi so.
1: Oma iye.
0: Absolutely. What you say?
1: Oma iye.
0: Ena contract.
1: Bebi a meka we. Suspend your friend is any more no.
0: Yeah.
1: As well the police barrier na.
0: Bebi kura chere. They will see hospitali. MPP agenda. One ufo kwa unse. That sharp cap.
1: Oma iye.
0: Oga iye so a worry. Oye. Enti mi nyeni na pre.
1: Yeah, it's good.
0: Oma phone tone buasi na. President Mahama, where did you man?
1: Any piece of midas, Ira Kamal did midas, but happy birthday to Ira Eben Osin Hokeni, Dorcas Adubia Aka. Happy birthday. Nasem Yanisau say, may God grant you all your heart desire, grow in him, Efi Ingeza, Oye Biafe, and Oyimia, Anna Eben. Where the Zima food in power, Miss Ventimetia Fachemi. It's Mrs. Dorcas Adobia Aka. Happy birthday, Sunko, Anam Demo. Well, Raju, what will be Kana?
2: Well, Omar, I think, sir, there's no much to say, except to say, sir, I am going to hammer on this unemployment issue.
1: Alright. Okay. That's it, that's it. That's it, pa.
2: I'm going to pay you my mom. Boss, tomorrow, I'm going to try to get
1: it. Once again, happy birthday, Dorcas Adobiaka. Happy birthday. Amen. And my friend, I wish you all the best. I also do the same. Have a great week. I'm going to advise a fresh month. I'm going to advise now, September 1. That is how far Ebenezer on your media be do. And to always be grateful. Not that I say. And to me, you are home for it. Nibia da mekayo. And you may be out here. And we be out film. And I should be out. Just the mercies of God. And do what we do some people.
0: Amen.
1: We're ready for September 1 and the positives.
0: Yeah, lazy and boots.
1: For elections, you know.
0: Yeah, elections.
1: Yeah, but my manager back be with your power.
0: Very.
1: Quietly. I pray and hope said the dad money
0: no. You be any in every
1: paper. Yes, yeah, yeah.
0: You be any in every.
2: They are coping from us.
0: Na
1: yeah.
0: Esre delegate say.
1: Yeah.
0: Me know about Kwame in World Bust.
1: Yeah.
0: Matthias.
1: Yeah.
0: Alebo.
1: Yeah.
0: Or your voter currently or your voter regional youth organizer.
1: Okay.
0: But Oreko for national deputy organizer.
1: Okay.
0: In T. Yeah, na.
1: I'm considering.
0: Or your one guy, Oma. Program being never cost of NDC event beer.
1: Once you do a recommendation,
0: oh, yeah,
1: means
0: you can do the job.
2: Watch out,
0: campaign. I'm saying, losing team now, sir.
1: Yeah,
0: losing team, yes, and the other one,
2: describe it. Nobody
0: losing team, yeah,
2: you don't tell me what they're losing.
0: Losing team, yeah,
2: let's see how it goes.
0: The one was empire.

0: way it did. The 90-minute excerpt of Hayden Fuktuar.
1: It's not about the 90 minutes. It's what you put into the 90 minutes.
0: So many Frabano. What you mean to me, sir? Okusu Kuninim. And you know what you mean? What you mean to me? Bobosso. And you go.
1: It's not just about the win. It's about the will to win.
0: So many Frabano.
1: It's not just about the jello, it's about what's inside. It's not just about the game, it's what you put into it.
0: Who's the man to me? You want to make a case of ya? Sunday, or do you?
2: FDI, you get the encounter to you.
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0: Matinafo, Electroland Castle will be a showroom of Potemu. Naye be ya sandy homeland and swat a home. Say, see, and apart from some of it, we have some TVs, gas cookers, kettles, micro mini a kikahon, move it to Missa from one name Mukonya, plates, name one tree, Nidia Kikahunina, and where your branch about what your friend homeland. And it has some men who want to say, so we teach our Electrolander. Keep it near from our bed, she at any a case. I think so, you want Nasco selected promotion, yeah, yeah, yeah. So we'll talk about. Kwaye bechao ba kwa kao. 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

0: 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This is where the next generation of great chefs get their start. 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

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What you say? 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Said your background this year. Are you a 05? Oh. Mavis of the Grobezo. Money Mavis, why I'm winning groom? Obi, how of you quo? Any as you quo, Tazo? Hey! It is your free center, baby. We are bro for 7-1. What is here? And until I know pay baby beer, what be my water and can't wooty me? When any impending foire, many one more AD, a jumain. You free set brack of himself, Premo Betro, life on our Doom 106.3. One amen tonight. 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Nay, whooping chance here. Ya 2D Carlin plus roofing sheet in one. What try am 20 years warranty? No, not yes, answer amount discount. 10%. Umpi we a DNAP. 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hobbyum because the world is changing so you need to change. It is only in Africa, and I change it back. Ni entiase. Emre bi ba cry ya kan Bible wa ya phone so ya kachi ya say, hey, debi debi debi, hey. And so ene ya kuwa sorry ya
your kind Bible, ewo your tablet so, your kind Bible, ewo your phone so, obi cranky ta Bible, eya semno. It's so, it is about you, wo, ah, what time can you tell me no? How? Self in future. So, mo amo time can you tell me, ya papa bi mu, ebi businesses. Ome kasi edi ene computer world de, how can we adjust, we being father? Mo na me chief executive, mo wo venue no, mo biye biye businesses in dada, inti e wea sesesa no. You guys can also employ and kwada omo sunu wonim dia omo ni offices omo ni ejebi na mo mentor omo na omo nsusu atimi abeye adwuma no so omfaso a wunya no because nye wankasa na wo ye the world is changing into we are says no your business has to run at the end of the day so because of that I was say otimi efa obi nti usika wudi no every month na wo say uchem ebi kwa ha na bia konifa sane we are and perpetual we are saying no. But if you have the knowledge, now bet me we are saying adjust here. You go ahead. You don't pay no one. You don't split your salary at the end of the day. So what time can I say me you call asumi ye na ya oda? Way new words of motivation and opay. But then my life on Adom 106.3 FM. So the world is changing. We are saying yes, sir. Ye boy uremin. And your man for say new things been a was a utimi acquire just here. Yanko pon fandomo. And then grovo break me kofan kwadana no many will be if you can come. Sister Bakwan or Pama de Ogana. Say I do baby nothing kwadani chini di nothing kwadanke to ani chininim. E do baby I won't penisa then so. Said you yase where you find yourself nunti. Won't pe crow you have to adjust. Sani we are say a move on. But there was a cell, Udo Fidiatoa. Now, Timinka, now UTM, in faster, I can say, Enco, Enfama, a DBS Industries Limited, and a open chance in Papa, Koho, Ubinya, Kylan, plus Rufin, she to me about 10% discount, Netimi Abuao, Amanuma Timia Konkai, and so Eddie Amount, Momo NSO, my son. I'm a deep thinking. For deep thinkers. Words of motivation at the Ebrewo. So weekend di edjumedia ho do be na course o I be one kasa wani sem e wo feel e bi e emudi ahin na kai na emudi ahin krampo e na wo koye. What you said, you may dear Cassia Bacuana, a Ghana for a share Nimu crying, say, Becosona, a be happy, and it done Quaquia boy, you may dear, you may dear, a coy, and penny for coach, you may dear, a titro coy. 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I was a Jumedian. I said, yeah. Me dear, my name. And I went to me and call. In fact, they heard that. And my own said, I'm pastor of Sam. And also, a Bwapa. You hear? Dan Kwaku, a Bwapa. 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You may dear baby, and I kai. Oh, kai. On se bakun so ekosu kufu udia e multimedia. 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
1: So, my woman, what's her name? I saw a member. Why?
0: Oh, PDC, uncle,
1: more. I want some young again. Very. Into owning an answer, and answer.
0: Yes, one said, near my baby or uncle for this young
2: crop.
0: Or baby or cross, I'd be white, I need say, pam. 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
1: eti
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3: ah happy day
1: let us say
3: nyamia to me ho ye
1: ah
3: le share ti ko bi na
1: ene ba ne se na hu se wo e ah wo che tie fu yi
3: ma me so ko ba na ti wo se we ji me di nu ya I disagree with her. What can you buy for me? Send me and could deal. Me and could say, and chance. I'm cutting and coupon to her. I can't see any papa with the wish you would go for. Must let him away. There was only come a prayer point and must say, God. My Obanua, woman, it's a one hour. We mean if I get a porn or no. Only any up and pay. Look, if we pray, we are seeing family now, but they are so very wonderful, beautiful, handsome people around. If you depend on God, our God is a faithful God. And if you can say, oh, see, many a bay, Zadian also Muni and Sanano, but on three sides, you are a woman of God. I am not, oh no, I quit the war.
1: Me on se se kuma na utia na me busan on se me busan me stretch wa no so
3: e pa so tie mi tie mi. I have been a sex educator for years and I'm still educating. I know people go other side there because of government blessing program but by omo dia omo some ntia kuma munko di na munko hwe what has omo ntimi nka omo nyaya ka omo tie sempa na na me resource persons here catch the woman no and she be a man, woman of God no your kind of I don't agree with her.
1: Okay,
3: a lot of people are listening to us your station as so ye pa
1: and
3: she saw about the Bible at one onka won't me I don't abstain. Nobody have abstained and married 9 years that means they were not truthful to themselves. But when you ask God, He's a faithful God, and our God is crystal clear. There are no doubts in God's answers.
1: Kuma, you better ask pa, okay. And
0: OPD, my main share what Adiana say. 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
1: asem we unim
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0: Yeah, we know. 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Mo mo interest abasi mi mu. 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Yeah, hello.
1: Good morning.
0: Morning, open you.
1: Yeah. If I show. Hello, Mike too.
0: OPD ni.
1: OPD.
0: OPD.
1: Pastor Media also for me card my supporting pa because no question room got talk car. The ma o try engine no answer. The Ford you on one way hu. But say what for fight of here, the problem me back is here. We be you say from kwana edin. 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
0: Bible no, Bible to you. Yeah, you see Bible no na the eye nyina. The meaning of Bible is basic instructions before leaving earth. We be we are saying we buy and only the atna all this while. In the Bible, no enkasa enchere se unene ne nansa no akoware no.
1: OPD, the enemy say the whole Bible munu ye into me gini nina suda. Obi natural Bible no my o ye gina tum but enye nina.
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0: OPBD.
3: Oh, OPD. Topic ID of cattle of Mammoth and Penas and Papa Party to me. Tell me voice.
0: No idea.
3: It's a BBM. Basa, Idia, Ukraine, and I am a good point to what you can see. And the team Bia or Kobe, Biana, Koyan, and Yuguma, one man named D. 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
0: As I say, we wish you be a better so very yet. And what can I say? Wow, Bane is a man, mano, a situated toffini to woman, woman, a catcher, and so I did to teach, say, but yes, yeah. Hello, a topic, and I a credit card. Yeah, yeah, hello.
4: Hello.
0: Open you and you.
4: Open
0: you, Eddie.
4: So, my minute, I think I can know 100%.
0: 100%, I say. Give me answer.
4: I 100% pa. As much of money can be used. I 100%.
0: I say Ghana for me, my dear. Be a chapter. Imo mo sa na mbeka.
4: I just said mbeka. OPD. Awali are you good in your sad situation? You know. And you some kutuwa.
0: We just saw more man tell say I ran away and you go so much.
4: Papa.
0: We just say money be subai.
4: Subai. Yes, what you saying? We give you some kutuwa.
0: But as my friend for us, oh yeah, hello. Hello?
5: Hello?
0: Open the end to
5: you. Yo, Mila Mase. Mr. Majin, can you say? And then your Bible written, and you did it to worry you. We will go to the same old China. No, Bano, or you will be any of them hold it out. Yes, it's virgin, and a man can't say, and then over there is idea. When you're in the same, you know. What's the baby? Now, what do you say? Who can I? Who be can I? My idea, no. Who no? Any back? Me, no, so no. Maybe I'll be a one off. Would you know the baby? She don't know. And fuck with that. I really go out here. You don't have
0: to. Papa, me, I won't fear the queen. You can cry. What's it? And any virgin or?
5: Me, Jimmy.
0: What do
5: you cry? Then you look and say, you know, anyway.
0: But I say, I'm far afraid for. Yeah, hello. Hello.
6: Hello.
0: Yeah, mwakwa ba yentu.
6: Good morning.
0: Morning.
6: Femi Charles.
0: Charles yentu.
6: Okay, out of mami asem no akan wo. Say every eye be tro Bible an ka ye din ni be tro, ye din asem we be tro Bible.
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0: You
7: have to pray. Or since virgin will we are seeing, we have many of virgins and will we are seeing. And this is camera. Yes, it should be. Ah, or yeah, Maria. I may be at the local area. If you were up, now what am I will look fine. Now we should send you. 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
0: Prophet is Miss Medas. Medas say what you say. Say first, who do you can say? First, what kind of say?
8: Oh, Missy, me dear, send ye me my journey, dear. Also, be some say Bible no, and there come, Missy Debbie, your Bible, and eka. A ye me my journey, dear, only your banish ya.
0: Kaunin
8: in Nantina, one in Nana, Shasa whoopansa. If I shall make one
0: in Nantina, one in Nana,
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8: 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Timothy, I'm me.
0: But that's prophetess blessing me. Ye benya o contact number no na. do do I tell can I eat ye?
8: Okay.
0: How be done so? We will call a person no soon.
8: You.
0: Na da bene da bene. What na say?
8: My number ne 0533 94 91 88 88 88 88 88 88 88 88 88 88 88 88 88 88 88 88 88 88 88 88 88 88 88 88 88 88 88 88 88 88 88 88 88 88 88 88 88 88 88 88 88 88 88 88 88 88 88 88 88 88 88 88 88 88 88 88 88 88 88 88 88 88 88 88 88 88 88 88 88 88 88 88 88 88 88 88 88 88 88 88 88 88 88 88 88 88 88 88 88 88 88 88 88 88 88 88 88 88 88 88 88 88 88 88 88 88 88 88 88 88 88 88 88 88 88 88 88 88 88 88 88 88 88 88 88 88 88 88 88 88 88 88 88 88 88 88 88 88 88 88 88 88 88 88 88 88 88 88 88 88 88 88 88 88 88 88 88 88 88 88 88 88 88 88 88 88 88 88 88 88 88 88 88 88 88 88 88 88 88 88 88 88 88 88 88 88 88 88 88 man here 44 junction we dey bisa say wo ko urade akasa motor rider for no hon obia e de obeba and we do man here 44 bisa motor rider for ne say obia e de obeba ai urade akasa
0: so for me so for penny bi e wo multimedia send me message say me musa say we share wo kun ne dey can die ansana
8: me worry ye dey ba me worry ye no Sabre na mi meye.
0: Ah, o meye prophetess.
8: Me worry na mi sa. Tama me worry. Me ma worry ejai.
0: Enu
8: no de mi ni be ma ni ye bibi ansana. Ye worry.
0: They say wo ba be worry bi ma ni be ma ni be bibi ansana. On ma worry.
8: Fa no tonche. 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Ye fa no tonche. 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Mr.
0: And only see one more person like pass on Bezom Panomo or Mabazi Baba Warona Vijay.
8: And so, dear,
0: or Baba can't hear you now.
8: I worry, no. And yes, I mean, I'm in person, I worry, but I'm too much. Because I said, you're near Sinitsi, no.
0: Yeah.
8: You're near my baby. And nothing I made to me, Boise. The Jumana me, and Ninti. Me here will
0: be a
8: Betty Jumana say. Will be a. Or name a bayard, Jenny, where Juman and home.
0: And be
8: the other Boame, Juman,
0: or no bequa, but the
8: Bianya Mittinimu, near Ostronia, me,
0: Matias,
8: and Nona Mepe, and Nuntina Matome,
0: Mittinimu,
8: and yes, so be a kebaya.
0: You sure ready,
8: you sure ready,
0: or no supporting your mere Juma, a businessman cry,
8: not otting your mere Juma say,
0: Matias,
8: and Nuntina, Metome Boise. Why? Timmy number ni BM
0: 0593 0594 0594 0594 0594 0594 0594 0594 0594 0594 0594 0594 0594 0594 0594 0594 0594 0594 0594 0594 0594 0594 0594 0594 0594 0594 0594 0594 0594 0594 0594 0594 0594 0594 0594 0594 0594 0594 0594 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Bomodina in Shiaho. Ma we a jumedia who do be a odo hushimwa. E bebwa mwa mwa eye agri business no muno. Na we a food vendor, we a food processor, and as a we a exporter na entrepreneur. 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Nti ube na obegi vendor no a, and as a obey vendor wo a. 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I share Ghana Horticulture Expo 2026. 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TV you may dey issue on stress so pa and multimedia brands no stress especially yen fast la kesi enkoma Ecobank the Pan African Bank as la kesi bi enkoma eye Kojak toothpaste we say the mouthwash and afi Valex Lease Equip Limited Doormaster and afi Lawson Dewey Ginger Bitters Futelli, NSN Test Tank, Womani Abwafo, won't subit me abekan on. Na, Y2K Jam Jumedino, ya di abo eni responsibly, ama won't subit me aden, F. Philip Trebi MSC, what you say? Mm-hmm.

0: news cast on the
1: U.S. Me 15 minutes kind news with you in Asia. But my own say is also a samba training more. Because so far, yeah, you be free more and sana, more be kind news. And I say, any adjust it to have two things because Saturday,
0: but I'm in training where
1: they get the same microphone. I need me, I can say me. First, and I don't mean near tires. I didn't know. Yeah, yeah, call holidays. No one. I had said December. No, I want you to be a kind news. Yeah, tires. I didn't know. Granny, your listeners know. Almost what that, you know, I think that we need to do that again, you know.
0: Okay.
1: We are very fine. I miss you, girl.
0: We are too much.
1: We are
0: versatile.
1: Nah. I'm going to OPD. I'm going to put my advantage in the video show because of the video show.

0: Yeah, more to a higher dome 106.3 FM Shira 104.55 let you ha any drone and so Facebook any YouTube nyina eka ho bi na wiye yeso nsem nam na made ba de ani mu bi ene se ene emunyi mu aso me se fa mo bua pagya enam so ameku kase a wonom eye wo made fa ngudi dwuma wate ye de atudwa se aban ye to a dead affair, more boss one, a bit me and catch you free so near home hurrying.
1: Now, GLTCC, one more so yes, a banner sent you at the back of the back form. What would you mark what you almost say? And young one was safe, fun when the block was ra, not the first one, better to so.
0: Open me, Johnson, as you don't catch you say. Nanano, any abusun, you are signing an animal ukro. Saman your four, any him for so, I'm better now, says, I see them galam say swa. One moon fine chain, an animal near man your four, da.
1: Na yebeko MPP amanyo kwedu mu se ne na omo se veti ase adonto to mpenyefo dwanan so na emudu mienu ne ne wo mukusie bedwefo na watoto oma no
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0: Empty and CCC will be a con similar sent for who rem ten. What they download the aye. Who he has obekuta phones be brebia, bakopen one in our so come a Stanbic Bank. Woman is Jebia ba, Uyobia, Okamanone, a cofanioma, and now 2 years school fees, Wamanonia. What do you see in one, Ezra Kako Druno, Nadania Manonisica, not just a what Haru. Franco Trade Enterprise, phones in Wakadia Papa Pano, Upebia Hona Benyano, thanks to you computer clinic, Quiano. 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
3: The short term, I expect to say, by invested by the parents, you know, because, the government is a free man, the short term, the short term, the short term, the short term, the short term, the short term, the short term, the short term, the short term, the short term, the short term, the short term, the short term, the short term, the short term, the short term, the short term, the short term, the short term, the short term, the short term, the short term, the short term, the short term, the short term, the short term, the short term, the short term, the short term, the short term, the short term, the short term, the short term, the short term, the short term, the short term, the short term, the short term, the short term, the short term, the short term, the short term, the short term, the short term, the short term, the short term, the short term, the short term, the short term, the short term, the short term, the short term, the short term, the short term, the short term, the short term, the short term, the short term, the short term, the short term, the short term, the short term, the short term, the short term, the short term, the short term, the short term, the short term, the short term, the short term, the short term, the short term, the short term, the short term, the short term, the short term, the short term, the short term, the short term, the short term, the short term, the short term, the short term, the short term, the short term, the short term, the short term, the short term, the short term, the short term, the short term, the short term, the short term, the short term, the me, is that Urban Body said students be appreciating in the short term to allow for some of these price reductions. Now, Wama economy now is quite, I was saying, must be appreciating. City appreciation, one, the Bank of Ghana basically dollar to dollar, number two, the gold in the Naya, you know, the big interest depending on any other support, now must be so appreciated. The more city we appreciate, you know, not a Maya bonus, so area for now we are one. So I think the focus for us in the short term, I think, must be, you know, appreciate as in the dollar.
0: Benjamin Nsia, wo ye energy expert nene ena wote yen
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4: 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See, well, that time, so now I'm say, if 17 on our normal to milk or 19 in Tina Sabani and Tumwa, there wasn't any justification. A bunch of our 2 cities, Nana, a day cost of a Tumija and I a day, a concord. I shall was obeying for 1 month, 1 month in them, and a baby. It's a vertical, and see a very group who near consider
1: such a thing.
4: I could be an Indian. And for now, I can't say definite, say, you're Tumwa and I am to back the Tumwa and your own. Maybe I'm not making a decision on the son of buying the third two cities live on this.
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5: Nti me no ka say near chance the last price window no ever back into the yenya projection that we could not say to see the person about the air price in the video. Nti penin for so yet the air and the area and the who said reflect your pump. Nti a cotofu and you who are reflect your pump, no sooner say about the about the camera. Any natural and commodity you could see yena, or we as the ancient chance of some enemy and two said the abbey and comprehend a map from natural engineer and map of the Banasati and Ezra and Shafika Kanyamabu and penin for. 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
0: aha e Atom 106.3 FM, Shira 104.5, Affiliate to Ha, and your Juno and Son. Facebook, YouTube, Bush channel, Naja, also channel, and your Bisha, Yanunina, Brasso, Becken, Kawajan, and Yaman, Yadi, Adaurunua, and Yogusua Yebo. 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
10: Oh, the process was really very fair. The process, I believe, was fair. It was firm. And in fact, there was a lot of frank discussion. The caliber of the committee is not small. The way they pose certain questions that even I had not anticipated. Some of them, I definitely am going to include them in my strategy planning for the party going to 2028. Trust me, the committee has been, the caliber is good. And I think it's good.
1: And yeah, or rapport, I went to me a foco, one get penny, what press a party in the Bemana Quenya, no do a man himself jump to the knee, Nicanati, and not young Quahomaso, Akua, Kofia Kuwachum, our MPP, one headquarters, one of them, young Quadiamisano, and Penny Fono said, Dumi, you know, and then the one motor to a mano, and more hina, baby, now saying the Hodmosu at ye, Akua, my high.
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12: A new patriotic party throughout the FIUP in any man in our account. Throughout our history. Oh, better my dear pa in parliamentary elections, sir. 2016. In our 1 16. That is first. Oh, but second best time I dear pa answer 2020. Let me teach chairman for speaking to chairman to chairman to say. We should give them the opportunity to do proper analysis of the constituency. We need to be interested. We need to be the right candidate for us to win the election. We are in this politics to win.
7: Mm-hmm.
12: This is not an NGO. Politics, our political parties are not welfare society or philanthropic society. Our primary goal is to win. If we want to get majority in parliament, that will make our presidential kind of automatic president.
7: Mm-hmm.
12: But from 1992, any party will be winning parliamentary majority via presidential and a bonus manner. So there may be instances, for instance, in the year 2008, if Akufo-Addo had won outright, would have been in minority in parliament. Did this thing about 137 I see before, even that one was worse.
0: And the job we do now, you know, come and the moon. Now, here now, Bruno Makase. Our penny or extra for penny sabre ya Justin Kodia from Pong. 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
12: na ya mepesna ijuma
13: Debbie.
12: Me person. Me company, a friend, Shukra.
13: Okay.
12: Ghana Limited. So me perceive as a guy that be a man fan. Because he be on new real estate experience and background. But where they are MPP company. And yeah, they decided say a fire home. MPP delegates, they decided say, when you youth organizer, when you women's organizer, when you Nasara, who born dog? To decide, say, me to mean in here. Me to mean in here, Adam, and I want to go. The only difference was that we contested in 2020. Contesting in 2022 or contesting election, so. Any idea, Mama? Akufo-Addo, a friend is saying, President Kufuor, the contest, and I'm about 1998. President Kufuor, a winner, you know. Oh, yeah, Akufo-Addo, that's President Akufo-Addo, Attorney General. If you are senior man, me and son, me in this power. First, a doctor.
7: Okay.
12: Two, a lawyer. Three, o spiritual leader. 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
7: famous 17.
12: You understand? And so, ye jina ya kontra pa cabinet. We say people, and see, I don't see anything. Even with me, in some of my kind, yeah, and you know, crap about America. Have you heard me commenting on these things before?
0: We, John Boadu, wa presse, and Pichamon, you couldn't to Abama no me.

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1: 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One
0: of the private schools, even public schools, if them tabanuto or them are public schools, they are under the I woke on quarter book and the nankas no fadoto extra one ma neba wofima or to know this year. All by private schools, sir. Through the instrumentality of the Honorable Minister for Education. Elia or my entuma yetum na yenjuma no OCP ositama yebotum yakogom na de waachie bia no yetene no airline yensaka entino ehwena nse ye the circulars aba out there bookshop owners private schools owners no books are wobe recommend ama awofo de wontoma womba no or do your books are here naka yensa chance ya dia to the books no oyema school but from my awofo wotuma to but as to private school though private school to the mpu kide enye naka yentum na yemfa dame in france wonkon anti na ye wo pta se wako school na one school pe funi din koma or da won bo hun there book na what's the yensa sano that the one dia meto ma me ba penye no aba de poten na wase se wo ma on intelligence and the engine, Kusimis and Book, Nankonkoto, Adwa Mansani Book.
1: Professor Vincent Asanfu, Ono, Penimpa, Wadana Kano, Nene, and Auti Yena, or Casa Yi Yapen, Penny, Ono, or Chadia, or Ghana Business School. 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
1: Dr. Benjamin Ochiri Ankra, Ochiri Adio University of Ghana Business School, Nene, NLT, you know.
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1: Oh, okay.
3: And then I would die.
1: Oh, okay.
3: And
1: okay.
3: Sammy, happy birthday to you. I say, now, Mr. Shopper, but you are your wardroom newsroom and I wish you a happy birthday. No. Now, happy birthday. So, and come Edna, Obapa, now, Mr. Muncho, more, come on, so, Dini, na Emrem, on your case, what Edna, happy birthday to you. Tiwa ya, and I wish you a happy birthday. Now, Ivan, also so ene eye wawoda, nyame onse shao, onyo kesie, abusweni na somo do pa, wate, wakuma suwa diye nina no, obwa diye mano emremu, iti adepa mebel, ene diwe, emani nya Ivan, happy birthday,
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1: Sir, what by every year into our social school SHS NASA was a Poma Mature University and yet not for when it's a Presbyterian University Ghana. Now, Omasha, see, Eche, Omanfo, or say, a full way, adequacy, a fear will be some academic year, no, or Jimmy Pabby Brina, or Banso, our courses be Brina, and Waye, a woman, BT, say, computer, engineering, mathematics, ICT, cyber security, Omoya law, or business resource management, general management, BSc, agribusiness, nursing, midwifery, public health, physician assistants, environmental studies, education, international development, any ma wudo bebrina, and I will share a wohonum to see. So, what she shares your pompa papa now the banner will be into a sosukuno aqua, nina a Presbyterian University, Ghana. A beer now per se will fail more now banner per se acquire course be named some ambosoa. Would yet fail more? It was 02022072027 7207 7207 and I say 02022772709 and 02227 7210 02227 7210 Ubit menso ako omo website aye www.presbyterianuniversity.education.gh was say a hono ude obano eba entity epa and odeno ebefem.
0: Young call a year my way insurance. My way say men can't say any more cause no way sunset. 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Just a niska to what say what Uniska we had bad day. 19,000.
1: You
0: will be brilliant. Yeah. 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
2: Hadwin, no, so I'm not sure.
1: That is pin. Edding. Oh, sorry. Yes.
2: But when you.
1: And he said, oh, swa. Yes, if you see, yes.
3: Oh, and there.
1: And I be our person would be and I call fast.
3: Up on a crowd, yeah. Up on a crowd.
1: And our person would be undownloaded.
2: There are some number of people are. Omun doma or my green say. Said the. Yeah, yeah, transaction da na na no be kona. Ebra sesa no, on sesa no bi. And yet ye ublem won be brenye yi. It is because of said the enkofo ebunkofo entino. Dodo na suro se mobile money sem no de no be gigim bi. Because some matter stories every now and then now we are saying na we sika na ye kwa we as and na wo munya won sika bo mu e be frefro, e be use. Enti anu ehu ni nti. There are lots of people are omo omo adwin say na e tie kura dia ene e me dia mobile money sem no kura me nkoye bi but
1: traditional
2: be e wi ase e kono be dia e di nani a kire no
1: so do ani chi obi
2: wo ye wo hwia enye because say no fane say anadwo da suom na o prepaid power asa ewom sa anadwo be 12 ana 1 am no
3: vendor
2: be hona Upia concrete risky. Obi the idea of Boko.
3: Now, Benda, no 1 a.m. The bridge
2: will be prepared. That time, crowd, what day? So, it will be someone came, my dear chance, Anna. What me, Uncle Benda, what could be? Meanwhile, say, who was Sika? Ewo, Ufun, no soa.
3: Papa,
2: what me call up, no so.
1: No, to.
2: No, you should tell us their cash, not their top light. Simple. And the a bear bear, dear, who yes, said, Obia, Timmy Basubi.
3: Yeah.
2: Basada Medica can. 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
3: Ye save and secure.
2: E hot diye.
3: Save.
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2: Odi ya kambi. 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
3: Debi.
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2: 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So, I will see my husband, Mr. Augustine Caesar. 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
0: I'm happy.
3: I'm Mr. Obri.
0: Please, happy birthday, do later. Then come on, Mrs. Gifty, I see you are sorry, from the from the husband, daughter, Irajua siblings, and some Bequeen and Bequeen family. May the good Lord bless her and keep her. Amen. And we also say, good evening, Jerry. Please wish one military officer inside 2BN Takrade by the name Bright Kwabena Sir a fantastic birthday for me. May today's birthday give him more life.

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A brain na. 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Kel Charcoal Toothpaste. Was a happy smile. And she says, three, you know. And you know, come, pa, near the idea, near the idea. Yes, I can't be, sir, and a fight all. Abba, at the amount. Yeah, she say. Yeah, you know, come, at the good sashimu. Yeah, we know. And we, yeah, sell a cototo. Amount for the idea. Si market ya and no water bottle amount for use we ye bubu de gum amount no because we can na me nya message ye say La Paz market o mutie me den na ye biem ho ha o market ho e na table bi su si wa ti mi say o yiri bia ye bubu agu eye water bottle we disease was are there aha o si jeria ma La Paz market they are listening to you live right ade ne nyenye what you say ejipacho oba men konkoto enu bi 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your Fritol bottle refills what I say utimi bubugum wo wa ufie ne de you want to say why now do I go at the more how be any achieve Fritol or so you deserve a life of goodness and also so any care why the M on I sign car will say Belmont no is back as you say the baby I didn't hear this idea the moment the answer months account there now also would I show how far you see where the air creamier 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Yan Sha Sankaibo Winsu. We aye, the Ghana Horticulture Expo 2026. Jumedi e baso den. From the 3rd to the 5th of September 2026 at the Palm Convention Center. Yeah, where, La Palm, here in Accra. This year, Expo, no, it is under the theme From Soil to Sovereignty, Building Ghana's Agricultural Self-Reliance Through Innovation. Now, yeah, share them quite, say, fresh fruit and vegetables, exciting food exhibitions, modern farm technologies, business networking opportunities, live demonstrations, thought leadership, and so much more. And the BPP, Muaba, Oba, Onsono, Ubinya Chefa, Eum. So, if you are a farmer, agribusiness, food vendor, processor, exporter, and now say entrepreneur, this is your opportunity. So be showcasing your products, no, and your services to over 50,000 expected visitors from across

0: 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Yetimi atoa and come on also ewo e ho no mo pepe. Tiana watchem so sa e de amae. Yenfa we emfa na fe yentwa homra na ye ba. E de aka no atoa so. E ba cho we e blessed 3 ventures and now blessed 3 ventures Makola branch and free. Now with great joy and gratitude to God, we are delighted to announce the official opening of the Blessed 3 Ventures and now Blessed 3 Ventures Makola branch. Who him said Tema Committee 5 and now be Ejumakui a Blessed 3 Ventures and now Blessed 3 Ventures. Now they say you be Makola branch and so yeah. So we are warmly inviting you, say bra, now ever celebrate this exciting new chapter with us as we officially open our doors. So nyameya adumwa on Tuesday, the 1st of September, that's tomorrow, 7 a.m. sharp. Ochanopa, ewo Makola. Bia ene SIC mall no, edi nshu enimu. Eho na ye bie ye Makola branch no. 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Mube timi a bo wem, wabe nyene tu fon sa, now so de kugu shop mwa tonya dia dia, as what I say. 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So see you tomorrow at 7 a.m. sharp, right opposite SIC Mall at Makola for the official opening of the Makola branch of Blessed 3 Ventures. Ike Mwaba, ebe ere de aketo aso.
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2: 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What can you feel for 2000? Now you play for Cinema Paris, Sabella Band, and you play for VIP Kosi Batman, Quade, Kuba, or Prof One in Kenya. I can go on and on and on. Yeah, celebrating those songs and memories of Quest from Gosokra. I am Duma from Y2K Jam. My Asia the Dome, La Palm Royal Beach Hotel, and Fieda, 2nd October 2026. Yes, fee, Sinclair 150. And a double. 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Emma no. Show baggy jeans. Never oversized t-shirt. 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Listen say. Besa tola. 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Eti catch no bino no song catch no be. Say Atoma from Y2K Jam. 2nd October 8 p.m. Atoma from Y2K Jam. 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Brutelli. All Natural Juice. Sintes Tank. Air Strong. Air Tough. Lost in Dere Ginger Bitters. 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
3: Jam. Change your style. 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
4: And now, I'm not interested.
5: Anche.
4: No, I'm not interested.
5: Ah, one man and nine back was so good.
4: Hey, I said, you're chia danka. 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Next, dress in a hot tunnel.
6: Baby love diapers. 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
8: The Mia Millionaire.
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12: Kali sell, eh, ye millionaire. 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
13: Amo.
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13: Millionaire.
12: Busumbia.
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12: Berini.
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12: Ni ae ka wunu say.
13: Na wotri bia.
12: Ube si mi ye wini.
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12: 100 Ghana CD,
13: that could be a
12: bundle.
13: 10 Ghana CD,
12: airtime, na data,
13: na topia,
12: Telcel cash wallet,
13: na
12: fixed broadband, no,
13: bring a weenie,
12: for Telcel play up, no, so,
13: na dial,
12: star 500 hash,
13: let's phone, who do,
12: Telcel, my hit the promo, no free,
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Abusha ya call so Y2K prepare. 2nd October 2026. In Naya Shiamu Ewaye La Palm Dome. 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Single is 150 CDs. 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The Beji and Ibruta. Then faster than my Kojak toothpaste and mouthwash. Valex Lee's Equip Limited, Door Master, as well as Lawson DeRay Ginger Bitters. Your dear City National Day, Echo Bank. Yes, the Pan African Bank, you know what I'm saying? Coming up is the news at 6. But my man, Real Free said, tell yourself. My hit promo, no go so cost of den. Now, a Naya maker say, wouldn't say, Obi, I am millionaire. The first person I say, Onya. Million, no, when ya, and that 31st August. Me say every man to be a, no, 1 million. Every man to be a 1 million. Every week to be a 20,000. Every day to be a 100 cities. And you tell yourself my hit promo. Aye, I will show me what bra, oh dale, *500#. And now I'll call tell yourself play app, no, so now I don't watch him. And yes, sir. Unya say we know what to air 10 CDs airtime and our data and now what to pay air hotel cell cash wallet and now fixed broadband. Now shame be also be the you could be the next millionaire. Tell yourself or say connecting energies. Abusha do I see and we know see a cassia ball and only a day twice from our didn't Jerry Justice as always. Thanks so much for your time with us and do have a great evening. We out of here.

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2: Well, ubi sanipa 100 ubenya 100 answers because the problem was so big ubi ehun from a slightly different perspective, but one of the things or a few of the things our base was not motivated just say energy anka wose ende kosa
4: election nemu
2: ni ho. That's one. Our party people themselves were also not energized. I mean, meaning fin bi wo ho, mnasi po bi wo ho, kase bi a unko suye, nume agini na
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2: 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Because election no, e bi a wone complexities. And election bi a e different. Enti u trainee for 2012, unti mi mfane se 2016 training.
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6: 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And T, and you're Gigi de Musan, or Kobunkunu, or Tobenifa, or Tukobunkunu, or Tobenifa. Oh, and you are not to Toneko, ye pa. A beautiful man, or me, or Prince Obey, Jam Training, one must require to two, Mano. Now, so one on the end, you'll see a duchem, Nefena, Kono. 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
7: First and foremost, I want to thank the Almighty God for granting us this important day. As in line with the timetable of the elections committee, today was set for vetting of some aspirants, which the general secretary position is part. But the critical question that was posed to me was, why am I seeking re-elections, considering the fact that we lost the elections in 2024? But I was very, very, very calm and also very direct and decisive in my response to the vetting committee. That we all know there's so many factors went against us in 2024 elections. We're going against several odds, which has been that when every party comes to power, it takes 13 years before you're able to unseat that part, and therefore that wind of change was against the New Patriotic Party. So therefore, there was no way whereby you go to election where 2 million of your supporters don't vote and you expect to win the elections. Certainly if it affects the presidential elections, also affect the parliamentary election. That's why we also lost many seats. But be asked me, the committee also agreed with me that if there's one individual who has held the party together in opposition, certainly has been the general secretary of our party.
6: Was this a man you couldn't come on be mad and to sell probably what you mean? You couldn't man come on by you. Now, when you say, oh, my son to Abamano, anyone on Quan and of course, any moon. Penny Baku on the Sunia Berias or the Subedi Saji, the Birana, B. A. N. Kanima, Shiba, Jenny Mamfu, Usubin, Eugene Boachianchi, was it? 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
9: 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Me started from the lowest level polling station to national council member, my parliamentary candidate, my MP, my board chairman, my CEO, my deputy minister, my fa process no munyina abesi member of the national organizational committee of your party no my fam and I'm penifoni the ibobre city here. Yeah, yes, let me say, process no much chance in India. Come on, Ebeko Jojo. Now, on the 3rd of October in Kumasi, I will invite you again as my first day in office as a general secretary of this party. 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
10: accepted by the invitation by the honorable minister to sit in the meeting. So all the commitments that I've just indicated were made with the inputs and agreement of the Controller and Accountant General. So it is the case that the Director General of the Ghana Education Service would provide all the needed data directly to the Controller and Accountant General. And he is going to act based on that data. So the previous arrangement, which was for the teachers to provide the needed information to GES for all our transmission to the Controller and Accountant General, which was the bone of contention, no longer exists.
6: Right.
10: And for that, we are grateful.
0: Dr. Clement Apak, one jina ne so afware ne duso anemu, se so afabi de chiri, aja one achechefu yi, ekwe di nkoma hodo a wahye won baba no ba, se September bosu ne kone wiede na atom. Na President Ma Pre-Tertiary Teachers Association of Ghana, King Ali Awudu ne nano ya wado kasa ya obon trene no. Na wachirem se, se de ye ken se o probata ne nada. And was him, Mammy, by any moon of whom we no on show me the TV. I call our tree and from Benjamin Manada. No, not that person, any yasam get to a cry. Ain't he? Almost here by any, say, and see, Sadia. Where to attend a tree or my tree as in saying you as he to a Yajadano, Edania, a bebasu.
10: Yabo du soir, my any nine years, we say, Yabesha is here every January 2026, and the 80th. The apostle me, Musolo. August Bosu Mini Dia, a sat net. Nti say a bit try a canoe August Bosu Mini Dia, a yagan a yi. Nti any idea to say September Bosu Mia, baby Rimu, if you are China Air Queen. A more for promotion now, or mere successful in an. Yet you more ever to skill, yet you're over to skill. Na Nipa and Bosu, a yabay 80,000. Nti Nipa 80,000. 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
13: 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Number four, we do fill online forms. So now we call Facebook, WhatsApp, we are. 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We be beer tuja. Oh yes, Anna. You become enticed. You are enticing fraudsters to come to your page because.
6: Wey, hey, Gerardo. 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
0: Oye social media executive or multimedia your friend Thomas Okatachi a Jessica pa nene ena ote yeno
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0: Nekwajo electrical appliances
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5: 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Thanks to you computer clinic. 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
1: I no dey asem
0: me sem papa ni so
1: that's it
0: yes na traffic ni kurum eti mi ni ya cobblestone nyame hira aba wa ya fela gina is feeling guy but I mean I'm more dear than I'm for Jimmy I'll be see you
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3: From long tennis to javelin, swimming, edeco wrestling. The way a Tiger Woods is swinging, Sergio Ramos is tackling. The way a Messi is dribbling, Cristiano Ronaldo is scoring. The way a Olilaji Olympics, Aboswa, onoso is diving. Adumskos, Mudie Nieti, we're doing the listening.

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So, baby, I'll be a memo. Joe, Cameroonian Fandas, Yama MTN, everywhere you go, network, papa, papa, kunono, Sanso, and a Pepsodent, do the two, Joe Simiedo, brush in the morning,

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1: Oh, bibia e kama, bibia de danako emu.
0: How are you feeling today?
1: Oh, I'm feeling good.
0: You feeling good?
1: Yeah, I'm feeling good.
0: But what did you do today that you are feeling good?
1: Well, today is Monday.
0: And then?
1: And coming from the house, I had a nice conversation with the family.
0: You have been coming from bush sometimes?
1: I say coming from the house.
0: So sometimes you come from bush?
1: No, from bush.
0: You are always coming from house?
1: From the house as usual.
0: Okay. I thought sometimes you come from bush.
1: No, I'll come. Well, I come from bush.
0: So you always come from house?
1: From the house.
0: Oh, that is good.
2: It's a great accolade for myself in togetherness with the team, because I didn't end up doing any of that without the team behind. So very grateful to have this place behind me, helping me every week, pushing me to become a better version of myself, helping me on the pitch to get also the accolades and everything. So I'm very happy, and obviously it was a huge week, and end up with a win at home today was massive.
0: Right, 80 yen to it. Na go on says this is Skawomo.
1: Come is Skawompa.
0: This is Skawom.
1: Skawompa. Skawompa.
0: Also Mr. T rollover.
1: Yeah.
0: Three us. Oh me page in this.
1: Us no mensa.
0: Three us. A day. They be at three us. Eti se udu sika ne start ne bo.
1: Yeah.
0: That's gonna
1: unyindi.
0: Potential ne beba no. Unyindi. No sign at the chat the next three us.
1: Oh, okay.
0: And also bo. And also, no one signed the chat.
1: Okay.
0: Sat 3 days.
1: You
0: see, there was just say free 200 cities, no?
1: Mm-hmm.
0: Onono Benya close to 6,000.
1: Okay.
0: Obi 500 cities, shall say 500. Obenya 13,000.
1: Okay.
0: Plus.
1: Oh, yeah.
0: Eti Emuye.
1: Emuye.
0: This is Emuye.
1: Emuye.
0: I'm a Nensu Yasasi.
1: And Nensu Yasasi.
0: Masero, day one as
1: Emuye.
0: Tell me page in a
1: soki.
0: Eko.
1: Okay.
0: Eko den pa.
1: Now, Kobe Madrid game in a DNC or Madrid game.
0: A Madrid game, no. Betting
1: amount for Sika.
0: The companies need void in. A be void. A be a void.
1: Say,
0: a void that. Chile Sikano. The Audi Chayo, the Agaso, the Audi Wadi Amau. It's the Audi Chayano. Obesa retain and Wamau.
1: Ah, nah, I don't need agreement at all.
0: Since now I avoid it, you
1: know. That was not agreement.
0: Eh?
1: I don't need agreement.
0: But it was for some time until someone's arrested.
1: Almost arrested.
0: Company is behind back. Oh, Omaris.
1: Says here.
0: Omaris.
1: Where so?
0: Omaris.
1: So, Obihana, you know, that Omaris.
0: Obio Chama
1: Tibia.
0: Wow, Chama did game. If you're joining live on YouTube, no, Nama.
1: Says
0: my comment. Arrested. Omaris.
1: It's
0: you sick, Anababa.
1: Anyway.
0: It's Yanko. Yanko and Nedia. Omai and Intervention.
1: Am I you? Am I? Oh, am I?
0: What is your story about? Could you be an abba?
1: Matias, young Remo Kakana, Yanko and Media Bussafo, Remo Ewo Amanon. No cassette and the 5 major leagues near Koso Kwamanoni as see I'm no cassette. Monday night football Koso the Atene UPM Ewo Serie A no Ewo 8 the Atleti Omo Atnafie Emma AS Roma Eko Guno Kanai Nyadia Nenso Timu Bakokra and Afia Honmo Atlanta so 22 minutes on Boronya the Abani will be antimin for ball and to the young Quatna and so Ewo Afia Kopium. Ewo, a year, Nessa La Liga, and more Spain, Mino Casa 72 minutes, Osasuna 1, Hetafe 0, and no energy announcer, Koso, Nasan, and Sewo, Spain, Nankasa, Monday night football, 7:30, and Chemartin Bessas here, and no air, Barcelona, Etna, Spotify, Campinum, Nafiomini, Rayo Vallecano, and so Eddie Abeni Eho, Nayenko, England, EPNM, and Mu ISC, as at now, 7 minutes, and the Abo, Cecilia, Bukane Jade, Aston Villa, Womu and Sebi Sanson Arsenal, so ain't me and Sebi 20 live matches are as at Nano and then so Koso ID MO on Atom 106.3.
0: But for you, remember, you hear two goals room.
1: Match there, you know,
0: Arsenal,
1: Villa,
0: Aston Villa, no.
1: two or more goals
0: over 1.5.
1: Yeah, okay, yeah. Okay, Marty.
0: Yes, simple.
1: Matias, yeah. 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
0: Yes,
1: but what can send be? Who say also do be biasi? Say Jabba be a continue dear and own him.
0: Then when a man has somebody work about Quakan,
1: oh, that be
0: what they will
1: be. Once who
0: is also a jab
1: by it Sunday,
0: or also a jab on also buy another bed you work up.
1: But we and they never pen you will be a moon. Oh, nene be din komwa kan bi bia ne san nyoma na tena so Messi samba back nti eno ani ho nti ene me no kasan Lionel Andres Messi Kobe na se juma no wodi esi enya de na se ja wo to aso esi akan dia ma Argentina national team no ene rare time
0: Ronaldo de da so bo
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3: otna na deadline
1: otna.
3: Okay, I'm say transfer be be koso, but you be here.
1: Okay,
3: transfer be be koso.
1: Who be wada kemo?
3: A top Ghanaian, like I say, Black Stars player.
1: Okay,
3: transfer be be koso, but you be said ya ever ko. Ose na you be. Madrid will be over pero na. Leave CR7 alone.
1: Okay.
3: Fa oh pain. Leave CR7 alone. Bro, na what one over can say?
1: Over can leave CR7 alone. Maninyanu. Janu maninyanu.
3: Ronaldo asem ne kan.
1: Ronaldo asem na nipa ne catch no say Jai Ronaldo no nyanu.
3: And the Jerry no, I am passing by Ronaldo story na.
1: Let's say the any Ronaldo story, yeah, Messi story.
3: And you have a Ronaldo, man, so many be players to say, oh, now Ronaldo so be retired.
1: What the be players to say?
3: Many be players to say.
1: Ronaldo story be answer a man. Who the players to acquire?
3: TMF be players.
1: Oh, that
3: be a story. Mobi TMF be players.
1: So now the players, no. Aye, say can Messi the end. Yeah, because who the be players to say Messi the end. Nanka who the be come on there. But what do you call Ronaldo?
3: Ronaldo is one of
1: them. Hey, Ronaldo.
3: And Akurana is who are retired. Now, Peru, that's what I'm here.
1: Say, Akurana be a hot man, maybe I didn't say, no, Akurana be a hot man, and you're going to be I'm renting.
4: I'm Sister,
3: oh, there, Mignano and Luna, yes, yeah. Portugal, Morocco, and Spain, work up, and you're back. you can be doing everything, but sometimes I didn't want. My hair had it.
5: Oya, kola ya refo. Don't go me yet. What you say?
3: Which na? Akwara bero ya refo. Okay. Eti ma yenda aye MTN fasi na. MTN, TDU, when I make away at you, no, moi, titre, moi, mouchi, online cars, no, online drivers, nene, pragia, ene, moi, chese, swan, aha, ubuana, o, tiao, ka, mumu, semino, si, se, nenoa, eno, bia, denam. 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Is you only machine, de, kad, ni, tia,
1: okay.
3: Mama, mumu.
1: Okay.
3: And the other side of the machine, and I'm the mechanic. But I could be a galamse one, but I'm the ache. And I'm not swap.
1: Card near day.
3: But I could be a galamse card. And here, galamse card. Now, the new treaty and the Kakan Kasa. Now, MTN is a mouse. How can you say, who completed trip? No, who be any reward? Oh, next on my mouth, fast with you. It's when you Momo merchant account. And omo ye ediamao. Sebeya, ono passengers. And I'm ni momo. And I'm in jimomo. And I'm we say, ninjinano etuecha. Ko MTN office bia. Na enjoy. Sa and she say we are MTN for Edi Abano. President do the two no. Me kan wasem de atro. 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
6: I mean, the approach is to win, and the approach is to play and without conceding. So definitely, and we are going to prepare very well, because like you said, TP Mazembe is a very big club, so we have to prepare very well. But I'm hope that after this win, the confidence will come and they will win. So, I mean, we are going for the win, definitely, and I'm sure that they will come in their numbers so that we will give them the win. I always said we are doing it together. Since day one, they have been supporting us. I mean, this is the first time in Takwa, and the history is going to come in Takwa for Champions League. So I hope that they will come in their numbers and the team will also play well, well for them.
3: And the Diakano and his supporters as Omoba, media my dear, they will give you a reason to come.
7: Yeah. Oh, they will come.
3: On the team Sinibu or Omoba, national identity, this is our past supporters show.
7: Omoba.
3: But my dear man, oh, no, no. And yes, we are patio.
7: That.
3: Because Obama reasoner, yes, as Obama share the game.
7: Yes, Oba.
3: Hey, titi. Yes, Oba. The blind town could not touch line.
7: And I could be see.
3: Look at the materials you
7: get. Stadium no. They say prices no. Ebia and Kosro Kakria be on here and you probably bua faso.
3: Na Fatal Sulemana, okay, say, Omani Nation Serves the game, no. Was here from the penalty spot. Ana, Anoa Denepa. Ono swa kasa afa womu gamer womu TP Mazembe edebe pimso ono.
8: Preparation here very nice. I think this game crash you how well you are prepared. But yeah, bon pa yes next week in India. You be nyawin by nye win keke be win ye na yet manya qualification. Bibia on yami hode. Omo support in a boy push here for it. Yes, almost next week Sunday, omu say stadium no my maya, ni as we and fight hard mom.
3: Etianoni Sadia Fatal Sulemana. 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But Akan Sports Stadium he. Soso di beye sorry yo. Soso di beye music for you. Soso ubeye Y2K wo. Jamu whatever wo. 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
9: no dear this week timetable no be released it na ubie hu the timetable for the various venues shuttling of preparations it's here no dear nyabutre in a matter of days you get that information very clearly. Accra, because of impending AFCON qualifiers set you're prepared for those ones into the concentration is largely on the Gambia game I have bought our venue on the 29th and that is our target. It's the FA at the relevant clubs who normally use the Accra Sports Stadium to look for an alternative venue until such a time ready with the international matches. And that is the situation we have at the moment. Minister Ipushi, or my pressure, 3 a.m. Now Minister Fred, top dressing, if it be top dressing, that is what you do before it will definitely be ready, 100% for part of Lions versus Asante Kotoko, which is just a couple of weeks away.
3: And on into the more, yao ampofu anka NSA boss what they air to eja. But what can he say? He say kaka kuchi has a fuck. Onse has ni ye na jine senko, but born matches ewa Crown Sports Stadium.
7: E won no bo.
3: Pobi mani nye nye krado.
7: Oda bi nse po.
3: Aha.
7: Pobi mani
3: e tini. E ti omgu so e bo. Aha. Na Kwame Kasavi e pena
7: Yao
3: Kasavi na Kwame nsuse odi nye no kakrame ba. Has a fuck. Si se ni se o matchre. Ede akoma Legon. Empeni fose. Ompe se omu yusu Legon. Ago pramano. Neno sumunche mono Kwame Parado. Ene DJ.
10: The truth is that yes, NSA and GFA were for Yamane. The pitch, the Crown Stadium pitch will not be available within the month of September. Yes, so the alternative are make arrangement and then the movie and they are called the Crown Stadium. Yami Aduma, I hope we have a match day one, ever against the Kumchos and then match day three against Champ United. So those two matches together are Crown Stadium. At the Legon Sports Stadium, hoping that they will be on maybe Accra. Also, for the month of September, and a blaster has announced the national assignment, but also Accra Sports Stadium. So we are hoping that they will do, we have to do September 30th, we'll not say, on our assignment in the area, then we'll move back to the Accra Sports Stadium.
3: Etiano, any summer, Kwame, Opare, Adonso, Wadi, Sanche, Muna, Abba, Kumasa, Santoko, Kwasoye, Omane, Che, House of Folk,
7: A 4-1 on penalty.
3: A 4-1.
7: Ah.
3: Yeah, to the penalty.
7: On penalty. That you cut a corner house as somebody walk on. So which team we?
3: It's in a score line here.
7: Score line here 0-0 90 minutes.
3: And on we no cut a
7: corner. And on we no to break on penalty. No cut a corner. 4 nini na.
3: Kotoko winning 4.
7: Oh, it was 4.
3: And a half say 1.
7: And a half say 1. T Kotoko 5 ni amo.
3: But one and a double ni mo.
7: A house of Fukine Benjamin Nassari.
3: And I got to call swear.
7: Danlad Ibrahim.
3: Danlad Avechir and Bobru.
7: And the moon.
3: But between Danlad and Benjamin, what was experience in terms of goalkeeping?
7: In terms of goalkeeping.
3: Asari Ache. Asari Blaster Apeyo. Where are
7: we? Asari Ache. No, Danlad, they so called Qatar 2022.
3: And I was out quite na 20, we're quite na 17.
7: And I mean, to a man, Kope. Danladi can't call. Danladi in terms of the national
3: team. Pain.
7: Okay, omako pain.
3: Chese omako da.
7: Da. Omako da.
3: Omako da.
7: Omako da. But also Benjamin Dianosu. To be on impo for the World Cup on the Anya Liketua.
3: Ah, to Benjamin Dianosu.
7: Oh, Benjamin Dianosu. Send the idea.
3: So Danladi is super World Cup. Danladi
7: call about one key people. Benjamin Dianosu. At least we nyako nyano.
3: Okay.
7: Keep you.
3: Then you better say Benjamin was experienced.
7: In terms of say blaster experience, there Benjamin.
3: Okay. Right, but see we mami Eric Tinkler and a coach Edmar Kumasi Santo Kotoko Chese, we hear consistency. Na mani team no ejina ni nansu.
11: One of the main issues that we have to deal with is obviously consistency in our performances. We can't have what I call swing performances, have one good game and then one bad game. Not if you're going to be looking to chase for the title. You know, you've got to be consistent in your performances. And also what tends to happen, people start thinking, oh, you need big squads. But no, you need actually smaller squads. You know, we've reduced the squad immensely. I think we had 35 or 36. We've brought it down to 28. So we've reduced the squad. We've made it a hell of a lot more competitive, a lot less sulking faces. So that's a very important factor for me, that obviously we continue working extremely hard. You mentioned the chances, you know, we had 20 box entries in the first half alone, and I think that's the most we've had so far in our preseason matches. But you know, those are all things that we have to consistently work on.
3: Ano ya sedi ya etie ewo kumase asante kwa tukwaswe na yade enonso abrono. 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Update, you know, koso. So far, teams are, omo, a register, no, eye, ahoduo, en kron, eno, mwenye, brese, omo, de omo, ebeshim. 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
12: Driver, meet me and send him a go. No man is so an.
13: Oh, sister, there you scan me GHQR code. No, and now see for family merchant ID. So.
12: Oh, okay.
13: Damn customer, oh, yeah, dear, but that's in so. So, we're rating me 5 stars.
12: Oh, what's the fatter? Oh, mommy, good service. Now, fame, mom, real when it's here. Many a G movements,
13: online, if right.

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1: Martinafo Electroland Castle will be a showroom of Potemu. Naye Bia, Yasandi Homeland and Swat Aho. Say, say, and apart from some of it, we have some TVs, gas cookers, kettles, micro mini kikahon, move it to Miswa from one Nemu Konya, plates, Nemun Train, Nina Kikahunina, and your branch of Bakwa, your friend Homeland. And it just a man who wants to say, so we did our Electrolander. Keep it to me from now up and she at Edia Kessie. I think so, you will Nasco selected promotion. Yeah, yeah, yeah. So we'll talk about quiet. And which in Sumadina, Yasada Mamu special price. Oh, Fala Yatin Yamanu Sunina Mamu, Madina, yet don't want a movie free. Kawuna from Madina Taxi Rank, opposite Echo Bank, Mumro, Namubena Samsung, TCL, Media, and in Nasco Papa, Nemukai say, Homeland is who Electroland prices be Fala, yes, Homanim, Electroland, Yabakwa, and one Nemunyama, Ed Fernandez Board Daffer.

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0: In theater. 2nd October 2026.
1: Yes, fee.
0: Sinclair 150.
1: And a top boy at 250
0: Silver to Miss Rock on online.
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0: Dress code.
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All natural juice. Sinter Sank. Aya Strong. Aya Tough. 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

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As in trade a bet to my mano. Or deserve it, it is a sank and it to the lorry femoa. 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

0: Yet to a social a brand on a chair by Pahon Semana Dunumia, a 8:23 PM. 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
1: Yeah, minya. Yeah, we show it there. Benny issues after.
0: I get them.
1: We bought baso.
0: Yeah, that's it.
1: We capable crew. We bought money there. Di we bought money there. Baso. Na we chia Ghana for you now. So.
0: Okay.
1: Yeah.
0: Ghana for edge so. Yes, yeah, that's it. It's a waba. Na idim sa hubwa ni na no eje ahead. Sese we say communications no eje brand our brand na se. 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
1: 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Nanka ma 2024 no ye to me winni but ye to me and yet anko see and a ma 2024 no party grassroots no or more lack of engagement and passion. As I say, no may be cause wa anye ye yen to me and recognize omo my ye jumano man who say be a jumamo ye yin no so no and one bam for swa mo no and a mama bemubu ya 2024 yeko lusuye and ti me be ye de in shise ba a friend grassroots reformer a beboa ama grassroots and what dear in yan 2016 and we need to be no. Yasan ko sample person na to me we need to be 2028 na my MPP. Aba be share Ghana ye.
0: Na yen share record as the communications director. 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
1: 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but as communication director there I see a more resource now they are quite good amba okunya no hen unti office be a budget say in a daho so the quite man te no ya de ba ko a edi tia ye but ni nyina 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
0: na de na munyi dues
1: as party dues ana
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1: bo yeah but o party dues are here and ye ibiasa anya ibiasa wo kura won tu ebi nti no e be da
0: mana so me nya party ban matu edi
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0: so how were you funding it what was bottom sikana
1: well dia beba and ye dia
0: but fi hin eba
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1: 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sacrifice here party for next sacrifice here. Me call my name as first vice, you know. Now, idea ni say, as first vice to a national chairman, I will make communication one of the cardinal things. Say, Mr. Chairman, a baby a chair will say in the funding, no, uncle ye, nas way for her. Na we fa ha, na we fa ha. Director of communication, no, or no, and a bibia, eko yena boboano. It is a sad ya, bibia, a CID year communicate, say, one CD cramba fa no, so young fang fa will be fufro so on chain, me and fang fa will be fufro so on chain, na old director. For all this one, not me director, that is you, not identify, nefa. Sad ya no, man, two bibium. And no, no, be boa, I'm a director, no, a chinebino, a bisan is a resource, a demaudi, a dea, would to me a buhun kunta. But who could see an share amount for count communication once a mature one? Because only a disca we call communication, any idea we call communication, but me, K, Baku, and Po, I'm a farmer, so I say, or the about communication. But I too deem communication, and I call for before for I'm a farmer, so. Those things going forward, yeah, the reform, but I'm an assessor. So, every line, you must say about director, no, not to grow, not a chain channel, not a coffer moon, to start to chrono. I may have done number national first versa, Ibetia start to chrono, say, Bayer, so can you see, quanson air, qua, now what we see, director, no, so. Now it will be the age, ma.
0: Start to chrono from the next time, quiet party, you must send a cubibo to.
1: Say, quiet party, you are crying your communication, because you are two dean communication resource, into say, communication, the anchor, say, Baho, Bakubina, a chair, a cosa to chrono, maybe a horse, so you are two dean, say, be call. But what I say, into the air say, air coma, oh no, my mount chain for age mano, the air coma, meno, and mammy chain for age mano, then no aboa. But that is one of the biggest problem I may face here. And yes, a resource I say, the age mano, young fam bro, young fam ba, into who director who see what that scanner and mana communicators, air complaining. A pay, resource at the age man, phone so, air time or near my say, you know. I say, utuminya now the boa communicators, because communication is expensive.
0: Mm-hmm.
1: It's expensive. Mm-hmm. And it's a resource now, ma. Magic be a new one, panabe. But, uko share, in, munuko baka, 2024, every, brahmin be a communication director, I go see, daba could be a new one, because MVP4 and your communication. Sacrifice, no, was immense. Ain't he, as next, as first vice, no,
0: and
1: I will make
0: sacrifice,
1: sure,
0: sacrifice, no, sacrifice, communicators, and it's real, say, you know, more reward, they won. Before the loss, and I said before move free government, and
1: David, your reward will be here. And that's the painful part. Your reward will be here. In fact, you be free, abe mukurano, you lose one. You be any ho, communicator, be any ho, say any yes, you wager or crown as away. Yes, can I find you, sir? Miss Bayer National First Vice, sir. Side way, be see, I know. You better make it sure, because communication, you know, a cobbin, you know, a communication. But unfortunate thing, yes, say, will be a party, you know. Obia I say communication there. And now I say what terry do station or casa. And now I say what text be or phone. So and I say social media or share. And then a man phone I say oh where they just keep being at the bayer. But si canwa I say a de bano. In tia ban I can say where they may find no more kwakwa the fufra. The fufro kwa mukoyeno. And your communication by a 2 days si cano say we a communication. Oh your budget corner communication. Better to say whom you find ya deno. Ain't he uncle we chirino. Now communication, the addition is so, oh, and a man you see, and a man you see, man you see. And no idea, ya may have done, but first verse, I best sense idea, no. Now, a boy, I'm a dear, or by the day, my dear, say, no matter mark, I say, miracles, say, or no, or call on oppose, ain't he, or no. The choir be fast so, you best support, no. Me, I'm making sure, say, resource, I say, copper, communication, yen fanko, because on a daily basis, yen yina, da kurano, na communication, yen juma. From a dano, I lose you, no. December 7th, ABC, Abra, party phone, you know, Kakra, Kraye, Kenya, Yehono, they are communication, and a boy, I'm a party, and on a daily basis, so communication here resource. Communication here resources. But here, I told you, be a man for, so, and our communication is scary, we call, it is communication, it is money, and they say, making sure, say, we provide it. And communicators, oh, you know, make sure, be a boss, as national first vice, you know, I will advocate strongly.
0: Okay.
1: Resource be and fabi be I say for communication. Mm-hmm. 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

0: 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It is because of the foundation we built. In fact, Senkanye and this phone crampo and a day. Come we can word be abaka say me attack. But the end say
1: can you say be able to me
0: you different. Oh yeah, let me you should different. Senye and this four politics burning person kumunya politics or more yeah about the E-levy noir. In 2021 budget year for 2022 E-levy wo mu a ye dey raise about 6.7 billion na ye dey atika no a covid mu ye boy to pay for our liabilities no a nka yanko IMF nka yanko IMF nka yanko IMF a wo mbe ye DDEP
1: that's a
0: nka yanko IMF a nka DDEP ye bi nye bi wo Ghana hada MPP ya backosam ya tradition ya philosophy does not allow for DDEP
1: but because the approach of the bar yeah ewo living ho no in the first place no na mo me say it says actually and your margins some we here and mo sha say mo ye stakeholders mo ye sie mo church which am o ma for communities a hodo ene as a mo ye town hall education about e-levy.
0: Yeah.
1: It is a most sasye. Mo ma for ni nyamunti asye. Eni nchi muna sana. Sa opposition no eba. Winyi ni senka mo betu ya miki headway.
0: Yes. Yes. But I know no is hindsight. Because a baby a source of revenue no. And as a baby a source of cash biya no. Eye tax.
1: Ghana for jitum.
0: I buy this kebia baby. This kebia buy benya say President Mahama ne honorable Atufo Sokojira parliament ne say to be spend we best spend we ni nyina na Ghana fund to buy beje. Enti I buy one nyina so say obey raise money through tax. But we no typically no o dwene ho a what and in hindsight nobody make say kai we do engagement. But o hwe say ye fa say ti bia mu difficulty mu covid. Ema ye bo nipa ho ban me ye free mu fi ye free mu fi na ho kanu a ye ba betua no naturally no think say nka Ghana for will go along and I tell you say nka Ghana for will go along but for NDC person me 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Who sound who yade we are? Who mea when you say you must say overtime crowd by ye, say we crowd by ye, say Kobe crowd back or tongue, when you say scared a cosiho. San and Akufo-Addo perso ye, ya fa a dick say we mu. Na Ghana, ye per se, yes, I should say economy no, ne could do baby and a war 2019. Now, yes, I'm for any nine boy Ghana, but so say one of the fastest growing economy. Now, in this, if I say, ye per 2 million, you know, ye the bear politics. Ye the bear politics. And the coffer when you now buy it. Nanka Ghana for corporate because Ghana for ni muse Akufo-Addo and first cano uncle two baby and yes hama Ghana for you or spend this cano edi tree and sure and my say covida one uru on sa u to make tea any bieno or the may sure made the uru and sa se be ya yen tea dieno.
1: 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It's a woman who said by ye more.
0: Debbie, on say now, who's an abba? And who's an abba, you know? And a ma, ye may take a certain decision. And who's a, they did kind by any COVID, eh, who's a, but just say, San Hucheno, Emma Kufuor do ka se sa samre ye ka na ye se ye ka na ye refi de.

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1: 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What is the plan?
0: What can you crescent back? And he say, "Fa ho the NDC ni NDC for the neighbor." 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
1: Se se dey nyan hu.
0: We say fa ho. Nti omo ye kura manfo bi amba, but bi omo de ba bia no, obelusu. 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Because on no, he has marketed himself from when I only Akufo-Addo are running two terms in opposition. Omubaba mu was running as vice president two terms. And to atone ho obi ani Ghana has here onim the capability and capacity of Dr. Mahmoud Baumia. Obi ani wo kranpo onim ye case here but ma tro ese about him. Because in himself or competent. And na ye kan ye kan nyina no any si fo nyira so omoya a menu asami je fi da no go board age eye ono susu ye a ye o ye manifesto mu. A o kan ye say gold for forex. No matter go for go board or modern ho modern yes I dey bomb on samrani or no under this idea you buy a present Akufo-Addo man kwan say experiment in here or they go for oil buy a man boy stabilize your currency no am a friend say four prices from about 23 sa ho no a distributor for more could do about 15 cedis as a free abem but what I say anti Dr. Mahmoud Baumia his capability his ability so bet to me aye dwuma ne there it is known. What happened now? You lose 2024 no oba me case is to say and yen this is for the winning yet yen crop for abemu e bu ye no and a kofa baye ain't ye kui as first vice no ye betiesi form as a grassroot today. Now a grassroot is sorry, see a year Juma, one in Hawaii NDC. I'm a beginner with him. You be winning easy into the make catcher or say, oh, be anyone is wanting Baba. 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
1: me da say maybe a phone lines, na, ma fa few calls, na fi, yabahana, yadi era, ahiagba, atua, enkobonoso. 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
2: Ma me na po mi today.
1: Ya mi adom ye frosin frifin.
2: Well near a sorry ben ye ko bukuru wa this year.
1: Ayo, asa ba ye ti o.
2: Ma me mo an so dey effect. Me ntia ye ra bo ache dia ko incoming national chairman. Ma me ntia na na ke national organizer. Me bra pen ye wo si dey wa kasa bebre but me ti ma ka tire ni pen se oba ye ni greater access to pretend in ye because oba ye no and here in here, and it's a or two own community chorus named man on the Facebook on the Bajma. Emma, some way, the PO, CFM, Emma, you were just in Kudia, Madaroma, Ebba, some name to Kudia and the chorus, you need done so. One way about those you can in 73, and the Sikani Friha, and the Kudruha, and the Kusha, a die and any Kudia Shiano. Then come to me, Papa, I stand some new chair, Ibianca, some for in the master and say, or what you don't find type partners, but. Sort of party, do a year, your forest, Nadia. Me, I sort of say, me, mom, 5 years, only 15 foot. Forest, ya better. A more bar, mona part, ya modia, mona mea grassroots. A move in your 2 minutes, we are. A move in your head, which I said, do a bit shy, and I'm in about your friend and I'm a book would die. Dedication, no, you're not book would die. 1 year, and many years.
1: Okay. But I say, before for from. Now, I want to say, I think that may be sorry. At a point, in TB, I will be clarify. His answer, do you want to say what's here or no? And no more can memoir you on.
3: Abra Pukua Toma.
1: Nana Mako, Yeti, why?
3: Abrana, Miss Low, and no bit yada.
1: What are my Yeti?
3: Hey, Ed, you. I'm in chair, incoming national chairman. You are Yadina MPP, yes, your bet. Yes, your banker, Aka, and that's what you got. Honorable Boachi, a Jacon. Sir, a steer in the phone here, trying to ever support him. No, be national chairman, not discipline. A actor from all party, never minister, honorable Boachi, that could be a national chairman. Not all your press conference, no, the Honan, other legates in your HR, party, maybe you do. I'm not going to do it. I'm not going to do it. It's merely an election. I mean, yeah, I didn't income national chairman.
1: Okay.
3: Yeah, you can't, that's organizer. Nana Key, Bielan Channel. Abra, your papa, yadi nina onabo Richard Ayagba akasa pa na ba to me na na amu akwa me kasa yi ye di partner ta che aye party adwuma na jukwa ye na ye defend party but obey communication director abra 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from apart ni no nyam awa ha obe communication director you be bi o ye man communication no
1: okay
3: o man information ya record radio so o so what why dey cast apart o so so ye communication director o ti party officer o na o command the access of communication no na se ye hu so fast so na so call friend vice there and your code apart na gu nti be se de gizo mo so be nfa ntia no no lose no
1: okay me da say me fofo from me mwajo
4: good evening
1: me ba cho ye frozen everything
4: from Isaac because it come
1: okay, yeti wa Isaac.
4: Mr. MPT4. Nya, esi dia one friend here. Mr. Anyabo, you're a committed person for MPT. One sacrifice for party room. And ye easy. Since you may be here, and this is yet seen to say, the man I said, I'm for no one in channel. Ye na ye about that. 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
2: 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Vice assemblyman.
0: Yet you.
2: With the Limpa connection, Nancia, Yamna Shibigan, Honorable Marco Trevi, Tamancia, Agravimani, and Dazabacope. Lamincia, as an incoming national woman organizer, Safia Mohammed.
0: Okay.
2: And say, well, we near ye. Nemo, my memo, your former communication, Mamma Abbaso, with the Limpa Big Bambini, I'm paying as you say, communication, India, MPT, Muno. I'm saying, Uncle Yitaka. But me dear, send a year cano. Yem de bomb, I say, be our call, and even mistake be a bio no. So, some abasa and a santumana. That's why I did that position, because me mistake. It's me, Muna Bufia, Nemono, then can't papa party no. Let America say, Mu, be uncanny with me then. Aye. Then can't say, say, besides the radio, Nan Cabumno, Enim Cabumnia. The bet me I no Bianca. So why is you in the term? No, me so me a come on and to you here. Once I will be a cat, but I will be a county. And for Sunday, Naba, Nemono, the warning, and then come on about
0: Nemono,
2: the Chinese, and then try and phone that today. Some pass up, Papa. Say, you're promoting, and I say, young Tomana, I say,
0: Meda, say, me for last caller, Memoa Joe.
3: When I may ask him, dear,
0: and council.
3: Your family or this Sheba neighbors, collect or communication officer. My friend, I mean, some from incoming a shot, my, you know, I think that's you, Kundian idea, or we shall consume, Elimiga, I mean, Germania, Kudian, and the P. Tell him, baby. And if was a buffoon, it's over word with here. The same thing, I mean, I'm saying, I'm Padiman, but when I come here, the same thing. No matter you're not going to be able to do it. You're not going to be to do and you be able to do it. Communication, you're not going to be able to do it. And the senior colleagues, all my dear share just once a day. You can say I'm electrical and nothing. But what you're be able to do the canon of fire. What did you want to do so? You know, because no few US buyer, no, they call Kofogia, then the message is powerful. But that's what can be seen in the and because media, radio station, and the more passing, and no share of here, and a TikTok, and a WhatsApp, and a community.
0: Medase, me to be for phobia beam rich, dear, while communicators, a beacon ye.

0: So me dey kan aka we hu samachro me dawo nyina se omo dey omo comment aba but dey omo nyina ni se communication e dey na scan e am first scan am me say bi anka obi baka so omo dey scan am me na man 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enyi some wo am pese be kakura no a be ya ade be ha adwene min body nka ho be nyi
1: but ade en delegate delegate sni party communicators hu say
0: but be ye she party for no a ye kan
1: mo ka chere
0: ya ka chere obu na say
1: di mo ka ka ni nyina chi na de e bi mo so so hu no say obu na won yo mani ni ye
0: eh say me ye sure say amu a minu amu mo fre ye omo me me share omo and there your casa toy also your constituency executive
1: e sin nanu ya na oko yi
0: ah in so work constituency me do omo constituency a obete insem no me ya toy bo akire mu ye pese ye party ne ma ne ye ye me ni age pa so oka say me ba 2018 na me message your powerful message ni say message ni say ni pe bi ye adwene say ah the member fa tibi mu am I meant to me performing same you amen kan but the crane we mu say obi asika get this fa comma communication be kan ha so obi nim say this communication kan ba be say reach fa ko ejuma na ka be ho onka ba ko teku kan ka be ho aba ni ya dibe ejuma dibe ejuma serial caller issues na omo ka
2: Jim FM
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0: Oh, now we more, communicate with you. 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
1: Okay.
0: Enti mimi was anti asie ni ntino. 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Communicators a ye party adwuma every day. 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
1: Richard, yeah, we are 2 minutes. At the end of the country to actually Ghana for the delegate, I was just on Betuaba now as first vice.
0: Yo, delegates for Betuaba. About to I got to know 3rd October. No, I about to delegate for a so motto. Normally, in such a year, who here say party no be general so a winning power 2028. And he say party no be konichi. Na akwakwa investi bebiye juma ne wo. 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Ye yes ade no a constituency no party ni grassroots no e be sesa. Be nya omo abetumi aba be ye juma na e ho fa so no e dey transform the life of police station people, life of constituency people. Na boa ama party no nya nyira so pa. Party no ho ayakono or grassroots ho ama yakoso e we need to me da.
1: Okay. All right, Richard Ahiagba. The abetumi aka ne se all the best. In the contest we Yebeka Sabiem Richard Ahiagba your first national first vice chairman aspirant Edna Yeneno Edin Komo and Ring. Na Franco Trading Enterprise the mobile phone and home appliances are a benya quality yane border for Munio Monkasa and 0246 422338 and 0555 939 311. 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
1: 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Mekai wonso se echina Tuesday eye spiritual checkup service. Na it has been very massive. Nipadoma eba every Tuesday. Yishira bibri. Into by 8 a.m. Na ya shasi. Into bomodi ase echina nopa 8 o'clock. Obe wo Breaking Yoke Ministry International. Somne be koswa kudu be 2 p.m. Into no bomodi ase obeba. 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If we fear that we, you be who, you best start AUC, no, bako for 21 days. 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

0: Hallelujah.
1: Amen.
0: Now lend me your ears for this powerful announcement. The week ahead of us, we are still destroying the activities of the rulers of darkness. So that is the message. Destroying the activities of the rulers of darkness. And I want you to understand that we are doing this for 7 weeks. First week has ended. Last Friday we started the second week. We use half of the candle. And we'll finish the candle Tuesday ahead of us. There are powers that control the day. There are demons that control the night. As a child of God, you must be watched. You must control the night and take charge of the day. So pay attention. Destroying the activities of the rulers of darkness. In Ephesians 6:12, it makes us understand that we rest not against flesh and blood, but against powers, against rulers of darkness of this age, against spiritual host of wickedness in the heavenly places. And we are dealing with against rulers of darkness. And when they come in the night, when they meet in the night, what they have been doing, that's what I want to open your eyes about. In Micah chapter 2, verse 1 to 3, that is the work of rulers of darkness. The good news from verse 1 to 3, look at the work of rulers of darkness. Or say, how terrible it will be for those who lie awake and plan evil when morning comes. As soon as they have the chance, they do the evil they plan. So the rulers of darkness, as you are sleeping, for them they are awake and they are planning how they will destroy your work in the day, how they will kill your destiny, how they can bring shame to your life. So in the night, as men are sleeping, rulers of darkness, they are planning how they can bring shame to your destiny. Wherever they are gathered in the spirit, we command fire to scatter them. That's a scatter by fire. Verse 2 and 3. Watch carefully. When they want to take someone's land, when they want failed land, they seize them.
1: No magic.
0: When they want houses, they take them.
1: No magic.
0: With the powers they have. So in the night, they are planning how they can take your land. That is the rulers of darkness. In the night, whilst you are sleeping, they are planning how they can take your land and your house. Or see, no one's family or property is safe. Rulers of darkness, they make you lose your property. And rulers of darkness, some are witches and wizards. Some are your evil uncle. Some are your evil aunties. Who will make sure that your inheritance that your father left for you, they will tell you that your father is uncle.
1: Is
0: his brother. If the brother has died, he has the power to come and take the property. These are the rulers we are talking about. And look at the verse 3 carefully. They don't sleep. So a child of God, be careful. The verse 3 said, this is God. And so the Lord says, I am planning to bring disaster on you. Those your enemies. When we come together, whilst they are planning to take your property, to destroy your life, God is also planning how you can bring disaster on them. And you will not be able to escape. When God is fighting for you, your enemy can never escape. And you will not be able to escape it. You are going to find yourself in trouble. Somebody shout, my enemies, prepare for war. I will not fight here, but my God will face you. Hallelujah.
1: Amen.
0: And then you will not walk so proudly anymore. So these rulers of darkness, because of the powers they have, they walk and say, nobody can do me anything. Some can say, nobody can do me
1: fickle.
0: And they are walking so proudly. God is planning how you will take their life. Praise the Lord.
1: Hallelujah.
0: Hallelujah.
1: Emino.
0: Say I'm a winner. Say louder. These are their activities. Number one, they have meetings and plan to destroy destinies. And so if you don't take care, your beautiful destiny will be destroyed. That is why a child of God, when things are going for you, you must involve God. This is the only God who can stop those nonsense. When you take him out of your life, they will make your life very miserable. I have seen people who have owned a lot of properties. They have lost all their properties because of rulers of darkness. Number two, they also destroy your favor and your glory at night. Yeah, they are destroyers of glory. When you read Psalm 4 verse 2, that is their work.
1: Psalm 4 verse 2.
0: In the night, they destroy glory. Praise the Lord.
1: Hallelujah.
0: Well, see, how long will you people insult me? How long will you love what is worthless and go after? Oh, change the version. Give me the New King James. Give me New King James. New King James will make it beautiful. New King James will make it beautiful. Hallelujah.
1: Amen.
0: Say I'm a winner.
1: But
0: see, how long? You sons of men, will you turn my glory into shame? How long will you love what worthlessness and seek falsehood? So these people, they can turn your glory into shame. So that is their work, workers of darkness. That's their work. They hate when people are enjoying glory.
1: Hey,
0: you bought a new car. My son was giving testimony last 3 weeks here. He said he went to the father in the village. And he was not even going there. He was going somewhere. And he said, oh, my father is here, so let me go and visit my father. He left the father's house in less than 30 minutes. He had a serious accident. So you have a car. And we are walking barefooted.
1: Why you can't hear nothing from?
0: We will see.
1: Yeah,
0: I pray for you in the name of Jesus. Any human nature, any rulers of darkness, that are planning
1: almost said
0: to turn your glory into shame, the Holy Ghost fire, scatter their kingdom,
1: bring
0: them into pieces. Put your hands and pray that prayer. You can't turn my glory into shame. You can't. Jesus' mighty name. Hallelujah.
1: Amen.
0: Number three, they kill children who have great destinies. When the child has a great destiny, all of a sudden that child will start having spiritual attack because it came with great destiny. For example, is Jesus. In the book of Matthew 2, as he was born, the Bible said Herod wanted to kill him because the astrologers, the three wise men, they read the star and they said a good king, a powerful king, a savior of the world has been born. So Herod and his people were planning to kill that child. Praise the Lord.
1: Hallelujah.
0: Say, I'm a winner. So rulers of darkness, they have plans to kill children and they destroy great children's destiny. And so you must be sharp in the spirit. So Friday when we meet, we use the candle. Friday night and Tuesday morning, we light the candle because of my deep revelation about the rulers of darkness. Then at point number four, they set traps to catch men. Jeremiah 5:26. This trap, when they set, they catch men. Somebody can go to funeral and you fall into a trap of death. Praise the Lord.
1: Hallelujah.
0: They will set a trap right now. Jeremiah 5:26. Say amen.
1: So
0: among my people are found wicked men. Say wicked men. Say wicked men and wicked women. They lie in wait. You see, for them, they don't sleep. As one who set snares, trap. They set a trap, they catch men. So whilst people are sleeping, for these people, they can't sleep. They are setting trap. Before they break, they've set the traps already. Any trap, hallelujah.
1: Amen.
0: So a child of God must be sharp. You know, it's beautiful when you work with the prophet. Prevention is better than cure.
1: So
0: these are directions that keeps you going.
1: When
0: while they are planning, we come to God, we pray together, we scatter them. None of you will fall into their trap. Then the point number five, they buy problems and sickness for family members. They can buy epilepsy. They can buy shame for you. They can buy joblessness for you. They can buy problems for you. That problem, you will find it difficult to come out. You try and try and try. Some will die with a problem. And some will die with a sickness. In the realm of the spirit, they bought the problem for the person.
1: Joseph,
0: the brothers came together and said, let's buy slavery for our brother. Praise the Lord.
1: Hallelujah.
0: So Joseph was sold into slavery. Jesus, Judas came.
1: Let's
0: buy death for Jesus. Delilah also came.
1: Delilah also buy it.
0: With the Philistine, the loss of the Philistine. I said, Delilah, take money.
1: Delilah, just stay.
0: We are buying death for Samson. If care is not taken,
1: so I just say, yeah,
0: in the realm of the spirit, they will buy a sickness for you. They will buy a problem for you. And such problems, when they are buying them, some are 5 pesos, some are 10
1: pesos,
0: some are 20
1: pesos,
0: some are 50
1: pesos,
0: some are 10 pesos. Say amen.
1: Amen.
0: Are you here, somebody? I prophesy over your life. Any problems they bought for you from the day they gave birth to you.
1: Look,
0: you can marry and have a beautiful marriage. And they will buy problem for the marriage. The marriage will become a problem. Look, the point number says, they use their evil powers to take away your properties. So the Micah chapter 2 verse number 2 make it clear, the good news, the family properties are no more safe. They make sure they use their powers to take away those properties. I pray for all of you here, nobody can take your property. It is working. Number 7, they set confusion among people's marriage. When they meet in the night, in Micah 2:1, In the night, they are planning how they can set confusion in your marriage. That is the work of rulers of darkness. They are planning how they can destroy your marriage. It won't work. I said, my marriage will be a blessing to me. Anyone planning to set confusion with their demonic powers in my marriage, God of beggar, hallelujah.
1: Amen.
0: Number 8, they spread evil things on your way to destroy your blessings. You begin to walk in something right now. Praise the Lord.
1: Hallelujah.
0: Because I refuse to die premature. Say it louder. When you read Psalm 141, verse number 8 to 10, the good news. They spread evil things. Some are traps. You walk on it right now. Praise the Lord.
1: Hallelujah.
0: When you walk on them, things are destroying your life. David said, but I keep trusting in you, Lord. My sovereign Lord, I seek your protection. Don't let me die. So David was praying that the enemy were trying to kill him. People can walk on something, the next time you see them, they are dead. Your friend Owodro. So David was praying for protection. But before you have that protection, you must trust in the Lord. Verse number 9 and 10. Very beautiful scripture. 9. Protect me from the traps they have set for me. From the snare of those evildoers. So the evildoers are the rulers of darkness. Then the last verse, verse number 10. Watch it carefully. Verse 10. May the wicked fall into their own traps, whilst I go by on
1: harm.
0: Yes,
1: Lord.
0: When number 9, they also use their charms to take you away from your destiny office. The scripture I love the most is Psalm 62 verse 4. The Bible said they only consort to cast him away from his higher office or his higher position. So rulers of darkness, that is their work. Praise the Lord.
1: Hallelujah.
0: You will lose your office right now. I pray for everybody here. May you never lose your office. Your amen is very weak. May you never lose your job. Number 10, rulers of darkness uses their power to make sure you don't finish what you have started. Or you don't finish your project that you have started. Are you here, somebody? Hey, what they hate is you are doing something. And you are bringing glory. And evil. And you say, eh. And you see, and you see, and you see, and you see, hallelujah.
1: Amen.
0: These things are real. A child of God, some of you has fallen to their trap. But there is a prayer we'll be praying. That is Psalm 31 verse 4.
1: Psalm 31 verse 4.
0: The New Living Translation. And I want us to release that prayer. Then I will finish the announcement. Pull me from the trap of my enemies. Set for me. For I find protection in you alone. Hallelujah.
1: Amen.
0: Do well and come with your candle Tuesday morning. We control the darkness in the day. And destroy the evil rulers in the day and in the night. Make sure you take part both the candle night, Friday night, and Tuesday.
1: And
0: just imagine Tuesday morning where we light all the candles. And we are praying, it's very powerful. Hallelujah.
1: Amen.
0: So I am still under the 70 reasons why you must be committed to the service of God. Hallelujah.
1: Amen.
0: because of the programs ahead of us, I pick a very powerful topic from it. Hallelujah. So today I am preaching on the topic Jesus the Light.
1: Yes.
0: Jesus the Light.
1: Yes.
0: And put this point down. When you serve God well, your destiny will never be covered by the powers of darkness. Jesus the Light.
1: Yes.
0: And so everybody who wants to control the rulers of darkness must follow Jesus. Must love Jesus. Must receive Jesus as your Lord and personal Savior. When you serve God well, your destiny will never be covered by the powers of darkness. Because Jesus says something in John chapter number 12, verse number 26. The Amplified say amen. And I love the way the Amplified put it. It talk about service. And it's beautiful for us to learn things about Jesus. How many of you are following Jesus here? Hallelujah. So look at the revelation in the Amplified. If anyone serves me, that is Jesus teaching,
1: so before me,
0: he must continue to faithfully follow me. Let me take it again. So you can't just serve God anyhow and have an encounter with him. If anyone serves me,
1: so
0: having the mind that I am going to church to have an encounter with Jesus, he must continue to faithfully follow me without hesitation, holding steadfastly to me. Hallelujah. You stand so firm by following Jesus. Praise the Lord.
1: Hallelujah.
0: Conforming to my example in living. It means you follow his examples. If need be, suffering or perhaps dying because of faith in me. Hallelujah. Impossible. He said, I will die for Christ. I will die. I don't care what I go through. I will follow Jesus. Whether I am poor or not. Whether I am rich or not. Whether I am sick or not. Whether Jesus saved me or not. Shadrach, Meshach, Abednego said, even if our God is not able to save us, King Nebuchadnezzar, we will never worship your golden image. We will follow our God. Even if we have to die because of our faith, so be it. Praise the Lord.
1: Hallelujah.
0: Hallelujah. Wave your two hands. Hey! You better yes with you. Catch your girl, Bell said, yes with you. Say, I was there. O woman who did the emboa, so be it. Say, what's up? Obra who bring in her? Say, Unya ye dear. Say, Unya she bra. Say, Mouan was yemoa, so be it. Mrs. Sammy GDA, I will continue to follow Jesus. Wow. Wow. Wow. Praise the Lord.
1: Hallelujah.
0: Are you here, somebody?
1: Oh, Hanuman.
0: What's it? And wherever I am in heavenly glory, there will my servant be also. It means we are going somewhere after our service. So Jesus suffered.
1: Yes,
0: he never gave up. He died on the cross of Calvary. And now he's sitting in glory. And Jesus is promising those who are serving him that if you don't give up and you continue serving him, and nothing is happening. When you die because of your faith, where I am in the heavenly glory, my servant will be there also. Anyone who serves me, the Father will honor. Those who give up on the way because of what they are going through, they will never know the way to heaven. Those who give up on the way because of the suffering they are going through, they'll never know the way to heaven. Hallelujah. Suffering should not separate you from your faith. Even if you reach a point where you have to die for your faith, say, I am ready for it. Am I preaching here? When you are serving God, nothing should separate you from serving the Lord. Catch up your bed and say, so who the S which
1: here?
0: Am I how be? Am I near be? At it be? And she won't finish your menace. Am I being kind? Who the S which you know? Then I won't ya. What bless are the way I won't want ya? A woman to me, you feel what I see with you. But you do heaven ya. You do heaven what? You do have a I want everyone to say, me who you fear now. Praise the Lord.
1: Hallelujah.
0: Hallelujah.
1: Amen.
0: People who complain too much in the church will never know the way to heaven. Because Jesus went through suffering.
1: Yes,
0: and he died.
1: No, we.
0: He never gave up. But right now, as I'm talking now, see the beautiful testimony. It's because of Jesus sitting at the right side of God in glory. And he's telling us that when we don't give up and we continue in serving, Jesus said his Father will honor those who serve him. And so there's the two things there. So even when you suffer because of your faith, so be it. But he's also telling you that when you serve him well, the assurance is that his Father is going to honor you. Are you getting it here?
1: Yes, Papa.
0: So that means that how you serve God is important.
1: So there was so many uncle.
0: How you follow him, how you serve him is important. Praise the Lord.
1: Hallelujah.
0: Say to yourself, I have Jesus. He is my light. Now what this? In the book of John chapter 8 verse 12, the Amplify. And I love the way the Amplify put it. I am bringing the sermon to an end. Hallelujah.
1: Amen.
0: So let's read together. Or see, once more, Jesus addressed the crowd. He said, I am the light of the world. He who follow me will not walk in the darkness, but will have the light of life.
1: Now, yes, to catch any performance, I mean, we are saying, Jody Martin, all 90 was sumo, I'm not to a high mo.
0: When you take the bold decision,
1: we see it in a papa beer
0: that my heart and my mind will follow Jesus. Darkness will never know you. Let me show you what you mean by darkness. You know, poverty is a darkness.
1: Oh, here I am.
0: Say amen. When your dark time comes, you need Jesus. Say amen.
1: Amen.
0: When poverty comes, you need Jesus.
1: Oh, here I.
0: We have heard so many testimonies. Some people, darkness cover them. And some of them, they lost their job. Some of them, they lost their marriage. Some of them, a sickness of death came into their life. Praise the Lord.
1: Hallelujah.
0: Some of them, a problem that is taking them to is our own prison. Their dark time has come. And they decide to walk with Jesus. Hello?
1: Amen.
0: Jesus addressed the crowd.
1: Yes, you catch that drama now.
0: That the way I'm addressing the crowd of breaking you.
1: Sir, make us perpetual breaking you.
0: That if you can serve Jesus,
1: you
0: will never know darkness. The way people die premature in the family.
1: Sir,
0: as for you, the light of good health and long life is going to shine on you. Say amen.
1: Amen.
0: Praise the Lord.
1: Hallelujah.
0: So focus on Jesus.
1: When you see Jesus, so
0: don't never allow what you are going through
1: Mama,
0: to separate you from Jesus. You know why? As you are in the light, the light will show you the way to freedom.
1: Yes, sir.
0: In John chapter 9, verse 1. Hallelujah.
1: Amen.
0: Jesus said, as long as I am in the world, I am the light of the world. Anybody who walk with me will never remain in darkness. Anybody who have an encounter with me can no more be controlled by the powers of darkness, because I am the light of the world. The day you have an encounter with the light, your destiny will become light. Next week I'll continue. I'll continue. Listen to me. Jesus is the prophet.
1: Yes, you are your default.
0: When you have an encounter with the prophet,
1: when you are default,
0: it simply means that you have an encounter with Jesus.
1: Yes, only yes, yes, yeah.
0: So anyone who prophesy in the name of Jesus, he represents Jesus on earth. Are you celebrating Jesus here? Praise the Lord. Hallelujah. So how many of you are in the light? If Jesus is the light,
1: yes, we are higher,
0: and you have prophet beggar here,
1: no, Lord,
0: you
1: for Papa.
0: Are you in the light? Said I am in the light. Put your two hands on your head and thank the Lord for the message.
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1: me go so na me share won come
0: no. 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
1: Na ye fere o.
0: Na ye fere me. 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Second one so one fa. 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Me ti won ka che. I'm say oh daddy me oh. 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We contract no brana be sign Monday anopa. 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
1: and you want them say
0: yes
1: aye usi so ina uso ya no
0: yes
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1: na why you watching sa kan sa se why you watching
0: se ma dwin sa
1: papa fra sida baby a meba
0: meba
1: ma u ka se en kan wo dia en ye mi ngin tum sa e kan wo an kan wo I was say we clap for Jesus somebody. Thank you very much. Time for prayers. Hallelujah. Are you come on? Let's next testimony.
2: Break you. The God of Prophet Pega. Prophet Pega is my spiritual father.
1: It is working.
2: Okay. And see, maybe I have say 2022. Maybe maybe who prophet and sana may join a sorry no. Now maybe who no catch me say maybe join a sorry na I'll become a great person. Into let me join a sorry now me devoting me home to Nyame Juma. Now maybe you know my first testimony is say na me throw exams to become an actant. Nyame Adom in 5 months me throw pass here. I told you me no me pass exams no me company na me wo no omo ma me double promotion.
3: Amen.
2: And see see and I told me say na making.
3: Amen.
2: I finish as here no e na me company say ma me promotion bi o. So na me supervisor e o baby am age man but then omo ma me be a manager. But then na me e o mi sunsun mu no na me feel say time aso a say say me call baby foforo enti every last year ni na me bon pa say nyame bi kwan ma me na me age man foforo. Into I finish as here now yeah 50 days fasting and prayer. Into me the mehunche mu say sa period no. Nyame e man sa so na bibi anko ye mame. It January 30th and I asem na e time me an join na ko si say program ne ko erie. But then na me go so bon by say nyame be man sa so mame. Into March me wo ho na madam for be friend me say bibi owo no. E kwan ya ba ho a mo pe accountant nti se manage ho a me fa mi CV ma no e na me send ma no manti ni ka biom nti wo ma na ma send ni message bi san ni se o akosi se o si o me nya abotre na time no so a o mo be frem nti May yesterday yeah fasting and prayers for the whole of May e na offer me se HR no Asher me CV na na or say member.
1: Aye, night of prophecy program.
2: Sorry, okay, me. night of prophecy.
1: Go ahead.
2: And see, catch me say HR na Asher me CV into member and I'm in Behuno. And I'm me Jesu. And see, Adia Chiana Mekoye. Mekoye, me HR Nekasaya no CEO. Well, who me CV no na. Or Felix say I'm the right person for the job. And see. Nti obe start process na me se me fe mu no e hwe se bibia be ko smutha nti me fi ho no e na me so seed e na me ko fie ade a chee no ofre me se company ni peni ni person hu me nti member e na me ko hu no ono so me ne ne kasa wie no ka chee me se o like I'm the right fit for the job nti but then meti o monka e na eno so so me ye na me so seed. The next day, an offer me say, the day after, which is a Friday, member for interview. And I also make a call, me call, me no more casa, we.

0: The following week, and I offer HR and a friend me say, I said, Michelle, CEO of the company. And see, some week, no, holiday, there was a holiday on Wednesday. Into Wednesday, no, maybe who no. Into Wednesday, me buy oil service and a panel. Prof anointed me here, and I'm a co few co jarry, me go see him, and I'm a co share CEO, no. And I'm in the Nekasaya, and then, he said, okay, me, I'll hear from the HR. And I know, so me, I call me, so see, na me, coffee. The next morning, and I HR, and a friend, me say, see you, now confirm, me say, I'm your Juma. And so I can share, me, son, or say, during, Mr. T. Juma, 1st July, 2026, and to me, the whole of June, and prepare, now, baby, I'm a warner, me, and can't you almost say me, if you ho, na, member join you mu na amra oka sa se me nije but then na me problem ni say me bia me wono na me boss no opema se indi say me ka che no say me kon na adesu akese mami but me bo hun pae na me ko hun no no nyame adomoti ase e na oka sa oki o de watinti bibie ni a 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
1: Into baby for na wunya here, no, any old place, no difference ben ne wum. 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
0: Okay, baby, I na me wono. Yes, audit. 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Our accountant here, Juma, we are. Yeah, no more fresh. Say, yeah, make sure our books, man, he say, baby, are you okay?
1: Okay.
0: Okay. But baby, I'm in my course. See, I'm in a financial accountant. I work hard.
1: And see, a honey company, Ben.
0: And see, a honey mining company.
1: Mining company. Baby, I can't go. That's tough. 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
0: yet? Me old place, no. So near the same Jumana, me my new place, no. Sisi, I know. Me na me share sika suni bibia or my new place, no.
1: Yeah. Sisi, I know. Emu ya de.
0: Namu ya do. Emu ya.
1: Emu ya viam.
0: Fachere.
1: Emu ya de.
0: Fachere. 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So owa hasi ya from hoji ni me Jumani. Say prophet first say embe so seed pastor brana be joining now so seed ni obeka say be ye bia fa ho jim na odun ho jima ya me be bie kwan ama amen.
1: Next testimony.
2: Breaking yoke. The God of pagan. Prophet pagan is our spiritual father. So I joined this great family 7 years ago, and it has been one testimony from one to the other. We stand here this morning to give thanks to God for his faithfulness in our lives.
1: Modesta.
2: I had a prophecy from our father, the prophet, about my marriage. And it was about my marriage and work. So I got the work just as he said. He said you get a work and then you get marriage as well. So it happened the first day I got the work and got to the workplace. That was how come my husband got my contact, because I posted.
1: So you received prophecy?
2: Yes, please.
1: And what was your prophecy?
2: My prophecy was that you get a job and you get married and your husband will be blessed as Joseph in there.
1: Celebrate the prophecy. That was the prophecy I am talking about. My daughter, because of the way you are doing the ushering work, that says the Lord. You are going to have a good job. And after having a good job, you are going to have a good husband. And because of your faithfulness, when your husband comes, your husband is going to be blessed like Joseph. Clap for Jesus, yeah? So the blessing is not coming because of the man. The blessing is coming because of my daughter. Go ahead.
2: So I got a job the first day I got to job, I took a picture and posted, and that's how come my husband got my number from
1: it. The first time you had a job,
2: yes, please.
1: You were in your office.
2: Yes, please.
1: And you took picture.
2: Yes, please.
1: And you put on your status.
2: Yes, please.
1: And what happened?
2: Then a friend viewed the picture and he also took it and uploaded on his status.
1: Mm.
2: So my husband got saw my picture and asked for my number. So that's how we got in.
1: Jesus. Go ahead. So he saw the picture.
2: Yes, please.
1: Uh-huh.
2: And asked for my number from the friend.
1: Mm.
2: So that's how we got in.
1: And he called you?
2: Yes, he sent me a text.
1: That what?
2: Okay. The first text was just checking up on me.
1: Somebody you don't know from Adam.
2: Okay, so we were in school together, but we were not close.
1: Oh, this man.
2: Yes, that was after 10 years before he got...
1: Go ahead.
2: So he checked up on me, and then after a while, the conversation, normal conversation, friendship started. And then he asked that he wants...
1: So finally you got married.
2: Yes, please.
1: Go ahead, continue.
2: So we got married, and by the grace of God, I think last year, August, September, we're having some 21 days program. So the day 4, I was privileged to receive a prophecy from you. And
1: from Papa?
2: From my father, the prophet, Prophet Began.
1: Good.
2: And then you told me that before the year will come to an end, you pray that God will give me a testimony.
1: Go ahead.
2: So just after the fasting, and then I wasn't feeling too well, then I decided to check and I noticed I was pregnant.
1: You are not feeling well.
2: Yes, please.
1: Is it malaria or fever or what? You are not feeling well.
2: Yes.
1: And you went to the hospital.
2: Yes, please.
1: Uh-huh.
2: I checked and I noticed that I was almost
1: pregnant.
2: 4 weeks pregnant.
1: 4 weeks. Give it to Jesus. Go ahead.
2: So, throughout the...
1: Give it to the Lord.
3: Praise God, praise God, praise God. Yeah, I'm running to you to me and what testimonies in ya. Now testimonies are what, you know, a man who say, I'm pa, nyami to me, etiasi, I'm pa. Chartered accountant, you know, a man, a testimony, oti ye senior, nyame, enam, aforeboso, eneo difoso, amano, ejumakesi pa, ewo, mining company. 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His power will be at work in your life. 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We are dealing with the of darkness. 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
4: There was darkness upon the face of the deep, and the Spirit of God moved upon the face of the water.

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1: Look at me here.
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2: Amen.
1: And until the sword kill the person, that soul will never return.
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4: Read the Proverbs, and mommy.
5: Proverbs chapter 4, verse 16. For they sleep not.
4: They sleep not.
5: Except they have done mischief.
4: They have done mischief.
5: And their sleep.
4: Their sleep
5: is taken away.
4: Is taken away.
5: Unless they cause some
4: someone body to fall. Or person will touch it. I run into one.
6: Amen.
4: 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Wa bana so. 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Won ti ase. 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Me start life ye. Oh, hu akola bi a beginning na na onom sa. We need to baby and for starting no say question and we busy and ya do me busy na sa san ubi abe go through a busy na was an omeno ubi intimi abrabu intimi ye uni na ya kwa insa for ubi a baby who feel be as intimi worry
7: Jesus
4: who worry ya who quite do beba bem who feel be as intimi worry who quite do beba who ya kwa insa ni wa abrabu insu ye ukwa busemi mwa ema bebre o hono mo onwa wo ma different girls no so so wo different o sha o hu bi bia wrong they are not saying anything wrong about it. They see it's normal thing e ye no me e busemi wo untimi ware 30 years this one 40 40 the area na akoye bi there stars na de be ma be ma and there stars na me oban enno mpeni mo aye mere
6: Jesus.
4: And it's obvious when you say yes, after an alcohol play. What's what the first class business class? What enjoyment are you talking about there? What temperature was that? First class is what you move. So you are Santini and Asa Chimnia and Aquania. And so move a plane.
6: Go deeper.
4: And now we are Alatania. And so we'll be able to first class. a brown could onanya or yasuku ta walking stick. But sister dear, what last year no wada? What joy is it no wada? What enjoyment? Aye no me. Won't me nyensha. Won't me worry about your young. No won't me have a fun. Won't me call holidays. Won't me near many things. Pa me catch you on the say. A dear biara. Ukomuno.
2: Jesus.
4: Unyankopon was solution.
2: Amen.
4: Osu nyankopon was solution.
2: Amen.
4: Unyamu in pijama.
2: Amen.
4: Unyamu in kulum diabu shed
2: amount. Amen.
4: Tinabu tremo nyankopon and nantinamiakwasu.
2: Yes.
4: And no many dem pache wufienum, but in a new year a yam piebo. A nyamiasem.
2: Yes.
4: Nyamiasem in piebo nya conscience. Said ye. Metio Kayano, or see a deal with ye. This is a conscience and empire ball. Metio Hot
2: 1721,
4: or see a deal with ye menko ready, as a you within the money in a bed shut the door. And many ye mrim, and to what would ye and in the book quotation if you honor my yin and my kai amount. If you are so kai for Bible, ne kai, ne was a sophy, or bunny three necasa, and as or cassam pa, ne jidine tuanamon, now in yamutin yadinano. Say nyan kupon din shabe brew.
2: Amen.
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2: Yes, Lord.
4: E rwadin to upon watanfu eni.
2: Amen.
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2: Yes, Lord.
4: E rwadin fa oji en famelaw.
2: Amen.
4: Na osu nyan kupon tine ni munchaw.
2: Amen.
4: Me bom pa ye yi mpa ye maw.
2: Jesus.
4: Se o nyan kupon fa deliverance meraw.
2: Amen.
4: E wo Yesu Christo tin.
2: Amen.
4: Oh, the Bible say, on na, ye jion ne flu on se.
2: This a washu
4: obiasi. This washu obiasi. And Jesus is our problem with you. Say a real way, a year plessy, a year convulsion, a year blood pressure, a year cholesterol, a year headache, a year stomach pain, a year bones sickness. This is a conscience and empire. Say I can't say it here. A conscience and empire. Unyankopon bejo.
2: Amen.
4: Yaribi, so muda dad and a doctor's amount report. So one mom pa ya enko. One numa drache. Mam, what dead grows how many years in it? 2 years, 3 years, 4 years. Miko can also be other so 10 years. Who you be? Solid jina ho.
2: Yes.
4: Sorry. Bible say, according to the book of Isaiah 40, no. Was say, and one way chill on yanko point, no. Unya wade for fro. And no nyanko po mo ahwade foforo.
2: Amen.
4: Onyanko po ma umpeja.
2: Amen.
4: Onyame fasire nshawano.
2: Amen.
4: Onyame tire nimu nshawo.
2: Yes, Lord.
4: Baby awutie bi biara.
2: Jesus.
4: To anamo bra crave century. Na ye mo mpae. Wudi onti me ma. Fa Yesu okra na wagenko na hwa asole a ye ji nyanko po di ridi Bible bom pae e hwe nyame ne me kina kwonchine. 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
2: Amen.
4: E wo Yesu tim.
2: Yes, Lord.
4: Yanko. Quick. Ye hwe biwa Isaiah. Isaiah 24, verse 5 and
5: 6.
4: Aha,
5: Isaiah 24,
4: verse
5: number 5
4: and 6.
5: And 6.
4: Oh, one of the things, and they say, the eke kagu osono dosu, ko.
5: Verse 5. The earth also is defiled under the inhabitants thereof because they have transgressed the law.
4: Hey.
5: Change the ordinance.
4: Hey.
5: Broken the everlasting covenant.
4: Hey.
5: Verse 6. Therefore had the curse devoured the earth.
4: The curse the what?
5: Devoured the earth.
4: Hey. Hey.
5: Hey.
4: Go.
5: And they that dwell therein.
4: Mercy.
5: Are desolate.
4: Mercy.
5: Therefore
4: mercy.
5: The inhabitants of the earth are
4: faint.
5: Hey. Few men are left.
4: Few men. And I call. Few men are people who fear God. Few men are the one they love God. Few men that has left them are the people they work according to the ways of God. Read it, Chinu Mame.
2: Isaiah 24, verse 5 and 6. Asase mu ekum.
4: Asase mu kum.
2: Wo esote fo ase.
4: If we say.
2: Wetieti amrano so.
4: Wo amrano. 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
3: unmovable. 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
5: Hi.
3: Asasa so mwetiti umwede etiti ya mraso. 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
5: No me.
3: Enti mwa mujawe. 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
2: Yes, Lord.
3: Hallelujah.
5: Yes.
3: Kwa wini so so anaw kwa ya kos. Now na namna wudi dina te baby na ubon komo. No busa chale. I'm the accurate. I'm you are hot. You are going around talking to people. Which it's Yamrano so. They don't do anything they want. Make up Missy Asam so. Into Bibiara would team it him ye. So suffer penis must equip you now where your pa. And it's like Gehazi and no me dinachino. Gehazi and Fumo Fumayano. Any Moses in Branum. And then say any Ten Commandment of Moses. Now made him a Moses in him. But the office of the prophet now. Gehazi in a leprosy. And a lot of young men of God and the great men of God and the men of God in this earth, many people have leprosy. What is leprosy? Anybody don't progress.
5: Okay.
3: And anytime people say, "Mwamuji na muti mi ya mu dijumui," we show our brother no me was when I say no me was.
2: Jesus.
3: He said no me was so dear. Ne se muti me ne bebi ya ubiano. And no ma ya se shama no trase ubedi so ne no me free was because muti ti amrano so they against the law. Kehezi wo master say. Onu ompe this Syria ni property biya. And you go and lie. Seme master seme wejeno manamra. That's the reason the pastors they are in the churches. They are begging people, they go people's houses, ask people things, and young boys was in a brabo basa and no men kwa wete ti amrano so. The moment out a dear papa be poor about what jeno. Eh no me. One boy left the church and the girl followed him. She went and pregnant the girl and make the girl useless. Now you go another girl, the same church. Oh, one of the things about my father prophet that called mercy, the teachings, was if you not, as the system Jesus make, the statement Jesus make, met you, was if you're not so fast, you are against us.
5: Against us.
3: And anytime they give law to you, you are not obeyed. You are against God.
5: Yes.
3: Into the small things like when we source and you are using phone to make calls, your personal call, calling people, honey, Charlie, I'm in the field, I'm winning source, I'm very tired, I'm standing somewhere talking to you. I'm not so, yeah, because I call your call, no, or girlfriend, Kokasa, and our fiance, Kokasa. Are you no me?
5: Are
3: you no me? Are you source, there's a cool winning. And into my yes, I didn't know over the years you think your pastor is sleeping or your leader is sleeping or your leader is doing other things. He sent you to the sun. Why are you suffering that way? And you to be smart. You yourself are bringing curse because you are breaking the law. The law of soul winning. Gehazi went and said, my master say, whereby my master not saying that. Your master has sworn se kweye no. And it's okay. And she took all those things. And the guy was cursed. Maybe I'll come to his curse today. But maybe so I won't come there. But listen to me. Me name no me do it.
5: Jesus.
3: Because you are breaking the law. June, you must fast 3 times a week. But how many times you fast, young man of God? Mother Christian, you call yourself a child of God. Unless they declare fasting in the church before you do it.
5: Yes.
3: We are full now. We are fantinin wakasas so we are full now. If we are fantinia, Bible says anyone be in Christ is a new creature. All things are passed away. Behold, everything has become new. According to the book of 2 Corinthians chapter 5:17. Why you are still claiming that I am still infanti? Me the we full now. Me are full now. Me are full now. Me to me see that. Me are full now. Amazing. Me are full now. Amazing. Me are full now. Amazing. Me are full now. Eba kasa na no. 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E be di wachi.
5: Jesus.
4: There's a girl shared a testimony that ne brother me bishops who Israel. No, not title, but how you connect yourself. Some people they can use money to have their titles. Mm. If they ordain you as a bishop, God has accepted you. Mm. My father, Prophet Dakome, said, a woman travel and came back or say, Dak, you are be faithful. Was no, I am waiting for the last day. My master will say I'm faithful.
6: Wow.
4: You work towards God and see that God is the one who will be honoring you.
6: Mm.
4: That one, you'll be escaped from curse. You'll be escaped from curse. May God give us grace.
6: Amen.
4: And give us wisdom.
6: Amen.
4: And give us power.
6: Amen.
4: And give us grace, grace.
6: Amen.
4: And may God bring us deliverance.
6: Amen.
4: And may God save us.
6: Amen.
4: What if you listen to me? And no man will go through this in an ordeal. Mm. If he say, wait, it's your man. So. A solemn man, wait, it's your so. And you know me, that's what do it. What's who change your solemn? Mammy, tell me, and cry worse. When we dear. You two to the sea, baby, you to me either. You root into me in court. Your root cannot go. You must be established and obey all the laws. You must obey all the laws. I'm not saying, say, suffers or no, but you're not in the cool. And you're not, papa. But suffers, we need souls. Suffers, it's your tight. Suffers, it's bombay. Suffers, it's your conscience. Suffers, it's journey prayer tower, usher. Obey, I can also suffer in the castle, me, yes, you disciples, one and castle, and never go to yes, what Mimpesi mnuwati. Misofu na kasa minkoye. 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Disciples and chemi diyo. Nwaka sada ne pe kasi yesu. Mabadi. Miwejiwechi. A man must pick you.
6: Yes.
4: A man or a woman of God must pick you.
6: Yes.
4: A man of God must pick you.
6: Yes.
4: Adina honka se bema na bema na nebe se wo penti. Umpe ni. Umpe. But upe ne diya no diye chile. Mimpesi mnu. Sister. Brother, I'm paying away no. I was so dim, brother. So, so for the name of my wife, dear brother, what's wrong? Dear brother, I tight in this hotel. A source, that's all we need. We prayer tower. Prayer tower, mom, pay 2 hours, 3 hours. That's all bomb, pay 5 hours. Yeah, we can't wash our brother, so we're brave. Yeah, me,
6: amen.
4: May God have mercy on you.
6: Amen.
4: You are so bomb, pay it, then, more day. Prayer tower, you man, no. Osha, who the overcast with them? No, what's your trousers to say? Obia, can I go cast my yanka? Timmy, sure. As so we usher, as so coffered, not who we need sauce. We are quite by lady, as so coffered, not who we need sauce. We are cleaner, as so coffered, not who we need sauce. Or say, go all over the world and preach the gospel. Mammy, Timmy, your mother has a shower, solenum. Diso, nanomi, I may do it. Dimbrano sun and no me a mammy do it. The Radin shall not count in Sue.
6: Amen.
4: A Radin fight in Page and Brother, never Radin Fan come that which removed him.
6: Amen.
4: A Radin to upon what town for you, never Radin my yeni and way knew which wouldn't end in a remo.
6: Amen.
4: A Radin ma we hear influencing, not a money influencing for good.
6: Amen.
4: Or soon yame and Pigeon is also.
6: Amen.
4: No yaman to upon what town for any.
6: Amen.
4: A we yes, so Christo Tim.
6: Yes, Lord.
4: Minimo how. Or for them any more money. But they are coming anymore and say, when you meet me, you are dinner. And you are or soon you are dinner for me.
6: Amen.
4: When you are meant to pro, you are dinner.
6: Amen.
4: Hallelujah.
6: Amen.
4: Mintiti amraya shisho fee wo. A solid dem, you are meant to pombra. Mintiti amraya shisho wejumem. Oh, we are sad enough for boss or town when you are. And then a man no many years, jumo. Because o papa mra yes she we ni so o ma me we ni so enti obi enwi adwuma no o wi adwuma ko on fa hwe mafie e mra o tietia so ko wani we di ma me ha
6: if we say
4: we
6: tietia mra no
4: o tietia mra no so
6: wasachira asedia
4: wasachira asedia no
6: na wato da pan
4: wato da pan ei wasesa no ma oje do no ape
6: wasesa
4: asedia asedia nyame ashi bibia nuki new law I know that. Me mama na sum nyame da me sum nyame. 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Listen to me. enemy play table tennis. Don't play table tennis with me. Don't play table tennis with me. Listen to me and obey.
6: Just obey.
4: Just obey. You'll be blessed. Just obey. Come, master. When the money you need to die, you can't also wait. You buy food, just so now. What's that sort of thing? What breaking bread? No, no, me do what she. No, me do what she. You bought grounds of money. You can't me buy food. I rather home mobile. Continue. Verses.
6: Anything that no me, I'm many assassin.
4: And nothing that no me, too, I'm many assassin. The same way you. Your end is coming. Your end is coming. Is the day I will be. Now end abba. Now what time will abba? Now heaven abba. A two things. Either you go to hell or you go to heaven. And they say no me. I'm an assassin. They are. Can I say sinibie?
6: And nothing that no me. I'm many assassin.
4: Entity. And nothing that no me. I'm many assassin. Entity. Nipa ruwa assassin we swa. On nam no me mu. Enti asasino onam sonu, enome sonu onam, enome ya kovano, enti onam asasino keke, but the curse has covered him or her, and is working in the curse of the land. And wherever you go, things are not working for you. Nice. Bebiya ukubia, bebiya ukubia, enyeye. Na uwe tia asasino suye dey.
6: Wodifo.
4: Wodifo. Enti uko court, nyeke aso ye, uye guilty, adye niye yeo.
6: Sentence you.
4: They sentence you to death. That's the really part. Tell us as he's be brave, you know. Be brave, you know. Be brave, you know. Be brave, you know. Rejection, fail with disappointment. And you know, because some cry, obviously, would be bad because of one year, the Nyanko Poka say, yin in tea. When preaching God, we teach you, Ambranos, what's same, Branos? I'm assassin, I'm a bassa. I'm afraid the assassin, and I'm so, I am no me. What of it, Jimmy? And no more will go through, no. I feel like we will come. Sakawa Jenene. The Nyamia Chow say, yeah, yeah. It's difficult, but yeah. Just do it. Na we nyambe buwa.
6: Amen.
4: Osu nyambe buwa, be buwa me soso.
6: Amen.
4: Ewe Yesu Christo timu.
6: Amen.
4: Ewe adin tine ni mwishow. 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Ewe adin ma ye ni adoye ni wechi.
6: Amen.
4: Osu nyanko pon pejao. 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Ewe Yesu Christo timu.
6: Amen.
4: Epa shome ati minkain, ye family Lewis Makaya. Medasa for your friend Cry Vision Sanctuary. I know. I CVS. TMA. And your blessings. And then you bless you. And you may soon you may demand. And you may assem and a cost of an empire. Bo. And a G. A channel upon any basis you are normal. Come, giddy giddy giddy giddy giddy. Bra giddy giddy giddy. When you go for a shower, the city of a shower. A beer, a person of back cancer, person of hungry. Bra, uba, you have a date. You can come and see us. Just come and God will bless you. And favor you in the name of Jesus. Come and pray, and God will visit you, and your life will never, never remain the same. And running a couple of shows and coming to see you, we yes you demu. See, me inquire. Ni akwa swa dema kodi testimonies. Na fe ya ba abe bumpa ya mau. But before you be sa no mano. Before uji debe ti me apejano. Kasi mu di me chikasa ready yesu.
7: Ready yesu.
4: Me.
7: Me.
4: Lewis,
7: Amanda,
4: I come to you freely.
7: I come to you freely.
4: Lord,
7: today,
4: I am taking you as my God and my personal Savior. Lord, I'm begging you,
7: write
4: my name in the book of life. Make heaven at my home in Jesus' name. Amen. Out of Unyako Ponshara Nesuye and Tinan Munshara, we use you anymore. Mamma Timen, you can call me right now, 0244-377-540 0244-377-540 and that's 0246-23-22-24 0246-23-22-24 Take your time and write it. If you call, God will bless you for that. If you just call and God will bless you, just call. Or you can call me right now, 0246-23-22-24 May God richly bless you and favor you. May God cause his face to shine upon you. May the new things happen to you. Now, call. And somebody and myself also are ready to pick your call. And God will bless you. May God favor you and cause his face to shine upon you.
8: I'm in the hospital. And a doctor say, minimum. And he didn't say anymore. Omo ma me ko ye scan. Ti me ko ye scan na doctor ni se ohun hu se e wo yifu ni. Pa se mi wo hona se mi hu se moja e tu mi ana. Pembra Hospital.
9: Na ye furu nya sey.
8: 2 months.
9: 2 months na doctor so mu hwe.
8: Da ye ba ye na me me jina ha sey am e bom ba ye. Nti da ba ye no free lady bi. 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
10: Thou sayest the Lord.
9: You, my one said, what name? Now, but for now, you're free with him. You, well, you know, my one said, what name? Now, but for free, I get free with him. My one said, in the spiritual realm, no, what the Giaka crack on that, but for a court, and the mutter is son is a
10: thou sayest the Lord.
8: Me coach, now me arrange to me, I'm going malaria. See, I'm going to make coach a scan. And the doctor, I can say, oh, who are you know about, oh, who she was. Kotoku ni minyim, but baby interest to say minyim.
9: Hello. In fact, from today you begin to experience the baby in your womb.
11: Amen.
10: Thou sayest the Lord.
9: Check it. You are feeling a baby in your womb.
11: Daddy.
8: Me pacho meti.
9: What today?
8: Meti say me yema edru.
9: Yema edru. What moment be aho?
8: Pacho.
9: What moment or anawante?
8: Meti.
9: Me for any ferry and come here.
8: Me pacho meti.
9: Who is your witness that? What say? Why?
8: Nyankopon.
9: Nyankopon, hey, yo, we're dancing, is that what say?
8: Watch
9: out. Somebody clap for Jesus.
11: Give Rebecca a clap for
8: him. In the H-train, we go hospital and we go check here. In the H-train, we go scan. That I know, check here, not a doctor, no, you're a brony. In the H-train, scan in a watch here. In the H-train, not sure if you're a woman or a woman, now your baby is there. You can now start the accidental.
9: Hell yeah, now more than Jesus. A woman, now your baby is there. You can start out at the mentor.
8: See me, Jina, ha, na me, era, yes, awa, dear wife.
9: Dear Jina, mami, susu. Dear Jina, usu.
12: But I didn't tell me soon, say. I didn't in your back, I didn't in your meal. Obey, I didn't in the ever hospital, na. Na, I didn't ever Sabbath. I mean, Nima, the cry, Hano. That's almost your name, that's almost she. Now, what did I have it back? And see, ever for you 1 week time, besides, I didn't dinner me in your cup. I feel I'm never catching Madame, never hamming me, who they mean them. Never catching Madame, Madame said, in fact, I'm saying, I sort of been a head in the cup, right in the cup. That could be what you mean. I'm signing me upon Wabba feeling. Now, I'm on for Gunuso. You see, that's the man, Monsieur Nanko, you are. When I go for a pastor, be by.
9: Pastor, who could say?
12: When a pastor, you become fireman. Pastor, you become fireman in no coin. And I do not pastor, you sabbath you. I'll see, me ban what is selling you in the way. I'll see what born fireman to meet you and 1 million. Let me see, 1 million, and you need any of you, swear. Now see, Capra for 1 year, so.
9: Ah.
12: Capra for 1 year, so. You see, I can't lose so many she. My man, one castle ball, boosting your one, down for pinching. Eddie, mammy, I'm the man.
9: Suffer. No, you want 1 million.
12: 1 million.
9: But since I buy a bomb, pay a man, the end, the behind the game.
12: That's all, yeah.
9: The end, who collapsed as if we know.
12: The behind the game. Okay, Tani Basque.
9: Who wants a market? Yes,
12: sir. I'm a near Diablo so far.
13: I don't look like a stroke patient, but I had stroke. Yes. Actually, I'm not joking. This side of my is a little bit of pain. But you see, I don't know why I always struggle for mantles. And honestly, I don't know why I struggle for it. But I always feel that as a man of God, I need to get something from him. So I have four
14: this.
15: Hey! And that's the vegetable. You don't know where you are coming from. We come from different backgrounds. Into Biana, Nechi, Diawaho. So if you don't know how to struggle, I am old, but I know how to struggle. So when I had the attack, me there are four, my wife there are one. And now, the way, I teach you, me now way. No day back, also teach you way. No day teach you, me sir. No day back, I did pull my pump. Because, in a man, no, I share, kakra. But when he says stroke, a bar, a mass symptoms. But my own didn't give me any symptoms. And he, let me feel, sir, Ebia, me fear for Yanum. There was a time Prophet Emma is you. Now Okase is you near from Empapa Yen from Free Ni many yen team. Maybe enemy me son inti a cabi. Na my wife kofi. I be shim a nice na media. I don't know whether because of my age, number die. Could you believe, sir, a leg that I couldn't lift up?
16: Oh, what's your heart?
15: I am talking about this leg, this leg. I still can feel some pain here. But I know not me for who journey. Because me and my name, they told me. Because someone said, kwa say. No, sir, right now I can lift it up. But I think, sir, it is not only about mantles. Everything that proceeds out of the man of God has authority. I have not gone for a checkup. This morning, when I was leaving the house,

0: some say make me a drive, or make me to me drive. I just want to walk. I could drive, but I just want to walk. It is Chloe, she then she called me and said, sir, thank God for the God of Prophet Makai.
1: Oh, why, friend?
0: So, if you will not struggle from the things that comes out of the man of God, when he is coming to give it out, just give the old man the chance to go for it. Semijinaha. 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I am not a stroke patient. You don't know stroke what it can do. It can damage your brain. It can have a lot of effect. It can even be when you. But right now, I think well. By the grace of God, I give God all the glory. Amen. Amen.
2: 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Stroke a Janu, stroke a Jane. Ubianyum no ako hospital, yesi akwala eni ni yem. 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Etina no pa ye nina ye shia, ewa Timota Christian Village Junction. We are all meeting Prophet Louis Makaya. In your boom, a bonfire channel, but I was sorry for your honor. The baby will be out here, don't affirm my name, you may know. Boom, boom, boom, boom, a channel, but in share, I was sorry for your honor. 8:39, a summoner, I shall see. Do tell me if you cast what, Malam, Bowie, Dan, so my soul to move for Nina, a year channel, Papa Cannes will pass. Udo la pass off her too, and I see I go back, Kaya will pass. The meeting zones were Christian Village, John Shane. From mountains, every Ayimen San Sarebo Tria Denta Madina New Legon. In your show Madina Zongo Janshine Channel Pa 830. Nesum Asha Sye. My father, Prophet Louis Makaya. Idiani Mama Ya Bompaye. I don't know the situation that you are going through. He said, Etina Bebu Ubebu Ketemu. Etina Sobetuana Mon. No Abbas, what if you are God will change your destiny. Say stroke a Jania. I don't know what you are going through. Cancer a Jani. Cancer Eira. Cancer Eira. Sister, I turn up a mean shower, sorry for you on 8:30. From Sawam, Pukwasi, Amasa, my media phone in Yenina, I turn up a young Faka Nisi was St. John's Grammar School, any more honor more. St. John's Grammar School, any more honor more. Footbridge, be able school, any more honor more. Ofo, Footbridge, no cross, or call other side, one more. Trotro Station, our Footbridge, and I say one more. Falegon car, means to a Christian Village and Shane. From Teshinunga, our Papa Wireless Cantonment, Kwejo Sardine,

0: Nyankopon bete new destiny. Etano pa yin na yesha wa Simota Christian Village and Shen. To be Gogo map on so beta pe Christ Vision Sanctuary on the Gogo map. Christ Vision Sanctuary on the Gogo map. Uisu yangu, uba, anase boot to swa. E Christ Vision Sanctuary on the app. Baby bia ubiano, app no edwa be ra aso de fio no more direct. From Kwabinya Ashoman Estate phone in yina yesha Domic Crossing, etano pa. 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I am in Kwanami was studios. I don't say Meninami Edifu Kukudampa Newaha Meninami Edifu Kukudampa and Ewa Prof.
1: Yami Shell Bibiana Onye Nekesia.
0: Yes, Lord.
1: What was so atti? So the one tier was what I
0: don't see a person at it.
1: Baby, I will be a person to answer for. Mamma, you can't say, I can't see the other. Maybe I can say. So, oh, mom will be new sika. Oh, moving a day and new sika. And you know, what you must do, they say, you must come. Yes, your privacy sanctuary, and yet a china anopa. A china first, a china abrabo abessa. Abrabo tibia by the abessa. Bible say, the book of Acts chapter 3 no. Abrantia no Abrante de bia watra beautiful gate no. But one day Bible said, one day onyame de nsaye de ekan. Wo ho fe. Eno ma ze wako school edu achiri. Ba bibia ye de emfa. 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Na menim ze onyame nam na basa emu duro so. 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Be be si yegwe go de book of Nehemia. Also, we need to come here, my mom. Nehemiah chapter 2. Young guy, few verse number 2. And you be a echo so what a brabum. Yamon pie. Now, a suru young couple in Sabade, a beckon. Sure. Walk a satchet and watch them same way the atchet. Who crowned your side? But so much in your bam, your bompire. Isaiah chapter 61. Isaiah said, the Spirit of God is upon me. At one year, at two, so the air cosono, we are Odifa Oyamensa, and we are Bremo Oyamia Basse Mutuo, Adamaso, can set to free, can declare, can prophesy. Not your one eye, and your qua, not your quenim acquired a album. It is Isaiah Jin Woody said, the Spirit of God is upon me. I believe my father. Bishop Louis Makaya said, Onyame wongwom, Onyame to me, Onyame abase wuduro, Eye juma wansom. Eti bebi yowishyebiya, Ebre du se obeba, Na Onyame nam odifos ever sanyo, Onyame nam by the word of the prophet, To set you free from the sickness, Dye wunye mwaye kodan dem, Dye ekos wapabom, Dye wachye wunse mwa, Dye waya enye yiro, A time must come. Obia won't tell me at your answer. Watch your wisdom, watch your right, Obia. Bible says Job chapter 5, can say verse 8, you know. What says, come on, come on, share with me. Who will you tell us? On what you are, the case, you need so bet you have to share with me. So bet you to an among. I'm your Shaka Vision Central, etc. And Opa, my father, Bishop Louis Makaya. I believe that man with your Tibia. Said you have a volunteer Biara, said you are toy and talk, said you are worried in Timmy the year, said you are Yatel Swatcha, said you also do a Dukuno, or Yamina Papa Bishop Louis Makayasu, and Chia Abraham Sassa. Why was it the expectation of the act of the trainer? A plantier Bubuan in the Crawford in the woman in the court and the number, but by the power of the Holy Ghost, I know of it, Apostle, and bra. Almost free walk on, not a branch and wine at all. You bet me true and a more apparent. You bet me about a channel. One mouth for any mammy who, not a china overcoat your dance.

0: yare eye kodanda eye se na de ne tie yare de declare we say enye ye me se me from to kebre bra yesu kabisi sanctuary the house of prayer. I believe said the spirit of God is upon my father who set you free and then ekoso and then there what you was so wa ba mu opu ofise enye ye me se me catch you say ebe ye mammy and Tonya, my father on Tonto, on Tonya, you are Tonya, you're Mobia Pony in the sky. There, oh, put it in the hands of the bar. Namuzo on your minimum with Jesus. You can't come, sir, prophetic zone entertainment. You're on your minimum with you for so ek. Now, I did the idea of the Epony Pablo. Yes, selling the bar. Everyone yelling. Yes, selling the bar. Every Akamu. Yes, selling the bar. Everyone in the Guasso. The creation had done it, no me. I'm an Abbasia. The creation had done your call now. How are you? That is why you must come around. The book of Nehemia. Nehemia. Uh-huh. 2, verse 2.
1: Wherefore, the king said unto me,
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0: 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Report to a diamond, a yasan was no cool, not some war, we are saying. What die would you mean now? At the other son, I am the show. Who the God you man, I am the show. A car, a car was ya. Did you get it to be far? Naomi and Mugafe, a coffin would even be as a judge for them. But no man cost war with the Emuno. What die wonder? Ose a Nehemia mi wo se wo yale ade na ekoso de bi koso wa bra bodi ade na ba wa wo fe nanso de akoba ne se wodi ba ma beti atra pre no no bi agi da fu ne se se se de ekoso wo jawu mo de spirit no ya to se bra boni bi atuni pa bra bo so efi no mi abusu aye firi mu eti ya bra de wo na obi ba beti Abrabo would never to say one on them. Nehemia and my bosa. Why is Nehemia? I done one in my bosa. Nehemia, what got it? Not me all the more yoke. Mammy, what yoke? Your odds are me yoke. Your odds are me and I do yoke. What do you mean now? Jay, quiet.
1: And said unto the king, let the king live forever.
0: Let the king live forever.
1: Why should not my countenance be sad?
0: Why should not my countenance be sad?
1: When the city, the place of my father's sepulchres, lieth waste, and the gates thereof are consumed.
0: The way that you are your mind, when the monk has a casa say, oh, quite grand, I am so many when your bush has a baby. How? Baby, how? Also, Tiana, baby, how? What is him? What chat, chat, chat, chat, chat, chat, baby, how? What's the major cruel and be jaw? A cruel, that tells for sale. Friday, I said, Bible say, Nehemia, a person,
1: then the king said unto me, for what dost thou make request? So I prayed to the God of heaven. Verse 5. And I said unto the king,
0: See, I had a problem with you.
2: Okay.
0: Was it now before say Nehemia? I don't know about
2: Obombaye.
0: Menu obisi oba wara no. Yeah, kasi e be wara. What be
2: atia.
0: Mame. Nehemia pese ni sabe to hina so no. Obombaye. Who ya dwuma nya ye lo na okoje bra be Obombaye.
2: Come and pray.
0: Nehemia Obombaye. And send wo ko face wo nya. Nehemia Obombaye.
2: Obombaye.
0: Eti Obombaye ne na Onyankopon amma ho nya we nipa na wo kone ni mu atom. Office one ya fa wadwuma. Office no ya bia muwa da bia no ni ma ebusa. Da bia wo emfa da bia to asɛ wo yare. Uti o say da bia na wo so.
2: Na wo so.
0: Ba so Obombaye no nya me favor da wo so a. Boss be fere wasoma. Table wo akye betenko fo be ba ho. Because so Obombaye no nya nyame ni mu atom a. If you in your meaning, what you said to your foul over. Bible was an approved route to PFF. Now come with him, but on your man could see a boss. And you may let your name pursue a few. And in the Emia Nimunia Bosa, or he didn't pass at you, and also, or he didn't pass at you. Or the Emia Samu, Nehemia Jack or Hinoko Bombaye. Obia catches over more to my Obia cuts over food to cry. Ya see the documents, ma'am. Mammy won't one pie. No one yet, but why you're meaning what to more? A dear no, a few who free mono, a few who free and no man get the answer. That is why you must pray. Now you have been many more. Bear man on all the things you can do. No worry, walk. And now the fair venue when you want to. I might be a woman. I'll be a chin chin. Your daddy when you must have a bear man. And when you want to move away your bar. There be another before the elf. Samaba, Baba, Bompire, or Cravices, and join the house of prayer. Yet Yami Aduma, a China Anopa. Now, when you and Yami any more tear about so. Now, any Munyama Yajia free Hona, and my Berman who and one of the Buff. There be a Wadabonte or nephew, or Qua or Ma, or Qua or Yede or Ma or Befia as a Fiona, as a Bibu Fio, as a Mobi at the Ewho. So betting about Cravisy Central in the house of prayer, and Yami Aduma Echana, Yam Tony Marshall, where you want, or boss who went when I broke through, Oma Miakas or Lubevias, who are so poor, but favor be new him, favor be the new him, favor near the echo, Nehemiah Bomb Pie for favor, and San Oko Quaco Face, the old.

And Father will set you free for if you are young one, no, not if you have a car wallet for. Eti, or be a lot of me here, me any more tongue. Nehemia pass or any tenancy or call radium, alcohol pie, as a local face or any. I will hear the tenancy to me. Yan you won't, because favor be new so, favor be the end new so. It is over bomb pie, I say, when you're me favor, when you're me glory, when you're me any ever powerful. Our heifer, our Christian sanctuary, the house of prayer, and what a cracking mock branch, and what an anarchy. And the Bishop Louis Makaya, a honor walk, a honor Jinam Ja, a honor my father, the all night will be the Pele, a honor wa. I didn't say, dang! I say, yes, yes, yes, yes, yes, yes, yes, yes, yes, yes,

0: And I said unto the king, if it please the king,
1: if it is please the king,
0: and if thy servant have found favor in thy sight, that thou wouldest send me unto Judah, unto the city of my father's sepulchres, that I may build it.
1: That I may what?
0: Build it. Verse 6. And the king said unto me, the queen also sitting by him, for how long shall thy journey be? And when wilt thou return? So it pleased the king to send me.
1: It pleased the king to what? Send me. You see, it is sometimes, you know, let's just say, we have Nehemiah, we say, so on the honam ya, so on the nim pa, the nim yen ya. So on the hum of four, the hum of four, so it's in the wali. And the most of the time, it's all good as I watch one, you know, wali. At what? And for what? To one crewman, yet what was what? A bit of you have a tattoo.
2: At one of one.
1: At one of. I listen. That is the also what you are saying. So when you miss the news for young man,
2: there be.
1: What on what they are talk? Now we sell only a cotton be one time because favor the news.
2: Favor news. So
1: favor get a news. So at the end of the say. So obeti ni ya kwenya. I just want bomb pie. It's a bomb pie. I'm sad. It's a go who can any easy man. And no more get him. And let me say, Isaiah, I remember from Bishop Louis Mackay. Isaiah chapter 61. Was it the Spirit of God is upon me? The Spirit of God is upon my father, Bishop Louis Mackay.
2: Yes, Lord.
1: Yeah, can I be a deep for your men? Someone so no way you match. Now you're ready to say thing. Say your spiritual marriage. Say your toyary. If you are your power, a kind of thousand and many. What's that even in your year? Say the Spirit of God upon me to set the captive free.
2: Free.
1: When you meet me and I'm swama, the attitude war, and then you fear what that, and no more and follow. It's a china.
2: It's
1: a china. What you mean, yes, you say, okay, mommy, would your brother ever saw it? Would your phone ever saw it?
2: For any brother,
1: maybe I will be a china.
2: Turn up.
1: Yes, your cabbage is central.
2: Yes, sir.
1: My father, Bishop Louis Mackay.
2: Yes, sir.
1: When you're men of the 2 minutes, Abbasi Woodrow, as well as the Sabbath.
2: Yes, sir.
1: That your life will never be the same.
2: Yes, sir.
1: At the end, it's the same thing.
2: It's the same thing.
1: I'm saying it's the same thing.
2: It's
1: the same thing. When you're men of the Papaso, at the Sabbath, the Ebekam.
2: Yes, sir.
1: And you're China, also from the American, and the numbers are good. At war. But what do you say? We're back. But what do you say? South was on pie any day. Mammy, who did it? And so we're brand new music. Brand new pie. Favor with your meaning,
2: yes, Lord.
1: Brano D for Encasa, not spiritual marriage in any day,
2: and I
1: die. Tiana and Dowson, Tiana and Dowson, and Cop, and your ass at Rouswatch, maybe down the Fum, what in Nanti, Wabra Bayamasa, Doctor declares over the Mudro Unconingina, and to send Daya, the big Yami Yona, was a barrenness will never dwell in my life. What be Pierre Bonnie, what in Wabba, who calls to say, Wushi, Bra, not on your minimum D for Encasa. Bible says Jeremiah said, Jeremiah said, offer me a card, yeah, hint, talon, ekan. Yamina would give for my castle. Not yea, hint, you wouldn't even need you, wouldn't you? It's Yamia to one. Let me be a whoopy, a mammy, but Yamiti power chose a brat. In St. Simone Dosso. No, who so cool in Yasai was a wine ten out for some quiet. San Homekayo was a wine ten out from quiet. What shall we say, Musa? Will be any near Kosovo Abravo. Have your fans in between. Out of the hell,
2: Prof. Obibia would see Adam from your young Punsha said, we're feeling out one man. A year ten up only a Baba Boom Empire, Kessia Pan, a was sort of funeral. Telling a midi for a catrono. And Nemana will come to say one fine pie, but Ankanoa. And yes, I'm not a Kokana Manaku. And then, yeah, oil. And then, yes, Sobolo. And yes, Sobolo. And then, yes, you. And yeah, Buddha Munsu. So, and yeah, wow, Timmy, no, fatu, trimu. And yeah, oil. Now, yes, Shiamano. Debbie. And yeah, prayer. Into a year, Tanapa, Yenina, yes, yeah. And was sorry for your honor. Bethphila Cathedral tomorrow morning, 8:30, Yenina, yes, yeah. Yamidi for Prophet Louis Mackay, Eternopa 8:30. Now, some national say, Yenina, yeah, Bushi, Ababa, Bo Empire, and God will turn the situation around. 8:30, now, some national say, Tinamana, old friend, Namana Mugusufeno, and then Yamidi for say, or Bompire, Mati, Funina. The Bibia will be out here, Domafamino, but the Namani, 2 jar, no afre nya midifo na nya midifo abompae obompae na age direction se nya midifo e tano pa pese me bompae ni bi. This is the situation that I'm going through. I'm believing God say e tano pa me ru asori fi onmo na bi bi bia me di ko bi bia me ko mu no nyakopo en change sa situation nti na ma na ofre no e ye 0246 23 22 24 e ye 0246 23 22 24 0246 23 22 24. O frenya midi fo sisia obo mpaya mayetie fo nyina obi bia wutie Adom FM eye nano pawe no yedi kan irati ye irati Tuesday mu obi bia wutie Adom FM eye nano pawe no o frenya midi fo sisia fre ene oso obo mpaya mayetie fo nyina nipa 50 ene manya nyamnya ya madom obo mpaya mo bia ntino frena mani.